do a kobrochira ba free. Nipa gusu chile, God is still showing people kindness. And great men are meeting people and they are showing them kindness. Uncle Pejuma, may you have kindness. May you be shown kindness. Put me say Juma didn't count qualify for any the amount. Mama saw Dominic been tossed. Mama saw favor been tossed. Shout, oh God, show me kindness. Obia uti mi biya. May the Lord show you kindness. Yamin domo. Yamin wow. Yamin shrao. They showed us unusual kindness. They showed us unusual kindness. Rita Osei, God bless you. Black Beauty, God bless you. Mami Sewa, God bless you. So many good people that are watching on TikTok and also on YouTube.

my God. 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I want to pray for everyone watching and everyone listening. Me bom pay the amount. Two prayers that I'm praying for. Number one, you will escape every trouble, every problem, every sentence of death, every sickness. Yadie uwu eka enim guasi biya accident. You will escape. Almost soon fi di na nyame dube chem. And you da. Ewo Yesu Kristo dimo. Me si Yesu mu fidi a Nyankopon dube chem. 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Number two, Obema ya show kindness. Was see the people of that, the native of that land, they showed us unusual kindness. They showed us unusual kindness. What's now tisi kruma? Nyame ma unsi obi obe wow. Okay, abraba ya bone emwa omo. So be a mwawa on. So be a mwawa. Me so brana ye bon so be a mwawa on. Udu tibe pimpim sa. We are suffer in ministry. Be hiu be buao. So be a mwawa. 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Me call ye because tati a sorry. Obi ne toa sa si che mi sa apostle. 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Oh mama sorry you. Onye ma sorry ba. 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No. On any year in the bush, or so for your persian in yami yapam. 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Oh, yes, so food, TM. Maybe more beer you be a mouth. Set of instruments. 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Me adwo mo to asase within 5 months. 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Come and see a sword down. 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That is the kind of grace in Yamedia Mami. The building grace. The building grace. Me stress in Yamema Sadum to be in Tosso. Baby, I'll be in Yamema Sadum to be in Tosso. Now, Sunya Sadum to be. Now, Sunya Sanchez and Nibi. 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I plant a serious seed for their lives, their destiny, their ministry. Pese ni pebi plant a serious seed. O say, Rade, I want to plant a seed for my ministry, for my life. The seed for kindness. Adu me beme nipa he? Who was sika said they will be here will be able to nipa ne bua nipa me nipa nye sika. Ne papa kwe si chum nipa ne bua ne mani nye sika. Ose kwa me despite nipa ne bua ne mani nye sika. Sometimes even the workers and yamedi on be mouth. Kiri be a ye gift. E ya sofu di a ye di. Sometimes God gives us some pastors. Sometimes we say these pastors they are gifts. They are just helping us to build our churches. Yes, son, I mean life here. God will give you men. Yamedi mouth nipa bia. We say we di omu ya bua for keke. Omu ba se omu ba pe bua. 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But na huwa di bi be bua. But nim di bi be bua. And what do baby nyame pese wudu bu onso di sika baba be boao what do baby nyame pese wudu me se no bi na me sere dia mouth say nyame ni aboa for mouth people who show you kindness. These people that showed Paul and other people kindness. That na waba omatness episode 14 days. Now omo they were traumatized. Oma fama ni ma fa omo kren nyina boto. And I won swaba. When these people saw the Bible, so almost soja e ma omo de etuja e mom ho ye omo she. That is the kind of kindness they show them. It is because a kindness it can be in any form. And yes, it can come. Ebi o du be bi o fi se o ya pem no bi a be bi pon no bi a ma o. We'll be right back.
no be intrudes watch any baby. That will be the end of your struggle. Me srenya me dom se omo bi mwa. Now ti. If I so seed, me pe, I just need 7 people. On me so seed, 110 Ghana cedis. Utiemia, I want you to take part in this. Sa 7 people, no me and me we are menemo bekasa. I want to pray for you. I don't be in your media, don't be semi debi domo. Na sa 7 people, I will need you to do something. Make sure what debi abe. 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Ochina memo ato Apple Mark Marko 5. 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One kasa. Iti upe so yibia. 7 people. Obe so seed. 7 people. I am looking at a seed. The prophetic direction with my 110 Ghana cedis. 7 people. 110 Ghana cedis. 110 Ghana cedis. Me mama me number kasa obe sendi abaso. 110 Ghana cedis. O sendi ba sana manu so me wee program me ka amen pe freme. Na me no one kasa. 110. 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
seven people. Send that seed now. My friend number necessary. A lot of people even master to friend. 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Don't even flash it. We are na wa friend. I mean wakasa. Who send the seed now? It didn't yet cost me. Nana kwa mi AJ 0249 972233 0249 972233. Me si memo Apple 5. 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Send me the come out and yami adama ye call Ebury Prayer Mountain. Say 3 days fasting and prayers for all pastors and leaders. Pastors, leaders, and their wives. Oh yeah, so far. This is your program. Maybe you'll be an meton Sadia Fro. Yeah, you Ebury Prayer Mountains. Nyami Adama from on the 8th. And your free registration, free accommodation for 3 days. From Wednesday, 8th July. Na ye free honum Friday, 10th July. Wednesday, 8th July. Near free of Friday, 10th July. Into baby bi obi and a shop so baby ya. O free number na ye be registration amount. O free number na ye be registration amount. Number near for number na ye de registration is 0244 965336. Number near ye de registration is 0244 965336. 0244 965336. 0244 965336.
5336. Me din the apostle cause BJ, maybe be our team in Kebian Messrin, I'm a dom sring and copon shred him out. Now make how say, maybe be our shibiano, obi to me. A connecting us with me abwa. Say send me come out here say yeah mountains on you go so yeah street lights on oba on ma street lights need be bre ashishi and I per se extending to the other side other part of the land and say baby ankrofo bompa him achi the say light ejuma ho into e bia on so bit me abwa street light baako baako 500 Ghana cedis so bit me atoba ko po amaya and I say bia untimi toba ko bit me contribute bia 100 200 300 but we no so send ba number no so me wi a bit me a frame na me no wakasa number ni 0249 97 22 33 0249 97 22 33 0249 97 22 33 God bless you. Me did the apostle cause be a G. Nyanko Ponti name to Nunshra no main su ye. No more one day ever do ye be emu. But they emma any inshra ever Jesus Christ. Emma when imrishi asasisu hey. All right, God bless you. Me patro ordination and impartation. Me name the apostle Cosby AJ. By God's grace, I've been in the ministry for 35 years, preaching the gospel, training people, raising men and women of God. And our next ordination is coming on in August. I don't know where you are. I know you are being called to do the work of God. I know you are anointed. Some of you are already preaching. Some of you have already started your church. You've started your fellowship and you are already working for God. All you need is a great man of God who will impart more grace and also to ordain you into the ministry and into the kind of office in which you are called to minister. So kindly call our number now. And by God's grace, you know, Apostle Cosby, I've also contributed. I've done a lot for the body of Christ. By God's grace, Nyamin Name so a BA retreat center, Kesiaburi Prayer Mountains. People come there to pray. By God's grace, I'm the first person who preached on Adom FM. I've been on radio for 30 years when Joy FM was the only private station. Nami Yejmo Multimedia, by God's grace, and by the grace of my father, Bishop Yahu Swansa. So, Apostle Cosby, Enye Sofokitwa. So, if you are being called into the ministry, and Nyamia Fronawo Yejmo Nededa. And you need to be ordained. Jesus said, "You did not call me, I have called you, and I've ordained you to go and bear fruit, that your fruit will stay." The reason a lot of you, your fruits are not staying is because you lack ordination. And I sometimes say, "Oh, friend, was no nyamia from now, baby, you know, nasa umpeso be respond. It's my kwa mani no how be bremu. Some of your how nyamani no minano is because you are not responding to the higher calling. This is the time for you to respond. So please join our next ordination. The training at Kaido be film ni nano. Call the number now for our ordination form. 0244965336 and 0249972233. Offering of this line, sir. You know, because about ordination. God bless you. Be the Apostle Cosby. Bye for now.

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0: Amen.
2: Amen.
0: And then you mean she had any uncle say, Nyamia Aduma, or the Aduma de Acheye, and that's what he has. He won't come. And then you mean as a 40 and Kaya International Deliverance and Prayer Ministry. International Deliverance and Prayer Ministry. International Deliverance and Prayer Ministry. Atmota New Overhead. Atmota New Overhead. Atmota New Overhead. And then one night I know your thing. One night at the whole Ghana. If you make us say Apostle Co all night in the whole Ghana. All night be any on my day to Apostle Co all night. And to maybe I will be out for nature Atmota New Overhead. Atmota New Overhead. Legal taxi rank. Honor and then you all night in Eden. El Coso. On at a no yet ten, on at a nyamiasim boom, on at a worship boom, on at a deliverance boom, on at a empire boom, and treff ye. The Bible said, would that be provided obedient here? It's my mother soon, you will be better at Mota New Overhead. Honor, on at an Eden, a coso detained. Yes. Oh, but now you are quite a normal bitch, my friend, 0244.
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0: on night near Koso and then Nigeria. Atmota New Overhead Apostle Poluku Hakma, and only a founder of International Deliverance and Prayer Ministry. So Atmota New Overhead. And I had a team no naba, team nano yet ten, squad nano yet ten. Udifuata, tema pastor, Pastor Bunsu, Oyen Tim, Pastor Simo, Teshi Pastor. No weapon. Onu no crap prayer team no. Internet ye. Ujana no yet ten. And ye what Emma Sofubaku say then?
3: Daniel.
0: Pastor Daniel. Oh, and they were lion so around.
3: Jata.
0: Lion. In Sawam Pastor. And Kasua Pastor so around. Sofu prosper. I mean, what you mean, Kana? Amen.
4: Amen.
0: Unimren Yamin Sraun. No, no, Kesie. No, be Kwaman. I will use you, Timo. Remember, do you fat up on Payena in the program? Na chassis.
5: Yeah, that was a dinna sutum for one on young cell. Sebre ope and our dear Maya Ninty. It to me a two gidianamo. A pair of fiddy tree. A jet your phone, you know, so young coupon, sir. So Namwa tum and one more than so bet you one film portrait or bonafoy genet two and then they. A don't wash him, Sunny Wong, and more than you can say, I don't need to. Amen.
4: Amen.
0: And then you may yet bet ten yam yasim. That's what he did say. They thought you cannot enter, they thought you cannot make it, they thought you can't travel, they thought you can never marry. They thought you can never give birth. Omo dwini se ude unye yeda. 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They thought you can never make it. But today you make it in the name of Jesus.
2: Amen.
0: Me a dream bi omo dwino eye nipa dwene. 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
2: Yes.
0: On my journey in answer when you make guasin. On my journey in answer and Kawoo don't mean ye yeta. On my journey in answer, I'm going to the intimate consulta. On my journey in answer, Juma Unia bin yeta. Now a new patron. And yen yamiatrin. Yamiatrin said, Besu ye or call upon me in the days of trouble and I will answer you. into a bibia or suffering young couple, I would the yadem on Yamiaden. Yes. So the thoughts you can never make it, but you make it.
4: Amen.
0: Mr. Ebesu Kreye.
4: Amen.
0: Mr. Ebesu Ye.
6: Yes, Lord.
0: Ube Tukwine. Ube Sidine. Ube Sidine.
6: Yes.
0: Ube Ware.
6: Yes, Lord.
0: Where dear ye, you know? Usu ube yebi.
6: Jesus.
0: I won ube wo.
6: Yes.
0: Omu dream se utimi wo. Se hana wo badia. Mr. Ube wo.
6: Yes.
0: Se Sarah wo dia. Ube wo.
6: Yes.
0: Se Elizabeth wo dia. Usu ube wo.
6: Yes.
0: They thought you can never give them. Ube wo triplets.
4: Amen.
0: And then Miss Sam Kogusu said, Miss Uber would triplets.
6: Yes.
0: Miss Uber would triplets.
6: Amen.
0: I will yes to demon.
6: Yes.
0: Oh, bitch, yeah, Miss Sia. The year from the Yatumu. Now, so yes, a beer.
4: Amen.
0: Miss I wouldn't a beer.
6: Yes.
0: Miss I wouldn't a beer.
6: Yes.
0: I did beer soon, soon, yes, so, Quano. And a yes would a free hormone.
6: Yes.
0: To me, be a new dear, see. Pay you to me, Biara. Bosom to me, Biara. In Summa Biara. A sorry, tell. Kutiano,
6: yes,
0: Rim Ojan Tolin, Miss Ojan Senina,
6: yes, Lord,
0: Agradan Titanina,
6: yes,
0: Agradan Bubunina,
6: yes, Lord,
0: our yes to demo,
6: Jesus,
0: our yes to demo,
6: yes, Lord,
0: our yes to demo,
6: Jesus,
0: they thought you can never make it. I want you to listen to me, eh? Master, obey it. Ejumano, you're a foul. Missy Ejumano, ye be foul.
6: Yes.
0: Baby be the application a cotono. Missy ye be frown.
6: Yes.
0: And de be a soon soon at the application so. Nan not see young frown or Ojan Sayadeno.
6: Yes.
0: Missy Ojan Sayadeno.
6: Jesus.
0: And de be a decata of fathers. No. Holy Ghost.
6: Fire.
0: Holy Ghost.
6: Fire.
0: Holy Ghost.

0: should enter it.
1: Yes, sir. Okay.
0: They thought they can never promote you. Oh, my journey now, sir, we ain't promote you. Oh, my journey now, sir, we don't need you. Oh, my journey now, sir, you struggle. But their thought is not the thought of God. If God say yes, who can say no? Say nyame say me bia puna hina na betima da tum me say ene enwumre epon be bia ma ano pe epon be bia ma sikapun e be bia ma ye de po e be bia ma akwantu po e be bia ma aware po e be bia ma suku pun e be bia ma ahudia pun e be bia e be bia e be bia e be bia apun be bia ma
2: e be bia ma
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1: 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Chabu said to be a abetra wasasu.
0: Yes, Lord.
1: Abe for be a boro ufi on mo.
0: Yes, Lord.
1: I'm a boro.

0: Apostle Cosby, Nyami Shrao, Nyami Nyo Kesie, Nyami Umbiu Kwan Kesie, Maya Papa Bakupe, Apostle Cosby, may God bless you.
1: Amen.
0: Amen.
2: Amen.
0: Osina Jebuset Fako Tra Jerusalem. 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My dear, abadiana obareno, there is a blessing over them.
1: Yes.
0: But the enemies have entered into the marriage. A tumana oyano, a yetuma idea no nyamba bro, now susum abefa taku sikasem, ya taku customers, ya taking workers now no be yetuman, into a tuman air buffer. 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David Edini wa Judah, Hebrew, wa conquered the whole Israel. Now, so Jerusalem, the part of Jerusalem, baby dear, na jepo set for them. Into not David, he didn't sin in dim we. Into Bible said, David, I organize in a man, so no. Mumianco Jerusalem, Nianco Insuna no one more, Nianco for assassin. Cause I insure there is a minerals inside. Yama papa be woma, yet the Yakodia, Natino, Omoni, they live it war. 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

0: jump one more. 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
1: Amen.
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1: Amen.
0: In the name of Jesus.
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0: 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Yes, I know. Holy Ghost.
1: Fire.
0: Holy Ghost.
1: Fire.
0: Holy Ghost.
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0: Holy Ghost.
1: Fire.
0: Who can second Kings chapter the Bible say? Now Elisha a prophesy say, tomorrow by this time there will be a food. Or just a simile. Edwani be busu. And the Bible say, afe, or some come no, or so janenika say, ah, so nyamika biye sura, enya dia, sa inkom sebe ebe bimuta. 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
1: yes
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0: 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And to Bible say, Omo gada vim, courage, and Omo bora, serial force assassin. 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I give be a new dears and yes, a better
1: amen.
0: Missy, yes, a better
1: amen.
0: Yes, a bassai. I want yes to him.
1: Yes,
0: and your mini pacasa, Namu to my Elisha Casa, I was a BBC. It's on Yankupon soon, Suno. While Kitty Miracle, I was no, I was so fighting Crophobusuma, Bibia, the essence. On Yami Buffany Pebusuma, a Columbia Biama.
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1: Amen.
0: Awo Yesu timo.
1: Jesus.
0: Se nyame ni pa kasa nyame wutumai. Elisha kasa. 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In the atmosphere and exercise. And now soon soon be called Rakota for no snow. I was see your queen. I was say a coffin as no. I was say Bora Honmo. Hey, said it was Uyi a who behind a few room. Man, a who Ephra Bonsam. A who Ephra Bonsam. A yaw say yanas us rosa uko de Sikaruko say business the begu. A yaw say why a first one a goo? Why a second one a goo? Why a third one with us was a fellow city? A German cabin. The enemy is carrying you with fear. And I'm a bumper mouse.
3: Yes,
0: I did be a year who are a sorry child. To me be a year who are a sorry child. He had the fear be a summons among to me. Go with him. I wonder why your father, because first one a good. Second a
1: good.
0: And to say, I will recommend you. Oh, boy. My dear. I want to come back.
1: Me
0: see the third one that you are going. God is going to give you a good husband.
1: Amen.
0: Onya me bema wa wa papa.
1: Amen.
0: Onya me bema wa wa papa.
1: Amen.
0: Onya me bema juma nechira.
1: Amen.
0: And enfant who si kadudo di ego juma. Me see kowenim.
1: Kowenim.
0: Make a step. Sorry, Kowenim. 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
1: Ebebe.
0: E juma nebechira.
1: E
0: juma nebechira. A wari nebechira. What try a processor? I refuse to hear some. Me see. Try it again. And the door will open for you.
1: Amen.
0: Quatafonu Bora Sira for camp on ma. Aye. Nobody is there. Bible sa onyanko poma quatafoni nasi yet is upon 4,000. In Sira for Tomusifi say Israel for the Eden, a two so common, so to Bible so, Omu Tanian, and Onyamima Agra the Embore Fiona.
2: A
0: tongue for beer too, and you know, a tongue for beer too, a tongue for beer too, cause of
2: love,
0: a tongue for beer, sorry, Sano. May the fire of God, may the tender of God sack all of them, destroy all of them, in the name of Jesus, in the name of Jesus, in the name of Jesus, in the name of Jesus Christ. Yes, a town for be a capture will grow. Oh, my capture will new yam. Yamini pacasa, I was a bibi a sis. Bible says, Yamini pacasa, Yamu to my yam. My dear, when you speak, God will act.
4: Amen.
0: So, what cassa? At post when
4: Bessis,

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0: sir yes sir
1: yes sir
0: everybody is complaining your mama had the best people are building houses yes yes your mama had you na so nkofu si fie pa omu si estate ebi mu si towers ebi mu ya big big project why you I don't 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
1: Amen.
0: Because the blessing that is coming is not a small blessing.
1: Amen.
0: Onyami besira ura, isran ebetra kwa ebusini nemo.
1: Amen.
0: And me say, unko gusu say, may God open that door for you.
3: Yes.
0: May God open that door for you.
1: Amen.
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1: amen
0: missing apono embie ma
1: amen
0: abo yesu temo
1: amen
0: ene makasa ebo yesu timu epon bibe bia ma this week ube dia dance
1: amen
0: me this week ube dia dance
1: amen
0: this week ube nya testimony kese this week ube nya sika
1: amen
0: this week obibe to asase atro
1: amen
0: this week obibe to den dia cho
1: amen
0: this week obibe kukru sika kese dia ma me this week ube nya juma
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0: osabe ka u visa
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0: osabe ka visa
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0: Onyame kone tu ema Babylonians. 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
0: Na Bible so obani create miracle e won na dwrem. Man de so be ye wadwen se ube usisa wo wanamotuo usisa wo brabo a ekwan be biem.
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2: Amen.
0: Ye wadwen se I will make it.
2: Amen.
0: God's word, the Bible say, let the weak say, I'm strong. And let the poor say, I'm rich. Man, dear, changing the mindset. Now, what you must say, change the mindset. Begin to renew your mind. Yeah, what do you say? No, I will make it.
2: Amen.
0: Me, I will make it. I will build the house.
2: Amen.
0: I will travel.
2: Amen.
0: I will make it. I will make it.
2: Amen.
0: And by the grace of God, you make it too.
2: Amen.
0: 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Or the metu kwain, and pa boy na and then me sound Congo so say
2: Jesus.
0: On Yamima untu kwain.
2: Amen.
0: Assembly or the one no canon. Yes, with him and your heart.
2: Amen.
0: Yes, with him and your heart.
2: Amen.
0: Yes, with him and your heart.
2: Amen.
0: Yes, with him and your heart.
2: Amen.
0: Assembly or the one no kasa ube ware, ube nyesika, ube sidai, ube tu kwain. On Yamima nimbremusa.
2: Amen.
0: May you receive it. 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Akwen to put MBM out.
2: Amen.
0: By the metu kwain, ampa we tu kwain. 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Bible's ordinary sike na asayari. Hospital be nonko ye. Jesus wanted say yes, doctor ye juma wako. Doctor ye good wako. Bible say ordinary sika ye de ako hospital man sike na ye den asa. Now emra oti say yesu ebano. Os no. Ni padoma edi papechi. This man who not have time to lay his hand on me. And your friend, I remember catch a papa say, Tron saw me so, and I ye say, Mammy. Now, so, Semesaka, papa, tadia, Mumbe Tommy. And the Bible said, Mammy didn't who remove, me as was in Crawford, soon in Crawford, permanent. Now, so, this woman did not discourage, say, no, a ye my bread, and I mean, you. Mammy and Beman Buddha. Man de ema wa bemumbu.
2: Amen.
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2: Amen.
0: De ekosu bia nyagide se one day ubefrim.
2: Amen.
0: Encourage yourself. Take bold decision. Me si katsa on se one day I will come up from this mess.
2: Amen.
0: I will come up from the poverty. Oye me frimu.
2: Amen.
0: Sa yade ebefrim so. 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Mami encourage no so no when I touch this garment of Jesus Christ, I'll be here. And to my mini wewremusa, wewremu, and an isaka, yes, what tadi. Prakope, and my minu seno, be bearden, a refer, and when I'm re bearden, I ira, honor Jesus, dry. And I used to say, who touched me?
1: Who touched me?
0: He landed in his sakamen. I feel some power. coming out from me. Me tisa ahwo de bi eden efri mi mu. And Peter says, oh Jesus. Hwe dom ya. E twa hu sia bu de mu pimpe ba ne se no bi di no come. 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Me think I say bibi efri mi mu. And me bompa ma osem. O nyame ma ahode bi embowura mu.
2: Amen.
0: Nyame tu mi bi embowura mu.
2: Yes.
0: Na otse men kan.
2: Jesus.
0: The power of God is going to enter you right now.
1: Yes, Lord.
0: Nyame tu mi abebe tu sa yare na se. Yare na ye dia betram no. Sa disappointment no. Sa

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0: My mini creating miracle in team. 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
1: amen
0: man dear din na so bejie de say nyame betimi aye believe in God di nyame di the own name no only God can save you. Missy, dear old femuno, dear old communo, yes, we plan the betimato. To me, be no betimato apart from Jesus. Jesus, plan no betimaye. Missy, yes, we plan no betimato. For Jidin never, yes, you move. For who now to yes, so now bompa yet, sorridra, cassa, na bibi besi.
1: Amen.
0: Yes. My dear, so kasa, e kweni bi biyama. So kasa, e puni bi biyama. So kasa, ade ina biye yim. My dear, encourage yourself.
2: Amen.
0: Yisa bemboni ade efrosum. And the Bible said, David encouraged himself.
2: In the Lord.
0: I said, God, should I change them? If I change them, will I get them? I said, change them, you catch them. David encouraging on. Call David call Kuba near Bessie Sandy Japa, then he ran a soldier for you. Now you read the call. Babo so much to serve and a Sunukanian and baby. And to David encouraging on, so no. A swing and sovel problem. Kasakasan and sovel problem. In Crophobi Waoka was himself, it will never solve your problem. Talk to God. Only God can solve it. Now the Macassan Nippon for catching a Dwani ni papa din koma nuni nyame kasa abon pipe mu David ko nyame ni David hu se esu na esu no emfa fa so bia nyede embre no en koma no modin bremi na mu bremi mu se eya wo no yeye eya wo no se anko eya wo it will not solve the issue. Let's go before God. My dear, the argument will not solve the problem. They are called far by and they say, and when they hear my days, it will never solve the problem. Go before God. God, there is a weapon fighting against you. To me, being a tense, I didn't see any normal. It is not normal. So David encouraged himself. David said, should I change them? Will I catch them? God said, yes, change them. And you catch them. My dear, so best sorrow on Pibum. Akonya minima, dear El Cosuno, Ebessan.
1: Amen.
0: Mr. Problem, no Ocomuno, Ebessay. Problem, no Batane.
1: Amen.
0: Ebatane.
2: Amen.
0: Eba

0: Yes.
1: Stop complaining. Yes. Pray to God.
2: Yes.
1: And God will do it for you.
0: Amen.
1: Pray to God. Holy Jesus can save. Holy Jesus can save. Hallelujah. Only God can save you. Missing Yamin Penny Rich Major. And David encouraging who? The Bible so Omuko and Ampa, Omuko Huomo, and Omutum Chapadina. Mandy and Kawanun Tumda. And Transi say, Ebe ye, and Yashe, Yan Fanko. No! When you said that, you'll be disgraced. Missy, Sonya Kessing and Yashia, and Qua, we never guasim. Now so, sorry, Jonas was Michimadi. And my Diane Bua Bemuda. Sadena also said, Debia or Cronfobia, Debio Bino Abeda, or Beaching. No, set yourself dream. Never again.
0: Never again.
1: It is over. Who to me on the meta or demo? What mammy do I need him? What sorry chame? And the yes to them, it will come. Stop them! God, they are spirit, they are listening to you. Omutun, Omun, sir, who need to me be the best songs? They be a bamboo, some corner continue. They be able to overcome you. But at the best storage, you overcome them.
0: Amen.
1: Mr. Eden, be dear, Mosso. And to David, encouraging on. And David, sorry. And then remember the Eltiomoso. And I'm a Kutium. And a man, so best storage, and as one pie boom. So best soldiers won't pay for more. I didn't know this in Ebershiasin. Sal to me in the wolf yonum. Sal bay in the wolf yonum. Bay human wolf yonum. 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Yes in Ebershiasin. Yes in Ebershiasin. I didn't be a new dear civil fionum. Now, what dear Cognatanassi? Why and who at the more fionum? My dear, oh, sorry. Sal to me in Baden.
0: Ebershiasin.
1: Another soft for Twas Mammy.
2: Or say, now I catch a David, say, won't my hat.
1: Now I'm going to catch a David, say, yeah, my womb room. Now I'm going to buy. I did be a soak, so I'm a woo saying, I got down striking off. You see, two may be a soak, so I'm a woo row here, demo, on my own cow and no yamo, on my own two cry, on my own whooper, Holy God! On a more catch a David, say, yeah, my womb bar, yeah, my womb room. 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Yes, David, yema un raha. 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I did be a sue quine. Say, Mount Sanka, we yedinum. O jam tossadin.
0: Amen.
1: O yami to me and say yadino. O yamiagada and say yadino. I did be a sue quine, sir. I'm my own consudano. But the fire of God destroyed him.
0: Amen.
1: So was it?
2: Na ani frafo ani mpachi mpo bepam.
1: Hey! O si na ani frafo ani mpachi kra bepam. My dear, Hallelujah. How can a cripple and a blind man sack David from that place? Hallelujah.
0: Amen.
1: Amen.
0: Amen.
1: David the king Goliath, mighty warrior. Goliath got to me, could not empathy. And he didn't say, my dear, yet the yard be so quiet. Yet the oh, yes, so quiet. Yet the oh, be a so
0: quiet.
1: Jesus, yam, my womb, Remo, yet empathy. And then the front from the be so quiet. Hey, me name yard ya torso. Yet the yard be a torso. Yet the oh, yer be a torso. Yet the man be a torso. Yet the negocio be a torso. Yam, my womb, where we knew your mother. And I did be a this so quiet. Holy God. Holy Ghost, you can take it. Yeah, yeah, I'm going to pay person in here, pet, and I are a bow. I've owned to me in court. No, I see a diverse at the movie before from Anaco. My dear, then it is so quaint. Yeah, catch the devil, he said. Yeah, then patsy. And in the frail for it be so quiet. How can you stop David with cripples and blind people? My dear, then it is so quiet. Yet the hobby is so quiet watching. Yet the Yarebia Bugre di Pedimu, Yareni Tunya, Yareni Susika, Usiki Nase. Because that's the only way they can bring you down. And no quite penny quiet before soa, Yabesu Sikina, Yareni Tosua. I've been a doctor for na Uchin Chomosu. Yet the Yarebi so quiet. Yet do him be a tidy biaso. Yet the manebia tidy asso. Yet the Nungaseta diaso. Or see David. Yamau Remuta Yadem Passe and any fraffo, it be so quaint. Minim Passe, it is so quaint. Soon Smoon Passe, Soon Smoo Yare, Yadia Toso, Yadi Oka, a Kebia Betua Braboso, who yell to Banana O Boka, who yell to my O Bok, who sickana no da. Soon Soon a Kahum, Yadabetronso, and Debia is demanding money from you. Is demanding money from you. 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So for Mikai about 2007, 2006, 2007. 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I was soon soon.
3: Aye, Juma.
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3: Ana muye ni say. Na we be de aye, Juma.
1: It's many times say, wow. 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Me som so Holy Ghost fire, Holy Ghost fire, Holy Ghost fire. Afe me bumpa yesa wakano so. 3 days, me declare 3 days. 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Agrada, onyamija, agrada, Holy Ghost fire, Holy Ghost fire, Holy Ghost fire, Holy Ghost fire. After 3 days, Mr. Driver before Kanoko, Kaiko Juma can save you. 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
3: Abre.
1: Hallelujah.
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1: 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Me soon die. I'm going to pay for my assassin. 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I was assassin so ebi mu wofufu ebi mu kebenku ebi mu ewi ampe ebi mu dia agrose ebu sua mi ma mi fie fo papa fie fo nyina agwa assassin so
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2: yes lord
1: let the tender of God destroy all of them destroy all of them in the name of Jesus in the name of Jesus in the name of Jesus in the name of Jesus yie die bia

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1: fire.
2: Na Bible said David afa ne mema no ebora Jebusite folk assassin so. 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
2: 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Soon, Sumuno, Nyami a blesso. Missy, a double war cost of Nyami catches a Uyrum panka, a devi a Yahudia. In Sirabi a Yahudia. 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A Yadian Yamias said at that woman. In Suma and Ibria, take it. And I'm a bumper mousing. Ye dear Biada Yamia Catwoman. In Srebia Yamias Sama, now soon soon a humbody domosatusono, and Sabani be a do ye, dear
1: sweet.
2: Yes, what your trusses, yes, what your tomato, yes, what your sense,
1: yes,
2: our yes to devil,
1: yes,
2: our yes to devil,
1: yes,
2: our yes to devil,
1: yes,
2: me did the Pastor Prosper International Deliverance and Prayer Ministry. Your papa ni Apostle Poluku Hakma. And aya one night. 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And so on. Holy Ghost!
1: Fire!
2: Holy Ghost!
1: Fire!
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1: Asafoti yake International Deliverance and Prayer Ministry. 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Apostle Paul Oku, and the founder of International Deliverance and Prayer Ministry. Yeah, well, Achimota New Overhead. Achimota New Overhead. And then on at Kesie El Koso. On at Tano Yadin El Koso. And then Yami Adoma. Unyami Edia Papa Apostle by the Ebabi Drew. And then Uba Wabi Shan Horn. 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
1: 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0244 0244 73 73 26 26 81 81 and we pastor prosper branch kaswa branch sofuni and sofu ataswo hono so be ma direction to his church
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1: pastor simo so around pastor simo my direction to your church
2: e pacho e woteshi apanja old apanja that's old apanja lao block factory number near 0243 73 73 20 20 33 33 yes your Sundays and Wednesdays nyamishra
1: pastor lion
3: eja
1: my direction
3: yo and someone will be in team me
2: five
3: and someone yeah well say change aqua school who do mobile now who be such a change aqua school who are you better my direction no abba number I want to be free I made the amount direction is 0594 52 54 91 0594 0592 52 54 91 Sunday, yeah, cause that sorry, and upon 8 o'clock, I will pim 2 o'clock. Then you meet him so, yeah, vibrant prayer. 6 o'clock, and you meet number 8. Tuesday, so, yeah, I sorry, I have to need the bojo. Oba, when you may be fair, so. Amoye shira eya poskwa sore ewo ho nyamishiru bibia amen
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4: yes lord
1: Rade mwad pum enye kesi omoso.
4: Amen.
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4: Amen.
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4: Jesus.
1: Tu mi bia ni udi esi.
4: Jesus.
1: Onyamija ensesa tu mi.
4: Amen.
1: Onyamija embranasi.
4: Amen.
1: Abo yesu dimo. Amen. Akudi biara sorry.
4: Yes.
1: Ojan top.
4: Fire.
1: Ojan sano.
4: Fire.
1: Enungwasa kudie.
4: Jesus.
1: Yari akudie.
4: Jesus.
1: Ohia akudie.
4: Jesus.
1: Boni akudie.
4: Jesus.
1: Holy Ghost.
5: Fire.
1: Holy Ghost.
4: Fire.
1: Holy Ghost.
4: Fire. Fire.
1: Yes, sir, could you be
4: around?
1: On your mission, no, no, Kessie, don't be a crime. I will yes, you team. Amen. And then you may, I
4: have
1: one night. At the matter, new overhead. My mother said, you may read, Obey, Apostle Paul Co Hackman. On your mission, no, no, Kessie, I will yes, you team. Bye bye.
4: Amen.

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0: Shia. 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Eight Yabra did the ja, Ebe Town Washia. Never be a wobia, Ebe Suye, near Wiabia, Ebe Wipay. 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And Opay, and an anatree. And I'm in Kwa and Amwa. Be a Opasa Ofre or Sofo Awucha. Opasa Ofre or Sofo Awucha. Software with a number known as 0243-368145. The second number is 0246-688-8177. 0246-688-8777. Everybody, sit down. But of course, Sanya Medica can and Yamin Kwa and Amewa and Emua. Many Yamin Crawford near Tresian and Anna Dream, so you know about Bompire. Yawaha, it could see 3 o'clock. Babo said, and Penna and the Wenia. 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
1: 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month of June.
0: Oh, yes.
1: And you bear a man who swaps.
0: Yes, Lord.
1: About broke your chances. About broke your victory.
0: Yes, Lord.
1: And now you're by. I would have been here in Mukain. Now on Sunday, Sunday, Apobia.
0: Yes,
1: on Sunday, Sunday, Chichiria.
0: Yes, Lord.
1: Now, me on Chrome, Chrome. I'm Robert D. and Mukain.
0: Oh, thank you.
1: Now, I'm here to be a promise.
0: Yes, Lord.
1: Be one on a bumpire.
2: Yes, Lord. Mazada Kayandala was Yandele Kapa Yandaba, Le Makaba Yandala was Yandele Kayandaba, who just let me Kapa Yandala was Yandala Kapa Yaba, and ready to swore and there would be a successful say, ready to for me, and I will be here. Oh, yes, Lord, I'm the most sick, I said, and ready so only young, why, yes, young, oh, Sabi, your floor, said, ready to be Mukai, they do bed Mukai, where yes, you press the Mazada, yes, Lord, Le Mazaka and Dela Kapa, Le Makanda was Yandele. Yes, Lord. Le Masuka Payandalaba, Le Makandalaba Yandaba, Le Makayandaba, Le Makayandaba, yes, Lord, Le Makandalaba Yandaba, Le Makayandaba, Le Makandalaba Yandel Makayandaba, yes, Lord, Le Makandaba, Le Makaba Yandabu Yandel Makayandaba, Le Mazakandalaba Yandaba, Le Makayandaba, Le Kaba Yandabu Yandel Makayandaba, Le Makandalaba, Le Makayandaba, Le Makandalaba, Le Masuka Payandaba. Le Masaka Yadaba, the Vitapa Yandaba, Le Kandala Yandaba, the Vitapa Yandaba, yes, Le Bakalaba, Le Bakaba, Le Masaka Yandaba, the Vitapa, Le Makandala Yandaba, Le Masuka Paka Yandaba, the Vitapa 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
0: 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Fred, see, but with my send a text message, Eddie Afaso. 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
0: Ana Jesus obe sorry a. Me se obe den.
2: Obe sorry a.
0: Se obe sorry a. Awurade obe boa. Hwe, why na ji asase na tena so? Why na si wo ma hu si dan? Why na wo so ma hu to kwai? Why na wo wo so so?
2: Oh,
0: 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Sorry. Kase sorry.
2: Sorry.
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0: 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Do that sorry. Na otu anamon. Bible say afede wo di kuro no aye dan e shene sa mami awari na ukomu e ba ma minim pa awari na ukomu asomdue ma minim pa efie na wuwuram ani jani ho minim pa ba complaining and solve
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2: awrade yesu
0: enano paya
2: enano paya
0: enana juya
2: enana juya
0: sunsumbia
2: sunsumbia
0: otime sabres otime juma
2: so otime juma so
0: otime warie
2: otime warie so
0: ana juya
2: ana juya
0: mi yesu diri
2: mi yesu diri
0: ebo wura ho
2: ebo wura ho
0: mi wocha
2: mi wocha
0: ebo wura ho
2: ebo wura ho
0: opake
2: opake
0: ne niama
2: ne niama
0: sesia
2: sesia
0: o yesu diri
2: o yesu
0: diri ona bopa
2: basaba
0: Melofuti afena and what dinner with are this sorry
2: Jesus
0: na se wa ho
2: yes
0: afena obeti ase
2: yes
0: so for to aso asemi wo
2: o sing na wo hunu adoni besek e wo ho e wo besek
0: tie
2: na wo hunu adoni besek
0: so for tobwas tobwas
2: abra
0: juda etu anamo
2: yes
0: me pesa wo tindi ya masi
2: yes
0: ni ya bompaya why you don't why you dey abodo abra juda etu anamo na wo call assassin so sani antia na wo mo tome kofo o majapade ni nyina a brand here be a friend said, I don't need basic. What some of you will be a friend said, I don't need basic. Not here, the oil. What said,
2: or say, not only no coin. No, okum, or say, okum can afford any felicity for no eno. Na I don't need basic, a gane. Na or say, no, what's no cotino. Na what you try, Nensa, and then in nine. Kokromoti ana adoni be se kan se ahinfo aduoson a won ensa anyone anan kokromoti atwitwa tase tase nepunu o se tase tase nepunu
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0: 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Nejo madi anu wodi anyina no se. Oyo henia.
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0: I will worship brabomu no. Obeko wanimu a. Otwa. 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Ne wetwa. Na odi wa se table die
2: ase.
0: Abrabomu no se yetwa wo trampo a. Yetwa wa ho odi.
2: Yes.
0: That is your strength.
2: Yes.
0: Wa ho odi a. What they bought, Bran? Yes, you're true. And to what you try and for Nina? What you show me? Seven takings. And then you pack it to what take home. What for my what?
2: Yes.
0: What for Munshira?
2: My God.
0: What for my Japanese?
2: My God.
0: Ebia Nemeno Kasai. So some of the old Bran.
2: Yes.
0: Yadia Frunza. dia wa sa ma wa DJ wi apaye ya dia fre wo e fie na wo fre mu I don na bejak bi
3: Jesus
0: e se fie o
3: yes
0: dia o chire ni sai u piga
3: yes
0: was who you feel
3: Jesus
0: e da no na meka ababa wa bi o ware ye ne fie o ye nya wedding e to o ware ye
3: Jesus
0: what on sa e fre adofo
3: yes
0: ni kuro mu mpanifo abusua mpanifo
3: Jesus
0: wa amfre wo Owie wede no. Ano ope ne ho asem.
3: Yes.
0: Ano wane ne krusiye nko ye kurase.
3: Yes.
0: Na ye nko chia. Wo mo ko no mo sa tam abon. Picture se o matutwa. No mo ne ko. And from one house to another house. I don't know Bajak bi wo fie.
3: Jesus.
0: Na ne hru die ye dey.
3: E ko so.
0: Wo mo wie na wo mo tra ka mu a wo mo ba. Walk on any husband, the maid of honor, and the two boys are cow. I'm here for driver count five. Woman, you accident pine a ban on any crew every
3: Jesus.
0: Omo akanu omo.
3: Jesus.
0: I done the best I can be, chef. Yo,
3: yes.
0: So soon, I done the best I can be,
3: Jesus.
0: On no woman when you,
3: yes,
0: and cost. Onu nu woman ho ento
3: yes. My God
0: what she would do hono
3: Jesus
0: obia your friend Adoni Bezek now open no odwane
3: yes
0: I didn't know odwane ye because wonu na waye wicked persons e wo fio e wo kuro
3: Jesus
0: wo bia opesu opega kuro no bia obeche
3: yes
0: obekun
3: yes
0: obeyi wo fio
3: Jesus
0: and anatwe Son son biara
3: Jesus
0: bo som ya yura
3: yes lord
0: wa sorry ati
3: yes lord
0: ura di jam ko
3: yes lord
0: o jare ko
3: Jesus
0: ura di jare mo
3: amen
0: awo yes
3: lord
0: for me biara
3: yes
0: on person
3: Jehovah
0: ubedi
3: Jesus
0: on person
3: Jesus
0: o hoba to
3: Jehovah
0: o jare ko
3: yes lord
0: awo yes lord
3: Jesus lord
0: I don't need person
3: yes
0: na o jane
3: yes
0: o so ye dey
3: o jane
2: ye
0: and ne Soon, soon, Obedan.
2: Amen.
0: Tommy, no, Obedan.
2: Amen.
0: Made off what da would die a soon when you naturally say, would that no be no abeda? What die a soon when you naturally say,
3: Jesus,
0: O be our promise on Obeboa,
3: yes,
0: young with the abbey, not acquaintance. What die a soon you naturally will say,
2: my God,
0: what Daniel Mawa do you need?
3: Yes,
0: what Daniel Bawa,
3: Jesus,
0: soon, soon, I don't ever
3: say, yes.
0: And walk with
3: you. Yes.
0: Son, son, be the new
3: Jesus.
0: Ababa webia.
3: Yes.
0: Obaya bompaya man. Ababa we ni nsepe. No be ni nabeda.
3: Jesus.
0: And ni nsepe nase.
3: Yes.
0: Abaya name
3: se. Jesus.
0: We infie wudan.
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0: Na son, son, be
3: the Jesus.
0: And ne kuti. And ne wa wuma akuma akufo.
3: Yes.
2: Wow.
0: Sa wa ansoria. Wa manani amrea.
3: Jesus.
0: Ye all tatown. Omre,
3: yes,
0: was our bread. And until the Bible says, and penna, and when you hear,
3: yes,
0: made off way,
3: Jesus.
0: Sorry, Nana,
2: sorry, Nana,
0: let's take you home,
2: let's take you home.
0: I rather Abacasa,
2: yes,
0: Miss Eldado Ababum,
2: yes,
0: Eldado Ababum,
3: amen.
0: Open so send with this message, and Teddy came up. Open send you for 0243,
3: yes,
0: 466,
3: Jesus,
0: 238,
3: yes.
0: 0243 466 238 238 and I say 0243 0243 36 36 81 81 45 45 0243 0243 36 36 81 81 45 45 so send a test message now ya back in kai ya ba bom pa ya ma to aso asem bi wo na me wi ade kimre o se
2: Na ordinu ba Jerusalem na obewu wo ho.
0: Ordinu ba Jerusalem na obewu yi ewo. 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
3: Jesus
0: so we be say
3: yeah
0: o ma wunya ho
3: Jesus
0: o ma wunya ni ja
3: yes
0: yes ma wura de to
3: yes
0: yes ma wura de ho
3: Jesus
0: o nya me de ho
3: yes
0: ma de ni ni
3: Jesus
0: ha me ni to me
3: yes
0: ma sene ni
3: yes
0: wa Jesus
3: Jesus
0: why na ji wa ho de
3: yes
0: why na ji wani ji
3: yes
0: why na ji wa su
3: Jehovah
0: utu kwai
3: Jesus
0: akot na kwantu woni ama ye ba sa
3: yes
0: what they come to
3: Jesus
0: now so you sorry to
3: mm.
0: I don't the best
3: yes
0: and there you
3: day oh yeah
0: sorry to so some na no yeah
3: day
0: e dia ko and na me tie abrante bi asem I was say ne nana e wa come to and a friend nana and I was say nana I fed him in krata asem no ni nyina ya radio inte me ba me ba fi and I was ah no the dad that would took yente wonka wako se wadada ano se nana ahade woni nkrata imema ho o se ah sa nka o kachere mia en kama baba srawo dadada ana jo de twai baba srawo ampa na jo da ye na ni nana abane 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
3: Jesus
0: ano wo tu ana jo sunsun bi wo ha wo de ho asi o o se yade ana
3: yes
0: aduma na wo ye no so some are done the
3: best. Jesus.
0: I know not all money times.
3: Yes.
0: Or do I want it? Now say so to me, mon pai. What do I want it?
3: Yes.
0: Now say so to me, nyabe.
3: Yes.
0: I done the best. What say so to
3: Jesus.
0: What say so I want it?
3: Yes.
0: What do I want it?
3: Jesus.
0: Now say uncle mon pai. What say what do I want to come
3: back?
0: On pai bo nina. Obo na woda.
3: Yes.
0: Obo na woda. I saw the crowd to me.
3: Jesus.
0: When you are so funny, I am.
2: My God.
0: I have done the best.
3: Jesus.
0: I have son so me.
3: Yes.
0: And they do now. But say no, be sorry.
3: Jesus.
0: Now you two are not.
2: Oh, yes, Lord.
0: I am on fire.
3: Yes, Lord.
0: What do you mean about?
3: Jesus.
0: And what do you mean about?
3: Yes, Lord.
0: And what do you mean about?
3: Jesus, Lord.
0: And what yes, Lord.
3: Yes, Lord.
0: What see every year?
3: Yes.
0: Oh, we. Oh, we.
3: Yes.
0: To me, Biara. Son son pia
3: Jesus
0: and ye pia
3: Jesus
0: ah yes
3: Jesus
0: already be ye
3: for
2: amen
0: bo sumi
3: why Jesus
0: and nay
3: says ye
0: already ye
3: why Jesus
0: oh ye for
3: why Jesus
0: you odi awa
3: Jesus
0: already ye for
3: Jesus
0: ye odi wa juma
3: yes
0: already ye
3: for Jesus
0: wa to sha
3: yes
0: already ye
3: for Jesus
0: awa Jesus
3: yes
0: I don't know
3: yes
0: o tire wa
3: Jesus
0: dey kai
3: yes
0: what do wa say table as
3: yes
0: o do say table as
3: Jesus
0: e ho no twa okoko and to a table as obey then we pee. Wish a table as
3: Jesus.
0: Obey then where you pee. I'm an aye. Wish a table as
3: Jesus.
0: Obey then where to come. What's that thing say who took her? Table now was as in
3: this.
0: Wouldn't me pee.
3: David.
0: Near son.
3: Yes.
0: Who call interview?
3: Jesus.
0: There are son.
3: No.
0: Who so daya?
3: Yes.
0: Near self.
3: Jesus.
0: Wish a table as
3: yes.
0: Until say. Judah be sorry. Simon be sorry. And now we are Judah.
3: Jesus.
0: And now we are Simon.
3: Yes, Lord.
0: And now we are sorry.
3: Yes,
0: Lord. We are Shekel.
3: Jesus.
0: And now we are Boa.
3: Yes, Lord.
0: Yes, Lord.
3: Yes,
0: Lord.
3: Yes,
0: Lord.
3: Yes,
0: Lord.
3: Yes, Yes,
0: Lord.
3: Yes,
0: Lord.
3: Yes,
0: Lord.
3: Yes, Lord. Yes,
0: Lord. Yes, Lord.
3: Yes, Lord.
0: Yes, Lord. Yes, Lord. Yes,
3: Lord. Yes,
0: Lord. Yes, Lord.
3: Yes, Lord. Yes,
0: Lord. Yes, Lord. Yes, Lord. Yes, Lord. Yes, Lord. Yes, Lord. Alpha 0243 0243 0243 0243 0243 0243 0243 0243 0243 0243 0243 0243 0243 0243 0243 0243 0243 0243 0243 0243 0243 0243 0243 0243 0243 0243 0243 0243 0243 0243 0243 0243 0243 0243 0243 0243 0243 0243 0243 0243 0243 0243 0243 0243 0243 0243 0243 0243 0243 0243 0243 0243 0243 0243 0243 0243 0243 0243 0243 0243 0243 0243 0243 0243 0243 0243 0243 0243 0243 0243 0243 0243 0243 0243 0243 0243 0243 0243 0243 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
3: yebi
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3: yebi
0: obi ne yi ma no
3: yes
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4: 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And that you have a woman, I'm empire.
0: Oh my God.
4: You're saying so. You're Kutian. You're pay it to me. You're a Yensira. Ah, hope it's all swapping. Now, Babrano. And that you're ready by Chinatu.
0: Amen.
4: And that you're ready by Chinatu.
0: Amen.
4: Send your Braboni Tibiara. 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Second crop for Brofuni, Squaw, Wokoya.
0: Yeah,
4: and for certificate, and them by ye ye den ye be pier.
0: Oh, my God! Oh, my
4: ye ye den ye be pier. Ye ye den ye ye two coin, and then ye ye mea ye tea. Yan sunk ye be ye sabi sabi sabi. Ye to meet in a plane.
0: So I'm sorry.
4: Nessa yan sorry. And Kebusian and Kebutu for ye to the soul. By ye per se catching, I will say, Abrabo. So would that sorry no pa? Nessa woo ya, a gradiba showing you,
5: a
4: gradiba pejao. Now at the back was a whoop happen with one summer door.
0: Ah,
4: yeah, can you not say, was sorry, Gina, a radi, at the bachino. I said, Contumra, the Acadia. And today I am a bonfire. None of them. My Yapasia catcher will say, Shepherd pay. Na adiba kwa na ye ye kan scripture nyina na ringo o madwim se kokromoti no de na o de kwaye
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4: 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Now, maybe some will say, we are so crado, Nimpa crab, a yet thing. Messima Kawa had a micro hospital. Now, Obi, Mammy Penny be friend to ma, ya doctor, she will be watching a drum on the Aquama pharmacies. Now, while prepared droning in any other neighbor man, say, a drone near 600. 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Oh, Kofa Wahin. And see, Debia Macassa, so be mutina, Nanny Botomunya, Debia Nacassa, a drawson. Now one now will Botomian Wakasa, a yen bottom.
0: Sanity,
4: oh, yeah, I knew a yato.
0: Sanity,
4: oh, Nicassa Biara.
0: Sanity.
4: But Anna Jimmy Boyan Copan Pire,
0: oh, Jesus.
4: And my near Biara would name no.
0: There
4: were chow cockromatic. And Moja Biara suffered,
0: my God.
4: And they had the Yasumoja, and they had the Yasumoja, and they had the Yasumoja. That is Siriano, Sasun Sumono. So I do Bribio, why do you in Shiro, why do you Yedio, and they Radinjama, and they Radinjama, and they Radinjama, and they Radinjama, Jordi Yaria Bayer, Jordi Amuchir Bayer, or they come. And Gasabaya and the Radin you
0: free. Amen.
4: Just a so wunu on Yaminocum, a Radin Bonum Kunum. Just a say Radin Crashen, a Radin Crashen. Just a so canisim, a Radin canisim. You be yum pie boy, no. You have a one upon us, yeah. So would you deal? So one gen deal? Oh, so would you deal? So one gen deal? Yami Bacosway and Yami. So would you deal? So one gen deal? Baby, I would be ara. Ah, what's he and come? A Radabacasa, a Radabacasa, a Radabacasa. What brought one a bassa? 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
5: 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So so no se me mpenda no odi. 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What the papa de bia sipen. 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So sam se omo nyina wo the same day. 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Men that what do the papa so. 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Amen.
0: Amen. 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I want Bible. Now, baby, I'll pay you.
4: Ah,
0: now, me do. So, one sorry, I'm going. What did they catch now? So, one sorry, oh, better, baby, out. Yeah, if you're a crass at home,
4: yeah,
0: a crass chili, young Kai and Kau, but in Yamiado, yes, sorry, and Sayaba, Bedofu, Tia Babompai, also for a scripture way. Now, you read a grand swabompai. 1 Samuel chapter 15, verse 32. 1 Samuel 15, verse 32. 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
0: Aga Genso, Isenfun Wodi, Odebania, Kunkumu Magina, Omasumudima, Osayadi, Now Ode for Samor, say Agagbra, Nianinkomo, Oban in any Adi, Onimusay. When you're deep on Chayako, and I am sorry. Now, I would rather be a boy. I'm sorry, dear cousin. I would rather be enough. I got to get any dinner by. Bible was a walk on. Never did you never was a sunny woman, Musuja. Woman, the pussu, woman, the patate, woman, the padiavia. Whoa, son, I won't so. And never told. That's the thing I say.
5: Ose na samwe tutwa agag ewrade anim ogega
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3: agag
0: I don't ever say sunsum I want the answer. I would rather sorry. I would rather come here. Oh, Jano.
3: Oh,
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8: glory to God.
0: Holy Ghost
6: fire.
0: Susha.
6: Sure.
0: Made up for team. Yeah, boy, a prayer. Yeah, catch it with that. I read him pay your way tomorrow. I read him pay your one.
6: Yes, Lord.
0: I read him pay your way.
6: Yes, Lord.
0: I read him pay your one.
6: Yes,
0: Lord. Baby, I see. I read him pay your
6: one.
0: I read his sister. On my Judah. On my Simon. Ephesus.
6: Oh, yes, Lord.
0: Can I say what you said?
6: Oh, yes, you did.
0: Assassibia.
6: Assassibia.
0: Major Madia.
6: Major Madia.
0: How are you?

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1: Amen.
0: Yeba bebie lie no. Sane me di kan kan no. Obeti ma fra o sofo a wo che. I was 0243 368145. Ofre Bishop Adusey. 0243 0243 4 6 6 4 6 6 2 3 8 2 3 8 0 2 4 3 0 2 4 3 4 6 6 4 6 6 2 3 8 2 3 8 0 2 4 3 0 2 4 3 4 6 6 4 6 6 2 3 8 2 3 8 0 2 4 3 0 2 4 3 4 6 6 4 6 6 2 3 8 2 3 8 0 2 4 3 0 2 4 3 4 6 6 4 6 6 2 3 8 2 3 8 0 2 4 3 0 2 4 3 4 6 6 4 6 6 2 3 8 2 3 8 0 2 4 3 0 2 4 3 4 6 6 4 6 6 2 3 8 2 3 8 0 2 4 3 0 2 4 3 4 6 6 4 6 6 2 3 8 2 3 8 0 2 4 3 0 2 4 3 4 6 6 4 6 6 2 3 8 2 3 8 0 2 4 3 0 2 4 3 4 6 6 4 6 6 2 3 8 empire. Time no air 68. Baby, I will be a Uficasu and Eva Udu La Pasia. What's a meco alleged last stop? An Achanta last stop. Ebia Ufi Tema Asama Obala Pasia. What's a meco chantai? An alleged Udua no afrena mano. I saw for another pickle. Yanobesia bompai. And you mirror ya. I got soon be a befill. Kwasi ne bi yesi abompae e ya sori awrade be kasama ko dum di be ya wodi ya awrade nshira wo obefre number sia obefre studio number a obefre aye
1: Hello.
0: Yeah, Fra was saying we did the same patcho.
1: Hello.
0: Within the same.
1: Good morning.
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4: Mesrew, me number no. Eye 0246. 02. 0266 0246 0276 for the last one 0246 0270 66 Anopa Metanasi from Anopa 7 o'clock up to Enyubre 3:30 Problem ya wono bachobra na nyaminti ube free mwe free wo Yesu dim. Amen.
1: Amen. 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A ready nyame on shiro. Na auntin any mo and shiro. Anna jumu yina yano abom pie. Se moana mo fre radio nina. A fee ube to me a fre bishop. A do say a number no. 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The radi so a be shiro. The baby a woo be a. Ofre Bishop Adusei Echina Yeshiabu Pai Eya Friday and a Yeshi and Eya Friday in Tinanaji and Friday ya Aminu Shiawa Chantai Allergy Chantai Allergy Wawarisham Wejumasam Utu Kwai Niaman Kuyi Fremi 0243 466 238 0243 466 238 Oframia awa kasani ya bompai. 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

0: 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So, young kind of radio, same, you need kind for Porto Casano, Nafi, young Concofa, a year, ya you crum Casano. Minister John, young co.
1: John 6:16 Mm-hmm. And when evening came, his disciples went down to the lake and entered a boat and were crossing the lake toward Capernaum. Mm-hmm. And it was now dark, and Jesus had not come to them. And the lake was stirred up because of a great wind that blew. So when they had rowed about 5 or 6 kilometers, they saw Jesus walking on the lake and drawing near the boat, and they were afraid. But he said to them, "It is I, don't be afraid." Then they willingly received him into the boat. And immediately the ship was at the land where they were going. The day following, when the people...
0: No. Sankai 21, Ibu.
1: 21. Or say, then they were willingly receive him into the boat. And immediately the ship was at land where they were going.
0: What a miracle. Mepatoyan kai pwikasan.
2: I can get when you come as fast as you hand it and woman on
0: Mike no Anna. I shall want no kakra. I say,
2: you hand it and woman, it's a yeah,
0: Pejem kakra. Mike, no,
2: it's insia.
0: Good,
2: ye ninja my yeah, do insia. Tiff as I may say, yes, no, and teposo. Now, it drew and you know, now, she for no call, umpuano. Now, a call or could do mu trapo. 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
0: hallelujah. Abusia, as some way, Anna, yadi can kind at the abom pie. Now, me see 21 is to be a honey at the bomb pie case here. I said, then they were willing to take him into the boat, and immediately the boat reached the shore where they were heading. Abusia, and Sanchrani bebre na Yesu Christo, ye wa Bible, but Bakunye, Maguino Huam and Tiasia. Bible say, as you have one de kind. I will put in fin. Okay, other version will tell you that they were in the middle of the sea. Do you know how it takes to get into the middle of the sea? So they were with boats out of the middle of the sea. Me nim kwanya Yesu Christo far so jera ye eko pie wa monchan awa middle of the sea honum. Now we are no free wall see verse 21 or see a bra wa mu Yesu Christo. Omo yes, ombe fanat nemuno. Or say, then they were willing to take him into the boat, and immediately, omo de netina boat numuana boat ne yera ye eko pie shore. How possible? Aeroplane bay in the 2 mirikasa. Tell me, I did calculations and all that, and me who car a 2 mirikasa. Say yes, Christo timi ma a yes ship no, and a boat no, a yera immediately eko pie shore. Yeah, well, 21 day, 14 days prayer and fasting, media booster. And you bring your best answer. She has said if it's Monday, yes, she are no prayer and fasting. into Bombardin Resurrection Power and Living Bread Ministries International, your branches, Nyinara. Now, see, I can say, Bibi, I your boosted, just a speed. Bibi, I don't know, Bibi, I'm on the speed, I echo speed. I don't know, be a frequency in our form, and your boosting and a co high. Volume no form, and your boosting a co high. But Jesus, a boosty, both Nanka, a ya mem, both na. And you will woo everybody person, yes, Christo boost to your emana conquam. 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
2: 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So, what was I just crying? A miracle, my boss, I just saw. So, what I saw for a miracle. Say, in sukeke, it's in for munipa, in sugo, not for munipa, then it's in yaba, none of my laba, none in saba. So, for any miracle, in sukeke,
0: a miracle.
2: And to who cry now, who to we are so crying? What a miracle now, what to we are saying? And they sit down, I want you to say, we'll be trying to be a chancel. Your parents have been told, maybe a chum cry, a chum, a cancer, and genesis me, and a genia. So from Akuba General or T, your papa Bishop Honor. In United Fee. And I genius say, eh, German, I am good to come in you. And I was Uji Nakuji, or some James and Nobans and General Watch. Junior drew a young Unmap Fee, or small hole, or part of small hole, or drew up on a junior ah, from Wallet and a bra, cover paper, papa to be no letter. And we be paper good, Wallet, and our demand, Junior. More junior didn't go in Chama, so what can I? So, and I make say, power dear. Where are power? Bibi no make us high. You mean the shock of some lady, Echelon, and Saint Genet Day, Essie. It's as young for no. No one in the Kuruno Timuno from Airbo. A busy young years, a busy on Achina Day, Abum, Yusu Mumunsu, Niamia, Babo say, why no more person used by day. Better could room quarantine on Nongasa, Edicore Day, a quiet mom. Babo's almost Timuna, or money bomb, Hosono. Na baby, I was say, oh, almost on Mokonoma, I don't know more seconds. Baby, you'll be to me the best 1 hour, and I tell us a could do no. And what the ever was Papa, watch at 30 seconds. No idea, no word
0: draw.
2: It would have so busy one, and Munosa with the Munyano. Found what a ratty, sir. And what the end row a page of I didn't row a pen so many years ago. And what about Wafan? We did just 1 year. So we'll be the end row, as you might have forgotten. Found to Radisson. Now, so what is all young and Santana? Only just 1 year, 1 year, pe, and by a near more when you para yenina. But Oliver, there's one can't want to be finished, sir. Mr. Jeremiah say, ne opa de, na wonya no kwan pass no. 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
1: 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It was obi ase bi woda ki osumini we die e be den akon se wo podo betumi a hide mm. 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
1: 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more pay license C with certificate anyway then na me kuta license B with resource slip two also in here like ordinary organization abeka say you over the bibia be call for we and na e bia unimo bi 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
0: 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No, say no, this is show off. I won't do it. But the time my Jesus Christ enante in Suoso, and the Coco Savia and Crofon, and you show off, na know you. Na a do the more ding. A do the more ding pant, you say, oh, yet, na or the genema. And they will be quam, which they will be quam with him. Obia Jinsa, a radia kaya bed, then a frimso, a radia denama brab, why yes, and raya papa, obe preachy, where hoya, so for Kwame Dacon. And then he was in the preaching, and I was so practical. I say, then sometimes a GD4, you see them, or bass or cry, and you know what? I first and cry, why you cry, you call break, you cry then. Oh, yes. So what he has here? Practically, Christopher, why you mobile? But it's not supposed to be so. Ka kura wo betrem wa ba sori enra ye pon asori ne ye kona me hu maame ba ko na me si awrade na me wo ka anka maame okwe na ka mafa no na maame kura ne nemo nsu kura ka so edin ka we say asori ni do 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church sana here Bible say no mo boa boa mo mo boa boa mo but yeah but it is not any say as a year do love bi as say omom tia so nyina e mo bet here Bible say no mo boa boa mo mo boa boa mo but yeah but it is

0: Abba. So they also for a year, yeah, sense and channel a dead am my own way, ya brabum.
1: And now, no, Abranti, a friend saying, John the Baptist, or yeah. Defiasm.
0: Mm.
1: Ah, John the Baptist, ne di yes, who are dancing. Nay, action at two a fiasi. And he was pretending century, maybe. On no mama or di yes, who are dancing, I feel no doubt it. Yeah. Ah, and now, papi, and yon one. No, me, yes, sure, say yon one. And no friend crophobi say, ah, papi, me, and me, din, who are dancing, so you, Yanko Pomba, oh, to me. But I feel your maintaining, maybe I say, intimate pamocho. Munkona munko bisan, say, be uncontrolled, I'm sure, be a vision in my own year. And to Munkona munko bisan, say, good. And to Munkona munko bisan, say, yon one. And uncle for two me, pa, nom koye. As yes, you, yaba, will be the smile, why? Was John the Baptist say maybe say eh honi ajen kwana na no say koka chere na de muhunu enifrafo ho ade akwatafo ehu fi miracles are real tonight this morning Kadiba Dosa there is going to be a 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
2: Yes, yes, yes, yes, yes, yes, yes, yes, yes, yes, yes, yes, yes, yes, yes, yes, yes, yes, yes, yes, yes, yes, yes, yes, yes, yes, yes, yes, yes, yes, yes, yes, yes, yes, yes, yes, yes, yes, yes, yes, yes, yes, yes, yes, yes, yes, yes, yes, yes, yes, yes, yes, yes, yes, yes, yes, yes, yes, yes, yes, yes, yes, yes, yes, yes, yes, yes, yes, yes, yes, yes, yes, yes, yes, yes, yes, yes, yes, yes, yes, yes, yes, yes, yes, yes, yes, yes, yes, yes, yes, yes, yes, yes, yes, yes, yes, yes, yes, yes, yes, yes, yes, yes, yes, yes, yes, yes, yes, yes, yes, yes, yes, yes, yes, yes, yes, yes, yes, yes, yes, yes, yes, yes, yes, yes, yes
1: Yes,

0: Jesus Christ, yes, when the catch was sent, Jesus, name of Jesus, Nyame Asem is not lectures. Say ba lectures and your proper one at Legon University of Ghana. Ba lectures and your proper ones at KNUST.
1: Name of Jesus.
0: Awurade asem aye ka we say to me dia chiri. 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That the reason why asore na ko form no sometimes they are not seeing miracle.
2: Yeah, since they get ejuma
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3: Yeah.
0: 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Sometimes I don't believe some of the members and which are not trying to swatch them. Yes, that's what Bompaya said. Urade, for your name's sake, Udinunti. Yeah, we ma one century name. Begin to pray. Ewo Yesu Kristo din mu
2: ena na pa yo. Ewo Yesu Kristo
0: 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Ewo Yesu Kristo din mu ena na pa yo. 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Ewo Yesu Kristo din mu ena na pa yo. Ewo Yesu Kristo din mu ena na pa yo. Ewo Yesu Kristo din mu ena
3: Yellow,
0: So for your mom, pay any of asema ye can a practical. It's not about nipano kwa sorry and I'm a bompire and I'm a fuck my friend and I'm a tear radio. No, my tear preaching. No, I'm a man or your nipper. ni pa won ni limitation yenye nyankopom yenye abofo
2: debi
0: 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And it is real. There are a lot of evidence in the Bible. Ebi ni Sarah dia mi kan yi. 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There had been me ne wo kase obi tia sori preaching na sofo ni preaching kora o doubt.
2: No, em fara dwum kora.
0: Enyo no a me blame no. Watena sia cha ware ne ma. Me blame no. 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Watena sia che sikasem no still sa ya na ye basa. Ne ma nkoyie. For so long, and my catch was a which is part of life, but do qua do baby. I was who did the cacra, obi needed that. Obi needed the beer, which resa, the beer, which resa. Your bompire, sir, daddy. Bible say there was a miracle, and that miracle was a special miracle, exceptional miracle. Your types of miracle, your miracle be what doctor to me fix it, me tip pime, and what corn, what mama drew me, now me want to me. But a miracle be a horn, what it beyond doctor. Say a ship, a bejera or a boat. It's not even a ship, a boat. It's a idea. Yadi canoe, yes, Sicily boom, taboo boom, all of a sudden, Nigeria besieged your bompire. Say Radi and Sanchinania, Yankasa, your betness, I can say Radi me permini. My insuo, your brabo begin to pray. In the name of Jesus Christ, a radio for one bompire. A radio slayer, my tearful. I'm a player. What tear what I was a
1: radio.
0: And I'll pay me pie namene udin komo bi me money pani din ameka se ne brofo nye no
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0: Aye, Adam 106.3. Jumadi, I had to think a brain is so na aso. I'm a pain so a you be bray. Then I pay more watching, more ha, more ajo. Good morning, good afternoon, and good evening. It depends on your location or your country. Call someone. Tell the person the Satan has come.
1: Yamisha.
0: 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I said, Miss Abonu.

0: 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Baby, we are who you know. Bessie, I saw that. Then I wouldn't name one of a Yamia, my uncle. 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And the fourth year, I say, oh, my. I asked for Isaac, so Tamachi, or so. I have Fantinine or somewhere holding me. The name of Fanti Fort means that. And they woke up for one soon, you know. Yeah. I'm sure Fanti Fort Munty. Call for one soon, tea.
1: It doesn't matter
0: what. And I think I'm crew with the crew with
1: the Lord.
0: Ana yeka santi chi inti ya santi fosi mwenye na mwenti ye. 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In semi brew chromo, he has so in some cacao has answered, In your bema, I would check the mammy at that form, into Yami Aduma or China, say, Crobo de Mazuon. Now you could ja, I would check, now Oko crown the mammy, I would check shedding what he, mammy would, dear Nina, Tibacho, one would tea, I would check. Draw that banner that could succeed me, Menda. I would show then the energy I would check. I dare to name to me in Ancona and Cobano, a crippled mercy. I bring a swan, Asso. Which means him on Facebook 106.3. Canazian van chain, and then you within the door song. Oh, done and do me noble. Now, sorry, no means that. Hey, Jesus. Been happening, Escaway and Baby Queen, and Queen, you see a redage man, a reaper true, Sari Muja. Yeah, and you want to come off frame, Papa, and then there, but your number no, a mumu, Missy. 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Young couple of the man was an orgy. You can't see any, ain't he? Also, for general. retired. Ajajan, sign a candle account. Papa, we dear, Pacho, Yamisha with him, me poor, my fro. We are so for now, obi woo sapana fee, a ma a solemn crab or two. Now would you see, Mambo be beneza, with him Pamucho, Yamisha with him, Yamisha with him. And this Sophie, Yammy on Camo, and Yadia Dafum, Yammy on Shamudi, Yammy Angasa, in the same year, who Christo Mudia, Wada, or Bessory. Ebi a make a sense so ma me da form papa da form munia ba bi o yere o kunu o ba enya san keto o you see every minute bi a wi ase nyina ba just every minute seconds obi wu
1: nyame sure
0: enya de da form o aso fu just nyame ye adum na de chance na just enya san keto o omo e wu doso enkwala empeni mamba wa emrantie I pass the phone. You say ready. My way in chair. I say way cut. Now way cut. 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Kakra. Maybe I'm more catch up with you. I say na na na me deba papa because na me say this time no. I saw no. 2 minutes was saw no. I say what a conform. Where is the God of Elijah? Elijah can't stop it. But they are booming them and you need to see them up in century. And these signs are for those who believe in my name. God do me, yeah, my own. I'm trying to see the crying of the people with fear and change. Never can you mean seven we said a million can and best met trust or honor because as some of the union can I say, yeah, we condition be any land to be account. Luke chapter 7, Lucas and Pa 80 and soon. Be Bible to only Yankee kind. Bible fear shall send him on pie. Yes, catch us any mumpy in the Yankopans, in the Yamias, in the Yamias.
2: Right, yes, yet I was between Ira and Ira. The bumpy that was say, when I'm a pencil or bamboo and just a pa, I would dash and so over the month of June. Yet I was the month of June, when I'm there for the year. As never to say, yet I was, yes, yes, on your phone, also, and we tell me, I met. I'm a person.
0: Was Mima da was Colada was Eradi
1: remember what that was.
0: Chapter 7 verse 11 to 17. Soon afterwards, Jesus went to a city called Nain, near Nazareth, and his disciples and a large crowd accompanied him. Now, as he approached the city gate, a dead man was being carried out, the only son of his mother, and she was a widow. And a large crowd from the city was with her in the funeral procession. When the Lord saw her, he felt great compassion for her and said to her, "Do not weep." Oh my God, do not weep.
3: Yes.
0: Do not weep. Yes. And he came up and touched the bier or the casket on which the body rested. And the pallbearers stood still. And he said, Young man, oh my God, I say to you, arise from death. The man who was dead sat up and began to speak, and Jesus gave his back to his mother. Fear and profound awe gripped them all, and they began glorifying and honoring and praising God, saying, "A great prophet has arisen among us, and God has visited his people to help and care."
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1: Wow, in the crib, we are no washing crew. Now we did crew punchy. Now, honey, and it's a man pumtao. Oh, baby, I see in the panel. Baby, I will trim crewma, our qua, and I want to make I say, may well be crewmo, be pong, a dang man, would do crew a dang manuma, would trim crewmo, the chew on the instaman pum, a corner crewno, a prunachino, younger.
2: She. Now, so be our young Nina, Baber Macro, our dinner free a dear.
1: Just say, Crow now, yes, would do the punch you on. Mranty be a branty be a good crew when I say, and the Mranty, hey, Sana, almost son of a nickel. Young way.
2: Not a banner you crown for.
1: My many a crown for you, otherwise, guess a crown for just a new cry day. Oh, and on the banner so yet, back up. Papa Choi, take from Munchin you. Eh, and let you all night. Oh, I become Pumho, maybe I make a wassam. Now, some yanny become all. We are never sacked all. My men, or you could not for just a new canoe. None the bouncy a back of it. I call another so. Oh, hey, and same as you. Another young girl.
2: Now, not chromo for P canoe.
1: Sir, I will host some say, Obia Macabeva. Obia Beba. It's just a crona bunyan. A bunyan. And I say, my men are last year, the crew, you know. Never back up, parents, well,
2: as I call.
1: Oh, they are cock.
2: Now, I ready who or barno?
1: Never ready who or barno,
2: or you're no mobile.
1: Oh, you're no mobile. My men could have wound and the bars, I say, who? It's no yan mobile, oh, no mobile, young cock.
2: Now, I know about your mobile. Now, I'll catch and say,
1: no catch and say, Jason, careful down, Jason, stop crying. And go.
2: Now, about the careful in that canoe.
1: And then, sir, careful in that canoe. And the Aqualan devil, my Bible said, I mean, body in the moon, Aqualan, which is, he was rested or he had not to just say, oh, hold on, down, oh, me. And go.
2: Now, 1 hour soon, deny.
1: Now, almost soon, eh? Eh, almost a mujina. O Bible, a son of a okay, cosway.
2: No, can't say.
1: A branch,
2: so say.
1: Sorry. Yeah, ain't you know? Bible say, Mimi tree, no name, bro, from say, oh, say, almost swan that canoe. It deny, and your money is, but a man almost swan that canoe with the other canoe air corner. Mujina. Oh, no mujina, no, yes, the mother can see. Made in dance not so. Baby, I'm more could be a massimo quiz than winning now. Is that say, obedient share by a cope? Nicuneu, eh? My men on Nicuneu. In the color which meaning a dinko more near dinner, or not to say, because they made in dance not to so moon chain. Young quay, no, you didn't say car if you're not that canon. No catch that brand and say, Abrante, Michelle will say, sorry. Yeah, as of all, I'll pay a seat to Michelle, you may be a woo. Oh, yeah, bro, say sign him another day. And sorry. Minima, dear woo, oh, wababum. Minim, dear woo, wababum. But Bible say, Okacha and say, Abrante, Messi will say, sorry. Messi will say, sorry. Now, Bible say, I'm Munua at once, and Abrante, and sorry. Now, Bible say, oh, sorry, and all your
2: name. Was it
1: now, Ufono, a solid Nancy? Ufono, solid
2: Ofri asie kasai.
1: Na ofri asie na e kasai. 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E bra so se sorry.
3: Amen.
1: Transform me.
2: Na odina mane
1: 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Wa fara mane pa na. 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
0: 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Ati wa dem wo Yesu di
2: mu. Amen.
0: E be jere mo wo Yesu di mu.
2: Amen.
0: Bible say Yesu said ne ma ne ma me. We call it restoration. This morning, may God visit you.
2: Amen.
0: But it was like a career.
2: Who can win you
0: now? Who can win you
2: now? Now, you know, go on. I
0: am. Oh, we, number one, a good tone was to say, as some men is asking me there, a busy that say, a quale woo. Now, you go see no. Now, what's me a share will be? I have any yes. Now, anybody see what you're saying, my son, a good tone was so. And I'm saying, you can go on. Young way.
2: You can go on. Sir. 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
1: Yeah.
0: Yet two am under the
1: oh, yes.
0: You said, if you don't have any good to am, you are bombing none under that. 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
0: with him what's happening I will can say obi abeto nka no and as he say no say to me no na akayen wasor no mu say ese nyame senchene dead wasor no mu ye hia samples ye hia posters sen senchene no ba
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2: Jesus
0: ese to me dia chire we need results, oh. Yeah, person results, Eba. I'll be the best all night. Yeah, corners and Chinese here. Next month, no. Go find a bit for me to say.
2: Ah, thank you,
0: Lord.
2: Yeah.
0: But, sir, I could be here. In those days, sir, you have a who's was almost at the end. But, you can't show them. I am my brother.
2: Thank you, Lord.
0: In Sanchani, and when you're missing, yes, can you go to my back when you go?
1: Papa, that's it. I'm sure we Papa, my men, or the Baba could pay.
0: Baba akope.
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0: shout I believe it
2: I believe it
0: I thought for this yenko I anything
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0: 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One and go for the boy and say, "Ebe boy no."
4: He pushing the banana kwezi.
0: Yes, ni na japa di ero. He kwezi ero.
4: He did that.
0: Try be ni bo mu boy ma wo say what? Ye boy, ye two amena. Ye boy wo two amena. Ni ndi wo udachi akoshemu. I am talking about your destiny, your future. And I'm for me a far mono. I'm a wow. I'm a destiny no. It is a shaman. But I'm a place. Oh, share yes, you
4: are. Share yes, you
0: are. Oh, God, I am a boo. And then, Mr. Baby, you are. I become. Oh, share yes, you are.
1: Share yes, you
0: are. You also oversee your destiny no. Obese hamba fi na wonim ne ye nyina anka bi ne mi anka se bible se akola no sori ye no ne ni pare dos but yes you hwe mu a no den ma ne ma me
4: tu ni ma die nyina
0: hwe ade bi ho ye wudia o ye wudia
4: yes
0: yes be hwe hwe
4: yes
0: no dia what dia ma
4: what dia ma
0: this morning may you receive restoration
4: yes.
0: Receive it back
4: in the name of
0: ade bi a pa o ade bi a wele so nti be say to me nti e fi won sam Jesus and I pay yeah the word the amount I want yes the name
4: yes
0: I want yes the name I want yes the name say radie radie say busu me
4: say busu
0: o sra o ma
4: o sra
0: o ma
4: o sra o ma
0: bi biara
4: bi biara
0: say hwe wono
4: say
0: radie
4: radie
0: e wo no
4: e
0: say no
4: say
0: no
4: say
0: yes
4: I want yes
0: the name
4: I want yes the name
0: I want yes
4: the name
0: I want yes the name
4: I want yes
0: the name
4: I want yes the name
0: Ina nama safu wuni mu se bra ma me no kora nipa dom nije chini na no ombesu
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4: sesa
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4: esesa Jesus
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4: dane sere
0: dane ya dane sere Etania da sidi etania ye ye ba so fe de omunyina omuyi yakopon aye anapai nyamenye nsenchene ofie ho
4: amen
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1: Yes.
0: Me bomb I say we yes to them.
4: Yes.
0: And none of pay.
4: Oh Jesus.
0: When you mean our slave nipa.
4: Nyame our slave nipa.
0: Nyame our slave nipa no. I must say we yes to them. I must say we nyum.
4: Oh yes.
0: Amen. Must say we nyum. Enyum be na watu ache. Are we nyum? Are we nyum?
4: What dey be ewu?
0: And that eda bamba ne so. The odwum ne say. Eh, ye jawo ya ya. Ye yi oni mo twegu ya ya. Oba whiskey wo oba fi ni oku. Ah.
4: Obeshia. Yes, Michelle.
0: Yes, Michelle.
4: Yes, Michelle.
3: Jesus Christ.
0: Not my Bible. I say, name, oh, who are I cost about Sabasa? When you moon share your castle.
4: Amen.
0: Radin shia ye.
4: O shia ye.
0: Na o ye ko wo ma onji ye fi owo mu. E wo yesterday we never see papa ye say we be ara bo nsa ni owo bi ato no so. Be food di owo bi ato no so. And then wo yesterday mu me ji fi mu yesterday mu Jesus. Me ji fi mu yesterday mu Jesus. Me ji wo yesterday mu. Me ji fi mu yesterday mu.
2: Jesus.
0: We be ara o ko re wo mu.
2: Jesus.
0: Onye mo onji fi mu.
2: Amen.
0: Onye mo se won do.
2: Amen.
0: E wo yesterday mu.
2: Jesus.
0: Ato ji dia ka amen na me yapon.
2: Amen.
0: Pega pega say bless morning, daddy. You and your team, God bless you all. God bless you all. Message is ram baby baby, but my spirit make a come because enumu na yena simak enumu na kadeva more empire nkwa. Minim ni ewu wa problem. Minim ni ewu. So far you say thank God for the gift of life. And greetings to you and your team. Yo, Sefaya, Nyamenkos now on the tomorrow. Michael said, thank you, Lord, for the gift of life. Yes, we need to thank God. We need to thank God. Pega, Pega, Sanababi was a Friday. Thank you, Jesus. Oh, thank you, Jesus. Thank you, Jesus. We say, baby, you need to pray about trust. Abaya, so I will check. Come on. But I'm not paid yet. I'm not paid. Ebon pai e wi ara fe e de announce like cloud their trust so their money all night na e ba so and e enumre all night
4: yes ya be
0: bishop ya usu ansan and other anointed ministers venue restoration Christian Church abeka assembly. And just as somebody you can anyone ever come. As only I call restoration there and restoration Christian Church. Abeka, I say Abem Abeka post office corner. The Bamacho, when you age in every share and there an agree empire. My mom pie, I did youngest cranny be we have a boom. Yao, Okane, Wingy, no, and call ye. But Yami Bumha, we will be at 20 from our Yaman Casabadius.
2: Radius.
0: On him, Missima Nimpe Casabadius.
2: Radius.
0: Adibiara.
2: Oh, yeah, bravo.
0: Yes, pray.
2: In the name of
0: Jesus Christ.
5: Jesus.
0: Jesus Christ.
5: Holy Ghost.
0: Fire.
5: Fire.
0: Fire my enemies.
5: Holy Ghost.
0: Fire.
5: Fire.
0: Fire my enemies.
5: Fire.
0: Break.
5: Fire.
0: Break.
5: And I pay me bomb pay my video. Who are watch video ye? Me bomb pay the man. I will Jesus Christ to him. Baby, I will be a. So we America. So we Ghana. So we Australia. So we Europe. Baby, I will be a. Me bomb pay the video. I will Jesus Christ to him. So I did be a. I will be a. And come me mu. I will Jesus him. Ma many you cry for one. Me ba kope u. But Jesus she a no no. O se njani akola ano. And I will be a. E se njani. I will Jesus. Jesus Christ, receive restoration.
0: Receive
5: restoration.
0: Receive
5: restoration. In the name of Jesus Christ. After the miracle, the people said,
0: "Jesus,
5: a prophet has come to visit us. May God visit you this weekend.
0: In the name of Jesus.
5: May you be visited.
0: In the name of Jesus.
5: I said, may you be visited.
0: In the name of Jesus.
5: In the name of Jesus Christ.
0: In the name of Jesus.
5: I said, the minister was there. Near Ubiarano and Kwame Bemu. I will yes to kiss him. But you can't enter the name.
0: Amen. Amen. Amen.
5: Otherwise, the cafe, young corner, Fede, young corner, I don't want them. Name Aduma and there, and you bring ya, and if you day, all believers all night, all believers all night. All believers all night, Empire Bokesi, Epa Bokesi, a basso and then you may from 9 to 4 a.m. Pacho, a basso, a war, a restoration Christian Church, restoration Christian Church, a babble couple of his hey, ya, becan hey, ya, Pacho, Modia, I say, Inina, Ebeco, so point with the name Nina, yes, Edmund, the old history, and your software, Andrews. Kakari, hey, Andrews Kakari, Yenina, so for the Italian, and for no more. In the Yamia, I do my Indian Abishia, I will kind of say, and your non-quan or Pastor Joseph and Sue Hobby, and Pastor James, and Amelia Joseph and James, and Munina, Omoho, and the Indian National, Yenina, Super Court, a hobby, Nay Bishop, and the BD and him, Massage Made Abasso. You watch out here, and now here video, baby, and they all believers all night, all believers all night, and Pibocasi, you be dimpire, a frampire, a rimpire, a dampire boom, and a day. 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
0: Now, so
5: a brilliant swan.
0: Now, so
5: and I do a blast and say a bomb pie. Then you're missing when doing them. I was here. If there's a man to pray, there's a God to listen. May God bless you. May that say,
1: amen.
5: What a minister Janka, Minister Tiamwa, and also for. Emmanuel, this Emmanuel, anything a buyer and a face, so Sheila, Ewa, so for Isaac, the echo, a room, come, and I shall also a bono, chidom, then the other moon, you know, see, that's a patrol, you know, if you say, National, a fee, and a Bishop Ancassa, and yet Timon, so a Babbitt was made a

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2: Me da. Me mama akdo isa kushanya me chasi. Awa wa plaku. Misha ketuwa no starti so uti yo. Na yesoya humachia. The first thing I best of the battle. I'm saying I was joyous today. But the battle. No, we be in who went to your bed, yes, sir. First, let me drum, sir. Then, mommy, papa, wait, yes, sir. Now, first, you should let me show you. And you want to get that carriage, you could be saying, I want to live here with your radio station back up on us, yeah. Also, for who's answer, what we see. It's a chair, I mean, yes, eh. Meet ye, what's them, it's you preaching. More bomb pie, because you're so much in the moon, bomb pie, the same thing. Did you want a medibany and me post school in or mammy radio or se fatu hanun say? It's ya don't buy and no new frequency now say. I'm what is a local radio for some catching one. And see, me, you should station with your air number, but see me name you search it. Let me also have my chin daddy. No, my searches are me who was at the chimney who was Sasha the next day. It's in less than a pressure, I never am too. I'm not sure that I'm searching, and I'm starting to say, I'm going to say, I do my 106.3 for so many years. The story of my station means changing. It's a much one I ever saw. We are the better one. I may meet one. May the better way to see it preaching be a new sort of you will be a shaman or pa. No, be some say, no, you also also for who's answering. Who's to say, I know, can I hear before a brother any say? May real hope, says saying, or back at me so to who's answer. To which I understand of us to which answer. And I was mummy. It's ye. Never who ye and a big kiss, I got bana. If who not am any woman or no, I feel it over here, my downfall. Miss many am my womb, may. Men who said, men may, they be our do my family, it's ye. And then, and it's a ma, me no relationship. And then, church, I'll be here, and now, okay, I'll see you. Almost on Colonel's side, I'm said that I don't remember that the Wilson side is stuck, you know. Men are surely, yeah, I see. Now, found to open one who comes back with me. I park was assistance ever got to station because there are two in change. Me, mommy, introduce you, woo, about my bra boom, and bet you will preach him. A bay, yeah, oh, mama, Ben Christo.
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4: Auntie Tina, Yamisha, Parnage, my power, your time, my dear. 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Now, Shan Nippon crying. 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And no God will surely bless you for that.
5: Radima, when Nimuno Nipa, Afim, I will Radima was on Sutia someday, or the Fopa. I will ride into one among senior chrome. 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

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And I pay safety tips at the amount. Cause what I'm out of Fidino and Naha in Yimfri has say. My Fidino and Naha. Yankofa in safety tips from Councillor Tina.

0: All right, Abusia. Councillor Tina and my safety tips. And Councillor, yeah, all my safety tips. And the driver for Shankani, Omadian Faye Juma, et me abo. All right, Abusia. I mean, Ganjura say, your papa Bishop Jawusuansa, Bishop Jawusuansa, Jumadi Kasia, where Kwansi in Ashanti region. Amakum Methodist Church and a woody side Jumadino, a Shazian running and ne Ubertwasu. One is so for a year, a quesit don't go. So Penny Jumadino is in the stress, a friend or so for the very Reverend Harry Ampau, a seedu. Henry Ampau Esiedu. Very Reverend Henry Ampau Esiedu. When I joined the Indian Citizen, so your papa Bishop Yahusu and San Sofo, Evangelist Dr. Kwesidon Kone, this age medi, Abwa, papa, and Tiamakum Methodist Church. Sabre Crown Rounds, so no, a media booster, a coso across all Resurrection Power and Living Bread Ministries International Churches under Accra West. Yes, we call East Side, so so a coso. Ewoho, and dance man. Yansem Kitwa, Achimota, Santa Maria, Echese, Bawi, Kaswa, Ion City, American Dan Ubumu, all of them. Amasaman, Umina, Roman Hills, Umina, Edis Edmedia, Sheradin Yankupo, Edin, Enimunyam. All right, and if you have no case, you may remember how you didn't have to do your Bishop Yahusan Sansan from our Hinanana, Grace or Worry, Mampany, yeah, or no, I mean, to our friend, you didn't have to do your nine, yet our friend, mommy, have been a cabina, Sika, ensue. Ain't he? Yeah, you know, I'm a summon Stadium Road, and I says, Agatha Junction. I'm a summer stadium route, a whole and you know, a school hyphen glorious metal Montessori school, a whole and he decided you may be a nay and a pay non crown pepe. It in bachelor, it was here. Emma Mbako is a doom rice, young good canoe is a patient, nani near Bushini and a yen celebrity, yema me a year, ne 40 days. Yammy Adam also saw Chanada, Chanada, Bethany Methodist, a war, a joel, your mammy back home by penny, Hannah, every incandesa, a one also so, idi, in our tree, not a da, a ho. Nibani bini, a year, with incandesa, Nas or penny, our da, a New York, a suffo, a freno, so for silborn cancer, and tea. A ochna. Bethany Methodist, you may do see ever coso. Oh, gifty cluchi in Miss Evans or so. Kutubabi, you may give a call answer, mammy. A rade a freno. And also, you may do whom you may kutubabi. Oh, all right. Abusia, you know, and my catcher, no, I am more fussy. And important birthday. Unti Mousy Bobby Mousy. Bobby and Ra, your birthday and tea. Happy, glorious birthday to you. Radio shows no more by an uncount on our normal. Now, on from Fra Dumo and Quad Dumo, Inshra and Koswanya Kessie and Fa Emmao. We a special birthday. Wish I had him a jar, a friend, Albert, a call. Albert, a call, Sam. I was with you. And no. Free a Victoria Kasua Sam Hazel and a ye de Sabbath day Emma away Juma Victoria Kasua Sam, acting chief accountant Ghana Education Service. On our this Sabbath day, only on one on the end birthday. Okay, Victoria Kasua Sam Hazel. One acting chief accountant, Ghana Education Service, and one Mr. Albert Kosam, also so to me, and a birthday. And so happy birthday, Yanko Ponchoms, no mamma, so na the Bible, and Yamodia, Uncle Swada, a mamma who ding, Uncle Swada, unfavor mum. Mamma content, ten, a who ding, a ca, ena edi amao anopei ebi bia obutua ya utiye. 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And the Lord God took the man, he took the man and put him into the Garden of Eden. And I pray, but then you for a tie, tell my papa bishop, you also answer. Fear, as some waha, Mrs. Gabra, our hussy, and Kwajana is also waha, and I pray. 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
2: Daddy.
0: What to say?
2: Crystal Dome, Pachanase.
0: Yeah, don't want him, bro. No. Oh, Ben, you know, you know,
2: you know, you know,
0: you know, you
2: know,
0: you know, you say, yeah. All right, I wish I baby, I would be out here. Hi, Adom 106.3 FM. Adom, I am one and him, Bishop, you also answered my dear. To be able to, I will hear and be a piaga, I hear a war. Asafo ono butu a wohwe atuma asafo doji to blue and so wohwe Michael Aubin and Francisca Equia Boachwa Josephine Fireboa and ya papa Kwame Ernest Bimpon Achimkusi wohwe busia jumadi obenya wadom 106.3 FM and I will call aye YouTube so a obenya say jumadi ewo Genesis chapter 2 verse 15 Bible said, and the Lord God took the man, and the Lord God took the man. 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
1: daddy
0: Yanko, Yanko, and the Lord God took the man. 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
0: To me was so.
1: You have total control. 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
2: Dom pan the crow.
1: Dom the crow.
2: Bishop, some of your bishop there to a yakin kind, a kind, a faso, a kind, a faso, but said the air to a boss, ye corn. And some more power. I be being for Nicassi, a chummy or bra, Joseph.
1: Yes.
2: Now, Ninian was one more tunnel. One more tunnel. They said, quiet on within the faso pan all. I was a could you be a triobka? Quiet on within the faso. Papa, and so almost cried the omo father side. To send crying, to say a note, to say a voter for, and to say queer pim for any ye. 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

0: 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Tell them, grow my ear with the Udimica echo. I hope I saw not thing. Cause I'm Joe. I wish here. I say, and the Lord God took the man. Papa would hear me. Bama would hear me. We're in a bono. Yamina in the mound. Yeah, we're finished, I know. Yamina in the mound. Yamini would tie. Big picture, not Yanko Pony. If you are my comedy, you can't be any uncle.
1: Let me say.
0: When are the bigger picture by?
1: Bigger picture, no. Daddy, this month I dedicated my me man. A jamu, and a yen we are me mammo. Me be my be a yeja. Then I'm so far as we be my.
0: Miss Papa said, hey. I have now known that God did not make any mistake. And Radi, I am missing Baku crack of a wedding. 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
0: 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Abba, Father. Joseph Fireboise, please. Good morning, Daddy and Reverend. Okay, yeah, that's it. And I have you. Hey, Papa Kwame and Esven Pong, also, good morning, Reverend Fureta. Hoping you are doing well. Yes, I'm doing well. Pray that God bless you all. And Mitchemo Francis Kakuya Bwachwa, or De Radias Swaman Unqua, Michael Obin. Was there one who chia and honey? Doji Toblo, I say good morning, praying with you from Tema Port. God bless you. And the Doji Toblo, Tema Port, one Yamidu Hakaku Diano. And I heard my you, Yamina Duakaku Diaho. Bomadia, what tea be be, you pin or cockra, it be dinner chia, bachino. Hey, and the movies were you now, Wukonu, to be do a chia, bachino. Ije jina hona frakata, wibra frakata, wanye wi, wanye enu sinu wafahu, o maji. Hey. 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Alright, Piaga, ose, one day ose, it's Friday, alright. Kofi Ajman, black man, ose, watching you inside, pig farm. Kofi Ajman, I'm in Shrao. And, wanye, Ima Jamra, it's a good man, Reverend, and the entire crew. Mr. Jamreni Anumana. Sami, watching you from Libya. May God bless you. Do you will be hearing from Libya. Sami Edu. Isaac. Adie Akroma. Say amen and amen and amen. And so for Adum Dakwan. God is. that woman is talking true. Samuel was that woman. I was hey, that woman. A fiano is talking true. Show her on the camera. Ah, okay. Anyway, who know a fiano? Ah, Wahab. I say I love this program, Papa. May God bless you and your crew. All right. Clara Danso. I say good morning, Mercy. Good morning, Revenue for your time, Minister Sami, and all the entire team. All right, Abusia. For comments and suggestions and contributions, Fako Adom 106.3 FM. And I say, you too, Fako, like the page and share. Ebekin can be the amount. Genesis chapter 2, verse 15. If you had the America, I could read the other portion. Bean. Media men go home. And I'm a cohodia means in crank. But the American is a Lucia. And Pezzo would be a baby, I would be ano. A Yamene do a quack with yaho. Yamene shed die tum tum. For a purpose, who bigger picture no. ena wa ya na opese wenye di pefita o yira nyame purpose and once oba nyamye ni muna wa identity ayira identity ayira because he made you black person ena wa ya kweye koko enti nya wo chese wa yira se nyame ya wa yira enti wo se nyame wa bre bre bre bre abushia se oba tia sisi nyame ne di wa kudua wa how you are made maintain it, develop it. 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
2: Na ye ka kwie se to fulfill God's purpose.
0: Yes.
2: Obi bebe za se meden ne ma hunu nyame tiri mu po. 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Udi na akwan so a obekere na akwan. And nyame pesa me kan se to know God's purpose, seek the kingdom of God and his righteousness. When you seek God, he will order your step. When you seek God, he will direct you. Because onyame one to two or three ni anamo esisiye. Nti se o fo nyame akwanten po so no. Nyame obekere okwan. Obekere oni three mu po. Because daddy obi ekoduru nyame amane so akoduru ho.
0: Yes.
2: And so onim ni nti a nyame de no koye. Eno asa o pese o ye ne ono a epe but any time a o pese o ye ne a o pe na o je nyame de eto ho no eno na at the end of the day be hu na you want to satisfy
0: yourself
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0: hwe bigger picture
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2: 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in God's will you will fulfill God's purpose.
0: When you be in God's will, you will fulfill God's purpose. Hey, one bro, for no account, kwajua nine. So when you me a pemoa, so train yami pemoa. Nyame she say a power yen will be to me a day.
2: Yes.
0: Are you? A bebem. Evia, fayye, fayye.
1: But you made us say. It's still now you're celebrating a jamu. Your mama, you call my idea.
0: Sir,
1: in as much as I can say, a bushian, money, and bushanty, a sample, my basso. responsibility da mo so ni aso die da mo so no boso mi Awurade nhyira mo ne eja bia ebia ya ka wa se wa na nsa wa ye ka 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
0: All right.
1: Somebody there to correct you. Yeah. Somebody there to help you. Mm-hmm. Destiny helpers are already there for us. Yes. It's, you know, Jamu, yeah, be funny and who be and who say, hope I'm a boy for her or my boy. Baby, be funny and who be a weekend, yeah, co weekend.
0: Yeah, co weekend.
1: Hope on my boy for be and bro be a quam.
0: Sigh.
1: Jabby, and we are be maybe. And now, yeah, what for moon be a woe baby.
0: Sigh.
1: And hope on my boy for be
0: and
1: bra ya quam.
0: Oh,
1: no,
0: my ya
1: quine. And yet, I quite my uncle.
0: Amen. Amen. Oh, you're going to watch in your uncle, Ma. Kofu be pie, my eh. If you're not sure, Kofi and I. Hey, could you? Any uncle, radiating. Sima, could you cut to a new man? Cut to any smart, ne, you're going to call weekend near the any uncle, radiating uncle, putting obi bia nyankopon na kosi baabi na wota odan ne amani nyankosi baabi so aye time no no ene yenkwa urade ni
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0: 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So far, Pia Gubi. And now, birthday, the Evangelist Prince or Hineba, Pia Gubi, and now, birthday. Okay, Yamishra, no more, who by no car no more, from Bishop Yosu and all the team members, no. And the demon. Chief Superintendent Charles Esiama J. Also, ne, your birthday. We are in charge of HR Police Headquarters. And your birthday. We are from Sofu Ejiho. Chief Superintendent Charles Esiama Eji, Director in charge of HR Ghana Police Headquarters. 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Omang Quantin, Tin, Tin, Tin, Tin, Tin, Tin. Ebusia, and if you are there, and all believers all night, Ebasu. Oh, Christian Church in a war, Abekano. So penny or no side media sinister so your friend or sofo Kiki. Me Kiki Kakari Mensa. So Kiki. Yeba, see sofu chance quadum dakwa ye papa, Bishop Yahusu and sa. And all the team and yeba be this age media or Christian Church. Christian Church entity. All believers honored in collaboration with Restoration Christian Church, Abeka Assembly. Your papa bishop, you also answer any team and a baby decide you may we see. I saw so for Reverend Andrew Kagari, when sounds head pastor, or no, and so for Wako Kanon, Pastor Joseph Gabonu, associate pastor, and Pastor James. Gajako, Also, so a associate pastor. The soft jazz required him that Bishop Yawswansa and a team in an Yababia or Believers All Night, Jume Dino, a war, a year, Restoration Christian Church, a war, Abeka, a numericua, where numericua is area, Christian Church, El Carnope. There was here. One more a become patemo free pipe la passe a nyameche a large kutuba buny nara tesano munina yavian in chair restoration a Christian church a wabeka nay all night no and pay bija see ya ta all right bedu bisia ebrasu. We need you for your time. I'm going to count on 10 minutes.

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0: See if finish raha. 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And o magic as ye at wa previous yafan enina mubi ne be 18. Na no pay and some wood wire be soon on the baby more country business.
1: IGP special team no one program was and team and no by ye and ye addition you waka papa and ponya go for us and would you no more tongue was and timantemu and yasam ketwed muaman bo edinam.
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I'm going to go to the hospital. I'm going to go to the hospital. I'm going to go to the hospital. I'm going to go to the hospital. I'm going to go to the hospital. I'm going to go to the hospital. I'm going to go to the hospital. I'm going to go to the hospital. I'm going to go to the hospital. I'm going to go to the hospital. I'm going to go to the hospital. I'm going to go to the hospital. I'm going to go to the hospital. I'm going to go to the hospital. I'm going to go to the hospital. I'm going to go to the hospital. I'm going to go to the hospital. I'm going to go to the hospital. I'm going to go to the hospital. I'm going to go to the hospital. I'm going to go to the hospital. I'm going to go to the hospital. I'm going to go to the hospital. I'm going to go to the hospital. I'm going to go to the hospital. I'm going to go to the hospital. I'm going to go to the hospital. I'm going to go to the hospital. I'm going to go to the hospital. I'm going to go to the hospital. I'm going to go to the hospital.

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2: we are targeting crime on drug abuse education, mostly because a crime is a yana na adwen ewo form kakra. What is stories be wo ha? E yana we need the resources no ana se adwen mu se wo de best be se. Me differentiate between we here and nipa ne kan ana se we here nipa ne kan. They are easily deceived. E no ntin e ye call round so that we will let them understand from the early stage. No ntin the rest say awo for ne se. Wo so we akwa so no. Opportunity in this way. Yen to me by my educating crofono. And I saw Mumu be so no say a moka and my mum katakata so because a man now first say may open and I say how but or china be no Uber who say it is closer to you more than you think.
1: Watch you no ma Miss Sandra Tete. 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
4: 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ho e wo dangerous in life
5: I am going to take this upon myself as a chief of my own. Because we have to make sure, say, information will be cut down. Now, in Kwadam, no more TSA in our local languages. Same a Beya, a DLN, you know, a per se in Kwadam, no one be yet that, you know. Now, you know, Faso.
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1: Indeed, it comes with additional costs, but not one we cannot manage within the budget. So you realize that one of the first things that we did was to increase the amount of money. Minimal as it is, that is 0.50 pesos. Minimal as it is, it goes a long way to improve and relieve the caterers. One of the other things that we are also we've also done, and we are hoping that it will go a long way to relieve the caterers, is to take out that tax component that is in the payment of the caterers, so that they will have a bit more relief in terms of the money they receive and then how they prepare the nutritious meals and then feed the children. So yes, there's cost implication anytime quality arises. And sometimes people ask about the quantity, but we focus more on the quality than the quantity as the situation is. As we get more financial clearance, we hope to also focus both on the quality and then the quantity as well.
0: This is the idea no more chase and yani pano sub your mammo frano, name yes and do draw and so emun. And yeah, we see your swap on the share and money memma mofrasi temu bambo and some so Dr. Namu Lati.
2: Yan twas when a giant call may message fina, who could be more don't kuma woman that should be fin almost one to a and ye they can't drink fan. Na dear ne cost almost one to a and ye and chakra. And Public Utilities Regulatory Commission, PURC, one of the two just in Yamakani and Bonnie and Dian. 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
3: The full mathematical basis for every tariff increase since January 2025 ensure that any future tariff adjustment is accompanied by verifiable improvement in service quality, particularly in addressing the prepaid meter depletion scandal, the persistent power outages, and ECG's billing irregularities. We visit the 2026 to 2030 multi-year tariff order, which imposed a 9.86% electricity increase at the start of 2026, in light of emerging macroeconomic improvements that the PURC itself has acknowledged. Economy has turned the corner. If those days are genuine, then we should be experiencing them in their daily lives. The electricity sector depends heavily on thermal generation, whose principal inputs, imported crude oil and imported natural gas, are priced in foreign currency. The CD that has appreciated by nearly 40% should significantly reduce the domestic cost of these inputs.
2: For Collins Aduma Kumensa no no wajeso banyi mwe unse nefu adwa nefu nube unse pie na we unse wanyim na we die yesi economy no koyie nsue nse da hu hwe ya no nwa pa edom kuma ewa mrache bedwefi ono eye fija kwa bre mrache bedwani ono kraya fija kwa bre nofu ono kraya deputy ranking member on the energy committee yem kuyie nimifanyue
0: 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draw, or fully Afuna for Afuna for Abra and your one idea. Now, no watch us, Obi Biara, while Bonnie Timuko, and was Aquanason, and that's why Libiara or Territory went to know Afusan, saying Yadia Sobet Transit, and Masana Mutuno at Miakosu.
4: In Shiraya Fan. In she right.
0: Ah, and yeah, we saw for the Ayanona, your bombardier, and she said, yes, Sabitini, so I can't yet ask more. Namsa, a guap, a chino, one of the Sabia Sintino, my entrance, yes, I can't bless my eternal.
2: Yenina Sunny and Father Pantasy, Abrimukas, Yenina, and Sina, as a Dina, Yadimago, Super SP, who feeling who be feeling that would do some wood to Gushin, my son's boy, genome, Mr. Gwell. Super SP, but more than I would cry. My name is Girl, Femme Monedia, and Echo Bank, the Pan African Bank here. See, I said, you know, one day you work at the work, I also would be a check from the other time. Now, first, you are the computer clinic, accurate scanning, effective treatment, umpe win up at the Maukra, DBS roofing, or say 10% discount in the Mau roofing products in Nas, in Tuba Bordanswa, DBS in the Muprane, and the Muprane is a Come off with Jane, Yensa, or Homo Pokukumutino, Franco Trading Enterprise, from Papa Pelfi, what the air condition P was run, and your CCTV cameras in the air papa, every book of Franco Nakatse, one Madama, and would you see a conquered the Casimu Simida, it to me at the best sooner. Dear me, just where you bury my Kofi Dawson, who to me from your cocoa, Minimia.
0: I dream Pioneer Kofi, my son, Papa, Napa knew any kind.
2: Yamamonitia, or Jane, so I ain't what.
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2: Ye mia, e free bra wodi me call thanks to you computer clinic ba ye no. 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
2: 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Nanso ye free thanks to you computer clinic ba ye. 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
1: 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Ni nyina ya thanks to you computer. Ke se kura de. Fidia sort wa bebra beka ho. Yaro ya wuduo bebre wo ho so awosa. Thanks to you computer clinic. Wa mo kwia no. E free so hunkwa samanke se quantum pon so pe. 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
5: 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Efa baby a kwa o beda o visa hon sen sem airports wad yo beso wasin ne. 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
5: 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Waka now at Sawachi. Minia, she shall waka now for a chirp wine. I want my Ghana Hanmo baby. And I saw it's me a free one. It was 0242-435515. Follow Omu at Waka Now Ghana. And I say, who bet me a visit to Omu? Waka now.com.gh. Download Omu app on. And I say, who bet me a Nantia Komu offices a hundred war my Ghana. And cry, Kumasi, Takradi, and Nasa Tamale.
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6: 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And my content yet to say, Sini are any cha. 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
1: 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Ye was Samsung Galaxy A06 and so at the mao.
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8: 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No, a bike, Yama Wana, a Jabusumia Kachia, and the one swapping over here. Why would you this? I was sort of da, what if you see an hour since you pay a kaho, and I must swap, Oma Homiji Bremo, Branny and Wow, a Wadi Hianimo, a Busuini Sabehono, school fees, a Fiam Punsu, a Chuman Kanko, and Nidia Kaho, a Jabusia Moju, raise the Fumboko, Yasa Obaswa, a TTB Animoa, Abapua, Ama Brabun. Shasin it to an amway. Nene, who is to say Tejan Ragan and Krabatibia, and as a sewapa, Freyan, oh 0302-214-314.
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11: 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The main road nankasa portals are shas as a basso. On my maybe some maybe sir, how many years now say a buying rehabilitation or your major roads no so? On my near tosumieno, Ufri, Kaswa, Eba, Tuba Junction, Tobut, on my need dear bro. MC Nina say four. MPs, omu dear bro. On my ayah abegu kwainum, and I think sir, this is about a time I was say yeshe na yen kasa sadi wo. Africa so a ebe ejuma aisa ni awo she prison omai adentin o say to me dey be 4 hours e traffic him from Kaswa to Malam Junction omai eho omo nhye na omo nye hu bibi ni etoso mie no atala omai me nim nia o mampeni fo omo ye omo nam road so a no mo dey sare you no mo dey abetwe mko omai misremo Bonkasa sadi umfam maye. 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What exactly is wrong with Ghana? What exactly is wrong with Ghana? 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Why should we spend 4 hours, 5 hours in traffic from Kazua to Malam Junction? Or my dear Nehaye? She, or my Mizan Chirobako, Portosby, before we drive Big Town. Amraka Siebi, Asha Sieba Honum, and they have seen it. Omakatom when is any Omuwi, Ayasigadi and Comedy Dada, Omakatom when is any Omuwi, or my Miss Remo, Niatosubium, Ekba, how do you call it? Motorway na yeye so. I think the guys are doing a great job. Say, baby, almost a traffic airbano. No masha say aye day, aye wenjuman tem. Na near owa the wenya sky, me body in the contractor ni di in no sky. Oh my mejirize ye de kwa we ma sky almost 10 years ni. Se me in chan trodia almost 10 years ni. Oh my a de mpoti NSU o my Ghana. Then poti NSC. Now instead of me who say highway for Abegina or Musuno, Masha says or Muyo, Majumani, Tentem. There are so many places, sir. Portos, Abeda Honuma, Omumfili, and your mind, Major Wayne, Shet Nenim Wajuma, and Famaya,
0: or my Mia Odiwe, a free, a shaman, a tadeka. 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
2: about the 24 hour economy. What do you understand by the 24 hour economy?
12: We don't understand though. They haven't told us anything, but we did them back. Yeah, we did them back. So
2: about the 24 hour economy, what do you understand by the 24 hour economy?
12: We don't understand though. They haven't told us anything, but we did them back. Yeah, we did them back. So
13: 24 hour economy bill and won't build my parliament. 24 hour economy, no, I buy the formula by a formula.
14: Yeah.
13: Formula near day. 133.
14: 133.
13: And now, three shift, three people. And now, 133 policy. Mm. Just within 1 year or 2 years. Mm-hmm. No, what change formula, no, without our knowledge?
14: This is formula, no, boss, eh?
13: 419.
15: Hey.
13: 419 formula.
14: Is every 133 about
13: 419. Policy netto, it is dead and gone. Let me catch you.
14: 24 hour economy bill and won't build my parliament.
13: 24 hour economy, no, I buy the formula by a formula.
14: Yeah.
13: Formula near day. 133. And now,
14: three shift, three people.
13: And now, 133 policy. Just within 1 year or 2 years. Mm-hmm. No, what change formula, no, without our knowledge?
14: This is a formula, no, boss, eh?
13: 419.
15: Hey.
13: 419 formula.
14: Is every 133 about 419?
13: 419. Policy netto, it is dead and gone. Let me catch you.

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0: Kofia San, Ebochi Dom de Mo Day, or Manahene Kwabena Sante, Carolyn Tete, Dominic Sia Boa, and a Kwasima Fayua 05. Summit, and Sweater China, Kijuaba, and Adonia.
1: Hey, Bomidi, show you Bomidi, and Bomidi,
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0: 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I see you do. 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
0: Me da se.
1: Ma Sunday wa yibi me wing na se. 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
0: me. 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
1: Na ehwenim na wo ye.
0: Me me yeshishe mi bisa. Because me nim se dia
1: time. Na number what me was a people.
0: Eh Eric.
1: Me voice akwa ma gina o se bagalam se ni ntino. 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Oh ntida. I'm not stressing number so.
0: And you easy.
1: Bring na na me here na me Sunday. What say me ta free bi?
0: Mhm.
1: Na dia di tunso mu no. And no na fe local no. Eh eh I dia won no mu.
0: Yeah.
1: No de no so awo no. Ha, juma no de kasa ni ntino. 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
0: Me das. Me das. Me we am ko pe bi ato.
1: Yeah, yeah. Oh, you should. And one na me dia ma no we. We no say no din. Oh, boy, no boy. Me body am e free advert. I know about am why no so awo so.
0: But
1: ya
0: see. It me sorry ha, ko ye won adwuma.
1: Be bo, we no.
0: To weekend
1: in the year me won. Do you order? Obeka sama.
0: Eh me ko ye me won.
1: It really helped me.
0: It at here for mo fan che bia na obeti 7 na
1: chi chi chi chi
0: kakra.
1: Eh, mo ye chi chi. Now you so get to be better no ni ni. Is you no mo di bia mo de man anye kra. Ni to man anye din bia amfa man.
0: Eh ye twa so.
1: Twa. Eh mo di said in the tone. As I just saying.
0: O ye be ma body ne. Where do waka do?
1: Hey, go pass them back.
0: We have bema body.
1: Oh, that's a sad you know. There has an as an aching. There has an aching.
0: Can she walk?
1: But there has an aching. They na jump on.
0: Kejua.
1: Oh, born you man, no dey born. I want to na jump on born you man.
0: Na na na na. Na
1: no go pass him yawa. Na jump on. Eji. Abna. I never person born me near science be.
0: Exercise. You throw book man. I throw me.
1: Oh my. Good morning. Oh my, good morning. Yes, share World Cup. Nothing is chess. I say, yes. Ben, ranking of my person, me new review. You are.
0: Okay. What's I also have for mom, maybe Yami Zambia.
1: And your exam, and your exam.
0: Ah, okay.
1: Oh, boy, it's an intimate betcho.
0: Yami show.
1: As a second, Bia saw me, no, yes, I say, sweet.
0: Okay.
1: Black Sass, no more ever.
0: Mm-hmm.
1: Nabi Bria Bami Abu Bo as Empire Yimu. Get a number two, ya.
0: Mm-hmm.
1: I said, wow, Bob, and one Black Sass Bia Fabra.
0: Oh, okay.
1: I'm your bob in here, you be few near GB County, you be few people here who are to say too much as a new year. Black Sass take crime and say, bless the bed that park and so I'm a show. But in the end, Pablo, you're ready there. In the end, you're here ranking. This is how the ranking next. As for the.
0: Mankasa Mass, see, I said, yeah, yeah, yeah, yeah,
1: yeah, yeah, yeah, yeah,
0: okay.
1: Yes, and see, top 8 in here. Top 10 niye ye. 9 and 10 niye ye. Omo makane mpreho. But top 8 niye.
0: Okay.
1: They said ye Adom top 20 no. First niye Adom top 40. Ye beno Adom top 20.
0: Oh, okay.
1: Ye ye bibia no. Top 8 niye. Now na ye the number de tu ye bisa gana for se.
0: And I said anu ya sebi mudi biya bwa bae chiri yao.
1: Oh, bebre. Oh, ya tiye tina meke.
0: Mate pata pa diye.
1: Sister.
0: Mati famiye diye.
1: Oh, de abote, abote.
0: So, ewo.
1: De ajwa yini bro, na uye.
0: Oh, okay, okay.
1: Se 9 and 10, mwono mwono patapa, eshe ho baby.
0: Oh, okay.
1: Ya, patapa, eshe 9 and 10 ho baby. Big Ivy mo, eshe 9 and 10. Omo, 9 and 10, bracket mkwa.
0: Wow.
1: Kofa bo bracket wo 9 and 10 ho bibri.
0: Wow.
1: Bracket diye bibri.
0: Mm.
1: Kofa bo bracket. Na number 8.
0: Number 8.
1: Ati for ebwa me maya adiwi. Now, maybe I'm pursuing rearrange here, but top 8, you know, in special order, and yeah, in no special, we're in special order. Position, I'm done, and one, I'm done.
0: Okay.
1: No more day. Yeah, the number two, you can say, I feel it looks like number one hormonal. Can I tell two grace, actually?
0: Okay.
1: Or two, no. GFPD, or also the other baby took, can I tell, can I tell that watch it? Weeks in here, can I tell number one, sir, or Black Stars ranking him? We make two in my aim. Top 8 today. Now, number 8.
0: Number 8.
1: Say, Papa, more 9, 10, or some more pre Number 8, quadro trillion.
0: 8 trillion.
1: Yeah.
0: Number 8.
1: Quadro trillion. Quadro trillion, dear, or the buyer. So, what be you want?
0: Okay.

0: 2 trillion.
1: Hey, Kwasi.
0: Yeah.
1: And you were the Obua.
0: Afa wow.
1: Ah, Afa me. Like instrumentals, no. Wow.
0: Oh, number 8.
1: Oh.
0: On the top.
1: Number 8.
0: On the top 10.
1: Me aso sin ko fon ten yom no sa.
0: So.
1: Don't me say in fact, me first time I meet
0: okay,
1: me.
0: Okay.
1: But you me sorry.
0: Oh, number 8. Number 8. That thing form for my dream camera.
1: Oh, yeah,
0: we're live on YouTube.
1: See me with the media ba.
0: Ah, say you are. She said, "No, fancy them 2 3 more.
1: Okay.
0: Number 8 in here. Maybe you would say, 'Say, I'm far we measure, I'm far we measure.'
1: Okay.
0: Mama, my sir.
1: Mama, me pain.
0: Nah, mama.
1: Samed, mama, pain.
0: Now the onyele morning. Your phone.
1: Oh, my sir.
0: You should have phone where the
1: number. You should
0: where the
1: number. My dear.
0: O kwa brunche ba ya onye. O kwa brunche ba. Me wapobiji wo hoti upon my upon the sword, mama. Never boy. Bibia be fine.
1: Bibia be fine, uncle.
0: Number 7.
1: Number 7.
0: Hey, stone boy.
1: Hey!
0: Yeah, number 7, hey, Stone Boy.
1: At all?
0: Stone Boy, number 7.
1: Young boy.
0: Yeah.

0: is Stone Boy number 7.
1: But Mitsubika.
0: Riri and Washington. She said, well, three moves. I will try. Stone Boy number 7. I don't on sale.
1: On sale
0: number 7, Anna. You're fine with number 1.
1: Ah, say.
0: So, maybe I want to cheat.
1: Oh, the father to tenants.
0: Oh. That's about a patron.
1: But if I don't tell us, I saw see, yes, I say.
0: Top 10, yeah.
1: Man, 4 trillion, a best 2, mommy.
0: Hey, Tobo, me, no. Tobo, now, number six, yeah,
1: Donzi.
0: Yeah.
1: Okay.
0: Number 6, yeah, Donzi.
1: Yanko.

0: Donzi number six. Donzi a number six.
1: Okay.
0: Number five, a Kwaku Flick.
1: Kwaku Flick.
0: On the last 4 years, you didn't need the World Cup.
1: Kudus day.
0: Kwaku Flick, I can't hold him.
1: Oh, okay.
0: Kwaku Flick.
1: Yanko.
2: And it's a second goal.

0: Black Ride number 4.
1: Ti ano ane Kevim Kevim.
0: Black Stars Kevim.
1: Kevim.
0: Kevim. Black Stars Kevim AJ. Abena pokia Kevim AJ. 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Nene si yo Kevim.
1: That's
0: Kevim. O man hene kwa Black Stars Kevim. Kevim. Yes, Keche.
1: Okay.
0: Be interesting to see what rank eneso.
1: Uh-huh. Are they bracket abom?
0: Na until nura. Now last 2 days. Na grisashi number 2. Obiabe okay. Obiabe 2 grisashi.
1: Number 2 ho.
0: Is a grisashi number 3. Grace.
1: Yeah, okay.

0: Hey, it's your ceiling vent, so I'm dripping. Could be the rain, could be the upstairs bathroom. Yikes. You could hire the guy your neighbor recommended, but I'm pretty sure that's just his cousin. Do we know if he's licensed, or does he just own a ladder?
1: Listen to your home. Go with Thumbtack. Upload a photo or voice note, and we'll diagnose your project and match you with the right pro for the job. Thumbtack. We know homes. Hire the right pro today.
2: And Grisashi for the years in Nano, now you're undisputed. But it's a boxing, you can be undisputed. That could not small baby, number two. And Grisashi, Asat Enra, not the number two. And ne, wabeba number three.
3: Tell you what, Mabuan, pa.
2: Yanko number two. Number two, Enra. Just a new one, I said, was starting number 10. No, well, she's number 10, I bet also number two.
3: Eh, why?

0: famille abe tu gesesi abe toso number 2
1: like me fili famille nyo mene pa
0: very say, beautiful song
1: ye no mode na me minim number 1 ade but what can them po say kinata ye di jine mo no na ya do amon so de famille die so so no e da sie boko enya ba
0: that's fine so number 1 still on top of the ranking
1: eh
0: Kofi

0: they're undisputed.
1: Well, so now
0: there's no competition.
1: I don't know which one, but still, you're
0: saying
1: nine p.m.
0: Ghana
1: versus Croatia.
0: Okay.
1: Ano bedre?
0: Ye be wini.
1: Ano bedre? Otie ya no. Why na oji ne fi na de hwa ko sey?
0: Okay. Tino. In fact, number 1 dey Kofi Naho.
1: Naho, okay.
0: But number 2 no. me choice a trillion.
1: Hey, what the trillion o fi number 8 sa number 2?
0: Yes, me dey neighbor number 2. Me the Stone Boy e ko number 10. It is Stone Boy ne Donzi on be bracket o. E wo number 10 o.
1: Sir.
0: Oh yes. Kweku Flake. Me mano number

0: Okay.
1: Yes.
0: Only four.
1: Yes. Oh, on deserve four. Na keche.
0: Mm-hmm.
1: Me de keche to six. Oh yes.
0: Yeah, the one trying to jump to.
1: And Grace Ashley, so me man of five.
0: Oh really?
1: Oh yes. For me, the number three.
0: Okay.
1: Iti me listening, but to be a sending me messenger or say trillion yomo no.
0: Mm-hmm.
1: Eye AI.
0: Oh, Nana. Se enyo mo no obede hu se yi ana se nye AI e na wo de measure
1: Kwame te na send mame on messenger o say AI
0: e ti de na wo de measure
1: but trillion is the best in fact se wo yi Kofi de ne tun chen a
0: e o de pa
1: trillion nyom no wo ni wo de just imagine se wa se go patcho she trillion nyom ne mame se Ghana Black Stars ya se go. 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

0: Mr. Sanyway, Ghana Black Stars, Shanamu de Shemao, for the optimistic form.
1: Wow.
0: Just a bit in a jigu mwakasa. Into the just imagine so baby machines no so busy womb. Now a 1 year free space. Send a watch party.
1: Wow.
0: A big Black Star Square. Yeah, back when.
1: On your channel, yeah, Ring Road,
0: Ring Road,
1: Electroland Office, now Ring Road,
0: and then you watching
1: the
0: idea.
1: So then live on Adom TV.
0: Imagine. Now watch, I'm never gonna be here because Sunday, Sunday was me rest.
1: No, you have to rest.
0: I will join you guys.
1: By my tent team was our voice.
0: Oh, that be me.
1: Go ba, Obet team. And he's in the place that Tarawa no.
0: To go ba.
1: Mr. Victor Ajabeng.
0: Okay.
1: Actually, I'm there with Busco.
0: Hey,
1: my wife, ATN.
0: Oh, okay.
1: Your former teacher's wife at Abusco.
0: Hey.
1: Or say,
0: who could not buy a map?
1: I was so teen.
0: Who said, Mr. Victor, you didn't have a class five?
1: I don't buy a mad dog. Mr. Victor Banner. No. You see, a quick game to say, then I'm a name, Sammy, Jerry Justice, and you know your sports were
0: high.
1: Sammy. And why have you?
0: And yes, some is young.
1: Some was young, man.
0: Yeah.
1: And what, some of the guys.
0: Yeah.
1: Your top was. Oh, yes, no vernacular. Me share top one. They ding ding ding ding. Yeah, more argument. Yeah, no, they ding ding. Hey, who are those?
0: Hey, Mr. Victor.
1: Who are those? Come here. Now, Mr. Victor, frog, now you must show.
0: Just say.
1: Me touchy. Oh, yeah, possibly touchy. Me touchy. Oh, yeah. Oh, to me, yeah, no, no, style. Me, you know, ukra. Now, the sun is shining. Go to you, a pigeon trousers, and you see.
0: Nah.
1: On pop mark. On pelt. On pelt. Watching guan.
0: Just say.
1: Touchy. Fantastic morning going out to you. All those shaped us, you know.
0: Yeah.
1: And of course, I'll say what almost on radio so no when you are now say me kuning.
0: Yes, I know what you mean.
1: Yeah.
0: Bobby.
1: Prophet Atara Bobby.
0: Now, no man ranking.
1: Well, yes, I paper didn't share this year.
0: Okay, mom, I'm
1: yeah, because Nami and you know, Nami Shenami.
0: I was in your worship.
1: Right, Atara, Prophet.

0: okay.
1: Prophet
0: Atara, okay,
1: Basel, number one.
0: Number one, Ijinem.

0: Kwasi I didn't there was here be phone line.
1: Fa course 5 beyond.
0: Fa 5.
1: Fa 5 calls. Or fa 5 calls. No more. Ranking e bia ya shine yi.
0: O say.
1: E bia no. O say also to me o design rehyehye ye no. Obi baba be rehyehye.
0: Sa ho.
1: Eto na poku ya person ba mu de de. 101. 101 ho yira no. 101
0: memo. Ma 101. Okay, yenti, yen fa first call. That be fa numbers in tuja.
1: Yeah. All right, 030.
0: And then they show the customer no your phone.
1: 22 that be guys. 030-221-6561 030-221-6562 Jerry Justice Ampa on fire. Nedia my 054-551-1063. Alright, numbers no.
0: But five years. Yeah, for first caller. Yeah, more chill.
2: Abila.
0: Ah, poku any.
2: Maybe me start coming by Lancaster. This was to my comfort.
0: Hey, my comfort. Judicial service.
1: Yeah.
3: Yeah, no, mommy.
0: Mama, I'm Patrick Frost in Africa.
1: Okay. That's fine. Trillion also, so I feel it trillion.
0: Okay, trillion. No, we catch it.
1: Yeah, I feel it.
0: So I'm trillion with the number two.
1: Mommy,
0: we're too much. And we have mama, be pass or
1: copa. 030-221-6561.
0: Yes, you're more at you.
4: Yeah, maybe I'm at you.
0: Bema, you're first in Africa.
4: Isaac,
0: they were in Echo.
4: Oh, Kofi Kinata, in the next 20-30 years, so I'm not a bit rainy.
0: No, okay.
4: Yeah, because they were saying, you know, who's the one more current player? You. Oh, but, or shall I or the Adrena soon? Oh, yeah, Baba, you have a party. But no, but I be the pale in room. Anyway, since I knew a bit rainy time, so only call up, I be still a bit rainy.
1: Because I know I'm number one, no.
4: But
0: Oh. I was so the energy about because now watching Black Star said, you know, no, no, no, no, energy, no, Fabra, mommy. But about your first, everything.
5: I'm afraid you, maybe you might have a man, because
0: Ima, so Tianina,
5: fire, Ninti, and we could see one, then I will lose the fire now, number one.
0: Okay, and I'll be him.
5: And to me, I want to get a one, you know,
0: number one.
1: You will be a dear Kushida,
0: and I say, I'm over from Matthew.
6: Emio.
0: Bema e frost of free. Hey Joshua. Oh Bema, online munya crowd.
1: Nzuno.
6: Hello.
0: Ya mwache.
6: Me Joshua munya ba.
0: Mbacho e frost of free.
6: Ernest from Taifa.
0: Ernest yetio.
6: Kufi ena number 1.
0: Okay.
6: Name mum no me research in on Sumatia and I was in the gume pa. Tigris and then number 2.
0: Okay.
6: Omo akade and pusuna sa.
0: Oh, okay. Okay. Me da sa pa yemfa of a frosty grace.
1: Oti grace. I was saying

0: Oye, obi wo so yen komra.
1: Black Star say.
0: Yeah, mo ati o.
2: Good morning, mini aba.
0: Mbacho e frost e ofrefi.
2: Ah, yes, I'm Steve, me kata tu e bama camp, Air Force Bastard.
0: Okay, Steve, so what's here nina? Obachi shan say.
2: Kofi Kenata, number one. Trailer, number two. Na, hello?
0: Me bacho yo ha.
2: Na, somewhere me kata di eno. 5,000 do ha, mon fo, mon koho.
3: Different football there, and for music, there, a doll, and what
0: is that? Debbie.
3: A penoma, actually, the guy may say, the one I'm meeting, minimum, the half of the pen, a musician. Kenyatta's watch, I said, Dano, or your talented guy.
0: Yeah.
3: No, no, boy, no, and no, no, no, no, no, no, no, no, no, no, no, Oko selecting penyu fo amu ball money.
0: Yeah,
3: okay.
0: Yeah.
3: This is share ye edie enu mu no. Nte enu mu beche. Wo se yi mami de ya o ye Sulemu tanu mu de ni adade. 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Na kwete sasta no amu tama tim. Ba wo stala Kofi Kenyatta edie share ni die. Me ka bi 1,000 years kwa ne o. 1,000 years kwa enu mu no be ko boy me de ha Yakobo ache na de.
0: Oh, okay. Yeah. Mate, yeah. Bema, yadasi, yetia, atumfu njina, why?
1: Wow, atumfu njina. I don't know the M say undisputed.
0: Undisputed, yes.
1: But really, I was going for a bowl.
0: Last one.

0: So, Coffee's song is original and creative. The rest are remix, old template, and AI generated. And Espoama, and a by a Green Sports.
1: Now, Pukwa 101
0: Green Sports Academy. Pukwa 101 is a trillion, quarter number one. Also, no, number one, and Tuki Kofi.
1: Ain't no, we no, it won't age.
0: Wow.
1: It won't age. Yeah, ko Afcon ayi debeko.
0: Yeah, ko baby.
1: Yeah, ko World Cup ayi debeko. Great. And him from him aside Afcon ayi World Cup no.
0: But be the main tournament.
1: The main tournament. And one ayi debeko. Until poko number one hold ye. Uye de yah untu mintu kufi. Was a fire oja fire oja fire oja fire oja fire.
0: Yeah, one seven
1: no. Oh yes, yes.
0: Right, abra. Yeah, meko.
1: Mamincha prophet at Terrence.
0: Prophet, yeah, prophet. Prophet, I'm borrowing top 10.
1: Oh, top 10, man, now.
0: Okay, I'm borrowing top 10. And Ra, you know, Tunisia for the Iron Iron, almost the Jaho tournament, that's all. Oh, Munya did that. See, I'm going to qualify the end. And yen.
1: And the next thing.
0: Yeah, Bob, I'm going to debate 12 goals. Ah, in 3 matches, are they? Ah. Tournament, no, I sign a coach. I go for coach for about half year now.
1: And then I'm
0: last will be four, no, will be three. And yes, I get on with the show. Most I know, yeah.
1: It's another buffoon.
0: Oh, my dad, Netherlands, it's Sean Bomber 3-1. And Japan, Sweden, so about 1-1. Now, Curacao, Ivory Coast, born 2-0. For the first time in Ivory Coast history, I'm not qualified from the group stage of the World Cup. If you have a common, I so bad. South Korea and South Africa, they can't show South Africa, so I qualify. I ain't Okun anymore. And yeah, Boremu Neymu Abano Teki. And so I bought USA host nation by 3-2. And we qualified at Antino Fanya here. Paraguay and Australia bought 0-0. And then at 7 p.m., Norway in France, but at the same time, that's Senegal and Iraq and so bo. And also live on Adam TV. And
1: Senegal chances at the same.
0: Senegal and he have 3 points. We know what trains are far. Because you were after top 2 maybe Yakono. Yes, our best place teams, ATB Yakokano, for the round of 32. Yes, into Unia points and Oko train. Into where best they place teams table in the Sianwa. On top on a Bosnia 4 and Ajabo, so Bosnia 4 are dear power.
1: No, okay.
0: Omaji best they place teams number. So almost all 4 points. And he almost they say Sweden 4, Ecuador 4, and a Bosnia 4. Omina say 4-4-4-4 neighbor, near Piatre for the coform. Tiwan, Senegal, and Yanni 3 and still, but you're done in you got 3-4 near Croatia, South Korea, Algeria, Scotland, and no one Samarano. Who are the 4 that qualify automatically? You can't more 4 moment me and Frank qualify automatically. They say South Africa or the 4 qualify. Don't want Mamma can best place teams in the home. And see, and only the Aquaku, you why they want some air brew. Now, I can't say, no, they say, no, it be a shape, round of 32 be shape up. They say South Africa name, Canada and a bebo on a 28th of June. Okay. Yes, South Africa versus Canada, host nation.
1: South Africa, pa, no, I'm a Daniel. I'm a check his course at 1-0.
0: Aye. Holland, ni Morocco, nebebo. Holland, Morocco on the 29th.
1: Na South Korea, Mukofia, no moon.
0: South Korea, make almost so train. Now, USA, and Bosnia, nebebo. USA versus Bosnia on the 1st of July. Now, on the 29th of June, Brazil versus Japan. The Brazil next stage, only Japan, nebo, run of 32. Is
1: the Brazil we knew some years ago. Any game
0: they have a new coach. They have a relatively new squad, but Omo Yade, a new coach for the first time in their history. Omo outside a Kofa coach in the person of Carlo Ancelotti, experienced Carlo Ancelotti.
1: Okay.
0: And I'm for complaining. Say, boy, Omo heading your Omo friend will be say, boy, I feel the DJ cap. And our points get the cap. So my boy friend man cap. I'm making say, hey, number nine. It's Munya me na me fa wiyango.
1: Yeah.
0: Do na me timeje amajaba. It's ano. So Ivory Coast also qualify a train. They runner up of Group I. It's a train also. Adi. Mexico also qualify a train. Argentina also train. Australia a train. Switzerland a train. It's ini na ano di. Kako say shape up kakra kakra kakra. Ni hawe sana no so onsem besiako. They say any the World Cup no so onsem besiako. But ato oh nyuma uji di sebe timi abura top ten imwa. Aye 0249 1367 44 0249 1367 44 because Ochina your boy a repair now say can be a son then you qualify because you see you show competition anymore. We are facing another Portugal or Colombia.
1: They say you're the number one and anyone
0: you're the number one and I'm a group I'm a boy I'm a boy I'm a boy I'm a boy I'm a boy I'm a boy I'm a boy I'm a boy I'm a boy I'm a boy I'm a boy I'm a boy I'm a boy I'm a boy I'm a boy I'm a boy I'm a boy I'm a boy I'm a boy I'm a boy I'm a boy I'm a boy I'm a boy I'm a boy I'm a boy I'm a boy I'm a boy I'm a boy I'm a boy I'm a boy I'm a boy I'm a boy I'm a boy I'm a boy I'm a boy I'm a boy I'm a boy I'm a boy I'm a boy I'm a boy I'm a boy I'm a boy I'm a boy I'm a boy I'm a boy I'm a boy I'm a boy I'm a boy I'm a boy I'm a boy I'm a boy I'm a boy I'm a boy I'm a boy I'm a boy I'm a boy I'm a boy I'm a boy I'm a boy I'm a boy I'm a boy I'm a boy I'm a bo o mi ni ba ko talk one no mo weekend ni no be bom de so mi nka se fre
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0: you want to abo hwe colombia na ho den no
1: oh jai
0: sister jaja en fa ho ma Portugal and Colombia no ebo. Yes, Ochina. It's a very sense of one
1: said. Colombia.
0: To back up a topic group no. Korea group ni mwazi. Say omo group no. On top of the table, eh, Colombia or 4 points.
1: Mm-hmm.
0: No, or 6 points. And Portugal or 4.
1: Mm.
0: Great. Yeah, runner up. If it's Messia, the only deal or air Colombia. Yeah, yet the top is what toss me no Portugal. But Portugal's with me really. I could call it 7 points.
1: Hey, yes, I'm being crazy.
0: No, no, no, you toss me in Portugal.
1: Because some Bori and Sanya Kwania who said they pay arrangement.
0: Yes,
1: because but
0: yeah, boy, yes, I know my boy, 9 p.m. We are on my bomb, 11. No, bomb, 11.
1: But anyway, I'm moving in my
0: yes, she ran after you. Anybody was a game anymore. Portugal, Colombia, every year,
1: Colombia, I don't know much Portugal.
0: Sometimes because of say,
1: but draw
0: because of Ronaldo, you want to avoid them because sometimes they are not tournament in favor certain big guys, they want them to go further in the tournament. And see, Colombia, so avoid it. We are not Colombia. Luis Diaz, I'm only able to know about. I'm sure you guess the same quay. Oh, we won't go. We'll get your gym. Ah, yeah. It's your one.
1: It's your one. You drew on my now, Bodra.
0: What drive a question at time?
1: Because I want a penalty shootout.
0: Not penalty shootout at Wasso. So the high end is in Shego. I was a good toy at Namo.
1: You go
0: so on to OKS. I run of 32. I'll be question at time. Still, penalty, you'll be a bit my irony. Yes, you're not penalty. You see him way. They say, oh, one shiny message, no, friend, no. Yes, I send a message. Oh, on your own, I say, oh, friend, no, oh, but watch, I mean, I say, yes, send on your umbra. Oh, when friend, oh, Jai, when you, she, I, Mr. Busco, I say, HAPPY, she. All right, it's a brand new job on my call. But MTN AD 30 years, and see, a name and you go so check, but a dally, *530#, *530#, now so far, Mujimna, when we are sort di near money be a MTN for at the edge. MTN at 30 and yasam could issue MTN at che Eda Samuel Anini of Finland. I'll say it is very tough for Ghana.
1: And yet tough, sir.
0: Between Colombia and Portugal, I'll say very tough. And I say your pa yen toss first and second be a
1: toss third.
0: Nah, best day place teams and yeah, cough out a chinoba.
1: It's a year of more draw.
0: So I don't need to make a sense of you. You
1: can't lose. Me say draw.
0: Draw. Benya 5 points. So we toss me.
1: Oh.
0: And you lose. So a four. Me ne upa lose. Benya four. Four. Ne go fetch the hobra. I chira also. So unya sure. So I chira na go fano. And then my bete makui. Yes. My makui group L.
1: Shema me. Choose me no.
0: But my makui group L.
1: And ya L na. L na ya yewo no.
0: Group L. Me pa chese. Say ya ko best third place team be L ne ba. Yeah. But winner of group L. Ya ne third group of. EIJK phony bibesha. It means we need a group no. You name runners up phony bibesha. What I said, yeah, be no. But ye toss me you know. Runner up of group, winner of group L, one third group phony bebo. The best test when I say toss me you know. Then runner up of group K na bebo. Yeah, or L. Yeah, runner up. Yeah, runner up na bebo. Of group K.
1: K no yet.
0: I mean, go K on the radio. K one of my body in the action.
1: Portugal, Colombia, money and no.
0: Group K, yeah, Colombia, Portugal. They said Portugal tossed me in when I never that is when he tossed me in. No. Not Colombia, as well, you do. Colombia tossed me in when I never bought.
1: You tossed today.
0: I told Teddy, I'm going to fetch it. I don't want to run a little while. But yeah, body. Also,
1: we are now so planning our strategizing.
0: This is what we all do strategy. We're going to do this. This is what we all do.
1: In fact, Portugal is in position.
0: So,
1: oh,
0: you show them too much.
1: I too. Maybe I call your name, Kakra, you're free.
0: Run off. You show them, I'm hiding
1: you.
0: Yes,
1: I'm crying.
0: Francis said, my song is Kofi Kinata. I think Kinata is getting most of
1: it. Oh, yes. And they say, no. At the end, I was here. You hear win and not draw and not lose.
0: Oh, we just need to. You know, when the Sunday started, it gives hope at the Maganians. I'm a tournament. We need a winner list. You're winning back. Winning back. Ya bo draw back when you win one nil be not crumunya de. Now no draw no crumunya de. You win a crumunya de keke.
1: Now, mom,
0: when we get to that bridge, we will cross it.
1: Portugal bridge, we
0: will go on. Quanqua. Send me in England for boy and I say, Mugam Ronaldo Fahangi or Fahangi or Fahangi. That done, I see him now. And football funny said, Obana, fetch a beer repeating Hosa. And it is possible the fetch Ghana, Portugal be repeating. Yeah, it is very possible. be san repeating ho.
1: And after round of 16 na yekwe.
0: Round of 32 yekwe round of 16.
1: Nti after 32 yekwe 16.
0: Yeah.
1: Nti nka 16 ho pon ye shea no kran kenya.
0: E say when I be open the 32.
1: O say 32.
0: Ale ale no ya dey abe bo. It is a true be ono.
1: You want to prepare. Ye shea no we.
0: There be no baby on enam ne yaho ne enam sister. There be two round of 32.
1: US US
0: round of 16. Quarter finals, semi finals and a final.
1: Okay. It's
0: a quinewa. Yebeko. Yebeko. Omo it's. Team ni kono obi anigidi o. Especially a coach ni kwansa mantam. But uti musa ni sad that team ni so.
1: Yanuina ni anigidi but we chose to support Black Stars.
0: Obi ye adwuma.
1: Eh.
0: Ese obo na ba so. Mi se adwuma na ye adwuma. Me bo na ba so. Why my wife so.
1: Yeah, they're ready, yes.
0: Yeah. Senia, before, we go to the next meeting, we'll be
1: here. Yes, so what?
0: We'll just tell him on paper, so.
1: We'll meet you.
0: What's your be on paper, so they actually.
1: But don't be quite sure. You're quite new.
0: You know, who knows someone in the camp? I said, what's your
1: name? You're quite new.
0: Mr. Jamina, my son, I'm a camera company. Michelle, Nano, Pawaya, Juma. I had my son, you can't make classmates. Why did you go?
1: Yeah,
0: I'm in your mind. I'm not Santi.
1: Chiano.
0: Yeah, now, very mama say, boys, na dear. Or this kegu bottom.
1: Mm-hmm.
0: Or this kegu bottom. Or this can offer so train a cabana. No, what it's in to a mama cash. I
1: don't
0: know what a bottom of a mama, mama, dear Truman. Oh, my idea to us about your do. Because nobody and mama does chance, but they're doing well. They're playing well. I know against the enemy. Very beautiful. I can't tell you, so I'm born as a red river by the penalty. But I'm going for Moody. Sabanyon Kekaneho. Big boys to be a Kekaneho, a Casabano. I am more edgy on D with various leagues Nemo, Mbappe, Mo, Messi, Ronaldo, Harry Kane. No, which is such a goose, no. Chairman, go on the back of Crabbo. Paco Clojan, any more, sir. Kekahoka Crochland, but Sabanyo, one go never born him in the
1: shay. Okay, I message you, mamma.
0: But someone go in the shay.
1: Your form.
0: Okay. The Germans were shocked yesterday. Osamu lose ye.
1: Mhm.
0: Anya shock.
1: But body no yes.
0: Akondajo.
1: Omu ti owa infa.
0: He's live in Akondajo do tukwan rough rough. So you are live in Cologne, Germany. Okay, I say good to Morgan. Okay, keep it up. All right. Ye cha omo
1: onye muti.
0: Good to Morgan.
1: Ye cha mi na Akondajo.
0: Good to Morgan. Who say Germany o ma qualify?
1: O ma qualify.
0: Ti na nra born, I mean, sometimes who you so ahun din nyina wo ha na do knockout na wo to atwa. E be hadwin. Ti it's understandable. But the they're worrying. They said they are conceding. Germany conceded. Group no more conceded.
1: But so I qualify.
0: I qualified here, but Germany
1: now conceding. Baby, minus goals now. Kitano.
0: I mean,
1: yeah, they call the next game.
0: No, but I mean, what did that? Next, it's Michel Obi. But first Germany, no. Even though qualified, no one said. But can we say what China mia Ghana? They say share rough rough.
1: Okay.
0: Ghana no share, so share. Oh, go go kick kick. No, they say Ghana born or born. So many share, why share man share? They are zero zero. So they are Japan. And they obey Otwa. They are born one. They are no. We put Croatia one. They are no more. We. Hey, Yachin 25.
1: Eric Vedasi, Keju Anankasa, Eric Asie Dubuwa D, and on the Adon Sports page 1. Eba na numero page 2 ebe twaso. Ah okay internet kwa de nyambo ochina
0: mwana. 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
1: ko. 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
0: Ochina pa ebe ba. Agokensi. Yes, 8 to 9.
1: Okay.
0: Ebe ba kan ninja betna se.
1: Mate. Nyambo ochina so. Eda so. Me ye yi bad boy. Na mame mfa wo nko awutu senya east. Abato mpesua nso ye kwen DC. Amanyoku nim. Ba se a week or 2 nie. Omaji wo mho me na pa wa monte nso. Internet to social media, any radio stations I would do na Kobe Wilson Ewaha or your constituency communication officer. And also so ye aid at the constituency chairman of Swedari. Kobe, Machin. Yeah.
2: Mr. Samajodo.
1: It is saying
2: Minadum about that chair.
1: Na I would to senior East NDC. Emwajo.
2: Sunday. Mamma for Namincia, oh, what's your fina? Hi, infant, Adomana.
1: Adomethem.
2: Adomethem. Casuade, yes, no call, but I said, no, some fun or boho, the beer, not to the beer, a horn say, we. And see, we should not want to be that from me, but the answer bonus.
1: Now, Enra, assembly is see your home. Am I not so, my sign of Mufremosa, I said. Regional chairman, NAMCE, any party phobi akwa batampa radio akwa close no eno na wa constituency
2: na la ma constituency
1: uko bi
2: no kwa sem niam de no bai nansen a kwa bai hu yi eno de was brave bram ba manimba na wodi ono wan ye wo so wonja ofe Sherman Watsona constituency mu for a long time. Now, why in June, February? From 2020, I caught to a bat. My amount for people waiting to poll that were bay. At the point, 2024, you have to need more about the opera was your chairman and the car or voting grounds. The papa knew what for me, Bray, no cassa, and telling the da afternoon, be caught a baby, could track a sheet to know the day or the baby I caught to honor. I was going to go to my parents' name. In the one penny to be a town called Watcher the Unquart. The master me, I can't meet you. I'm a chairman cried, Nano Dicasa about to go. The Austin there, Mobia and Bohuabim, Mobia and Casahubim, the Bibia and Dicha. And I was a MC and a young regional chairman. Well, we were one of the media house, yeah, or but I think it's affiliated to one of the former MP. That is what I have heard. Now, we heard the wishes when the moment you may be mad enough. I can't honorable now call you on the chairman was a name for drag it. Regional chairman didn't have the moon semi in chemistry because time much a majority of press and greater ordinary the same together. Regional chairman and a bit in working. Into me, the bottom of my work and seminal. But then the in the constituency and original my issue. But I handed as a party that is to pay for the my young fire emotions in Twinchen. Now, I don't know, tumba. Now, young fire three being boom, not you one cassa, no one cassa. So, by some of the general, I don't know the beckon. Now, I'm paying for being what's on one side. Bibia Bayoki. Chairman has called his people to order, me church and majority. Nobody should comment on anything. Nobody should say anything that will provoke anybody. So we are also waiting for the Yemami Nakoyon, so YMP, Yemami Udinimi. Yepenasem, you don't know. Nothing yet bold, it should don't, you didn't buy as a party. I sent a Kabe or Hui, 9 days, said, or French Doma, Ebia, you'll be missing there, and you couldn't know small one. Because Koyana had it, and Snan Kasa, and Sin Hubasa. Nzi Ebia, no Kinney, Nebia. Being a pure donorable brodo to the Oben Ubia, Ninuan Jehu, maybe a more small Kadem Samna, and concordant to own to order. The SCR, you play in a boy and pin image Uban, cause or a yen image war for the party. And they say, well, how can I send me a proper Kubiara, Ubia so much or the Mudibimba? Nana, the SH. Nani, the Shadam Wabbin Pook about Tampa dia Wabby made with that to my minimum. Now, so I can kill them or pass some dream. It'd be more faint. Now, similar, I approach you. Now, Shana is son of a son from Waba. To make sure that you're queen, you know, why you're painful. Go back to Nassie. No, I come out some jabber. Moon here in the Abia. Ye, but to ye. But I don't tell them that Castle and DC. Be a book or make us a year reorganization, year branch elections. Be a day, except. Them afnea ofi MP nechi ho kan dem and board the semi or the nsem who ye otutuma that
1: okay it's coming and some audio
2: registration
1: okay
2: but I'm sure they will going forward no but so you mean na boko we pass through where dey
1: mate it's coming and some chairman e kan ya e pia bonten e ye audio ba ya e no so en na bebre no chairman wanya no hu bia na I regret what's out, or do you know?
2: Yeah. No, you're home too. Papa, no. Mister, from 2020 till now, how many years now? Mister, also on a quiet on seminar, we attributed that over 6 years ago, since 2018, 2019, thereabout. Abbasinko. Dada. In 2020, be or ye akoshi one after the other. Nina free, Yusuf na ne moframbaho. Unso ka a wanna be in the Senate pena. You don't think about her past. Morning tina and one lance na. Ye na yekari yajin, ubi wani ya yeh num tina yansan yeh batu wana. But that's just like a kweyan kumu. And they say, tell me the past, and can maybe I yenu, and to put in the parents na. There are things that it's not, no, it's not here in your day. It doesn't add up there, but now that maybe you should, may let you more obedient than to it. In the same day, may I sign the young party in painful. In Kankan Yan Redna Chairman, or Transnor Castle now, on call you seek to order, more control be being for Chairman, I don't know. Most man boys smoking beer, Chairman of the Carta Babuano, the winning who, Doc at Massam, now the before the king. In the mind, we be a lion, so do be. Yenja bi biye mo bi biye nkanti chama nchi tafu ina wendi simuha
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1: okay.
2: Na NDC afantampefra
1: kwabi ayano krasa chairman passport egusuda MPFA.
2: But if you, yes, then there would be brain.
1: Ayadena,
2: a seven, why am I one in
1: Kobi, Yambote, Yambote. Ayadena, check my passport, take what I MP fee.
2: Oh, I wonder, Chairman Angasano Tono, on partly Mandos, on Park Queen, which could teach you. Now, Obando Pedeg or Coshe, Bonnie, my work up here will be. But now, in show on there. MP no go to my facilities for that man.
3: Jim FM!
2: The MP do in the Obaba Chairman passport. Now, was submitted to the authorities. The Ami and Ami MP were here. They have that kind of privilege to recommend who has to go. Now, the agent has an MFM choir. About internet, my chairman, or the bro. Because I do a nipa top hierarchy being in the world in Komo. In the Obanana, who as a call my songsman, ultimately, and as a chairman, the pastor Abbey Dimension, my Brenton Cotton radio station, or two all kind of platform today, chairman, prefer from MP. Incident in pastor Abbey, no one found could be better until the MP deem, they shall come for our bitch. Naturally, while Paya and Pade, I didn't like the Kayama chairman, our Fanco, the chairman didn't move so. Then put two catcher from a school of the one Fanca still platform. The chairman and pen. Like and for respecting man. The man there, yeah, I have to say, the one you are called honorable, when you were elevated to some level, I won the year now connect now when you may be no or so also on match up to that level. And some I want to be my fromba. And some to keep no up hierarchy. Then the layers no on your paper information that you can hold up there, that's information that the mobile say I want to hold. And it's not a right for here to have told those boys to have gone on platforms and on radio to make mockeries of that kind of act.
1: Now, constituency ho MP AMA will be to make America Nibiana.
2: May whatever privilege she has to have also gone. Simple, what the man has won, and that would be chairman's own discretion, which I knew chairman wouldn't have even gone because, like I said, the more than, yeah, branch elections, and that all booming at time, and it wasn't favoring him. But simple, same to me, yeah, man, you don't go and tell your boys to go and discuss on radio in the form of making mockeries. Honorable Nako, or the busma, don't add the beba. I'm from the password to find any from bread book. Some from Mansu, never got a keeping office. Now, my name of Fano, as usual, that's Rona, Yetukuma. Yen Yashi, Asundri. I did be Asundri, the Nipe Bin Wondo. In Portman, who I've been once a denara, no good do some part in denara, not your own cassa. That's also any of him that. How do we get a peace? Because in Ruaway, or the Bufunam, or the Nibrunam, and say, my old boys now used to smoke, who couldn't smoke, man, crawfu, drought consumption, mammy, a robber. What's up, madam? Utumshan of Robash and mammy or Shamba, the Kabunma robber. Utumshan of Robash and Era or Tina or an interfere robber, no more fra robber. What you can some can age more yard in your passing ban? The may now try. Let's, I mean, go about this kind of case and see that we have a constituency to build, we have a party to build, and we need that unity.
1: Okay. Mate Kwabi Jina Soma me Fati Karim, a branch human organizer, was also a unit committee member. Our name Okasa Emma MP no Fati.
4: Yeah,
1: nah, yes.
4: Yeah,
1: ma'am. Fache Mr. Mamu Wajina Swache. Na ete sayi?
4: Yamina Adumon.
1: MP huye?
4: Mpo Achano huye.
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4: Oh, wanya worried. 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
4: 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And what thing now? On a buffet now, call your punu, dinner, who be off camp, papa, and I may ring a seat to him. Who dear me, ma?
1: Me too, mammy.
4: Ha, and I may ring a seat to him because a casuaha chairman and uncle for even almost a empty night and import almost no map for the campaign. Jim, your president, Excellency John Raman, Mama, Natar Pet and Omobashe, your room, ha, near Hubi, and yourself will be seen, young yourself. And also, Uncle Antoine, may I just say, that's not my answer.
1: And the chairman and a chitter for Anya Campea Manacoyo.
4: Daddy, and they are critical. If he is president, Excellency John Raman, Mama, pay me a castle 2 weeks answer. Omuya, uto missing, madam. Omuya campaign scatter last week when you make Edo Amona, you did me the truth. Says Omuya. Omuya campaign for scatter last in your sorry yet. But platform so, more Amuya campaign scatter blast or no. Yay, you did a number super. 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You see, now, for beach now, my friend, I'm when you are brand so much. I don't want to know for your puno. Oh, no, no, oh, gee, sit in the mire. Oh, who got time? Or time? And I would be out to pay so to pay that. On yet, we were our national. Oh, we are master, I must see you see. Omuya bibi a musi Yusuf ni enchia omuta onabu na akoyo nukunu no nti so obi si onabu na akoyo kunu wa ho bibi a no ya enya apa enya no kware enya no kware ana onu ko bi usi na wachi na ho na se ya no 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Most of you put your question as now. Mumbai, and no one.
1: Okay. 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
4: tie me ka cha o se ka no de ma onabo ka Cat now, you should look good in a top rail. But on Rancasa Cana, what's in them on Obrande, on Angasa or a chairman, Cana, what's in them and Obrande. So what's that?
1: Enti, Nabot, Enti, chairman, Ama, Nakas, one fanya campaign.
4: Carbon.
1: Baby, sir, Wamanoka.
4: Wamanaka,
1: the
4: one fanya campaign.
1: Meda say.
4: Tell me now, not already a campaign this time. No. A Nukunu and a Fabrano.
1: Mate.
4: Carbon or the mine.
1: Kobe.
4: Carbon.
1: Okay, and some one of my bahon, Kobe, and some my bahon.
2: Can you hear me?
1: Yes, I can, Patrogena Sumami.
2: On a more serious note, if I knew you were going to pay me with the lady, I wouldn't have.
1: That's fine, but.
2: Responded to the call. And some the chat.
1: Okay.
2: Mosuma or Bianca for one smana more tinting. The minister of Abba Kahoyina, which of them would have helped or will help the honorable members' cause and the constituency? The minister of Afri Rabbi Awaka Kain, Moin Obebua, them cause, and only about the Mawa Esha, Sabi Tiwa, with my Fabi Boom. I mean, one, in some degree, no, none of them, but for ye.
1: Mate,
2: many never hear about it. More can say if it makes it adapts to anybody listening, they are the best judge. Obianim to my animal will come her. Obianim the evidence that has shown. Fatin or Tono, on him that many questions to their four, I answered to why I did. On him that what you call your two compliments in the work I did. On him that a campaign, on in the every work that I did, Koya herself cannot deny those facts, not alone her. And the next time they're fra, the constituency have a lot of people that can represent the MP in good faith. Let them give you those people's numbers. If you don't trust the party, you are kids.
1: Okay, may that say. But what means it? Dabena Regina said, Musiana Asanumaka.
2: Oh, Major Runa Chairman, some did the honor so say, Obey Tunana Monas into a process. I'm sure in Minimiano, Obey the Oli, but ye, and the chairman has availed himself for peace to prevail. Maybe we are over for us, but the party was structures to deal with certain matters. So I believe that they even walk away with Kakra. But we believe that they will correct them in the rightful time, and then they should have been able to ye. And we are for peace. And we want to make sure that a bra, a biabo, chairman, a whole dash, a demo, constituency, grassroots, they are now holding their sacrifices. You need to make sure that in the package, maybe we feel honorable now, call your nature, and now we feel baby for. NDC, it is the umbrella we are looking at to on your sum in any Patterson. And to make sure the year, since our party no structures, all that we are asking the member of parliament to do is to organize the structure of the party. Name for Yajuma. Not be a neighbor, so one from not that MMD MP by I'm an AI campaign, Mrs. Lau Kwanam, this is the Madden on Fatum Puntumba. Name for the rested agenda of President Mahama in the NDC. Promise Esha Castleman, you tell me Abuana, President Mahama, or the Abra Castleman. Nafi, Ochna, the Queen in the Cotter will be when you ask me to catch the people of Kaswa. Because NDC is the only party Oba, Ubia, and Chafon. And that is what we believe we want to do for Ghanaians and the people of Kaswa.
1: Mate, Meda say, and Obre. Now, Fati, Mamini wu Ewe. Fati, oh. Fati.
4: Yes, madam.
1: Why are you searching my passport to the MP office?
4: Why?
1: Chairman, the passport. Why are you searching the MP office?
4: Me yawe sada.
1: Ewo MP ho, wo yawe.
4: Dabi.
1: Mate, mame na se ene obra wanya amame. Fati Karima ye branch women organizer. And was sans ye unit committee member or kasama emrasibe jenino. Na akosua ewo ha. Ako.
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1: Martin.
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1: Bakodi.
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1: Adum ni tano pide you are blinking.
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1: And so.
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1: Sure.
5: All right. Enti adrom 6.3 FM and now the page soon sold the one crats I would do ya back again sano and yabu betri edi ama wo na send ya daya yen when ya chance ye edi okunini Ghana diepe truth and accuracy every day. Tuna Montes no se Maya no ne memo ano eton wa five Ghana CDC pronounce wa kwa kutobi. Every front page ni back page in some wakrat edia ba neche se mudo yepa wase bill to end witchcraft accusations under consideration. Local government minister Ahmed Ibrahim wanu ni adini mfuni abata ho na wase first national disaster risk strategy underway. Enosu wakrat afe tosomi yensa ene mihu sami government mine seal historic gold part. 30% large scale production goes to gold board. Ayo yate. 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
4: Ya morning show no host no.
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4: That's it. Enu anu na me wo meet e wo ba bi. Enti me wo hono na minya calls efi. Omo ho se NDC regional chairman ene MC omo aba ho. Ana me so o won amane ye no se Oma base omunum radio no. Anam se omunum radio na se. 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We have fret, we eat fret. Mention an amateur meeting, don't you? I can't say, men fret police because near tax, near time, and a new visit. And I may excuse you, woman, I'm afraid, regional police commander. I say, Omo, I'm coming station, or not. I tell you, near my be air cost of a and yeah. And metua, me meeting, so, and almost so. 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
0: 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Some media, oh, honor, say, oh, canoe carrier, send the pump and no car. 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
2: 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Mattress more on my one that's why the abetchy now coin in Naya, ya now was soon die a born in ya de be patcho. 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
1: 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then I would die. All right, patience, Zuta. Happy, happy birthday to you, Yamishama, you didn't quite think any apomodi, papa. We know a free, all right, Goku, and I eton cray, and my one. Happy birthday to Madame Perpetua Tete, Yadadona Phil KK, or Badi Ontinum and Shell, now or Mau, ye and quite think, I did be a bomb paye, Perpetua, or Badi Emano Emrem, or Manningina, Paul, Peter, Caroline. And Amanda, almost some more do, almost wish you a happy, happy, happy birthday. And Evelyn, I'm a car, canna multimedia, and I want a new edijuma. Evelyn, happy, happy, happy birthday to you, Wati, ye dear, and quatinting, and the apomode papa, yes, so bad, dear, and fa, and no more. Multimedia group, yenina, ye see ya do, na obadi bad, yen yoke, see ma wunyini, emenya 106.3 years. Na I say happy 20th birthday to Jojo Warden, Wokofodia Technical University, KTU. 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O watema community too, Elang, Ehwan Wawa, O Tunkre, Emao, O si Odo Pa, Nyami, Enshishaw, no Omao Yidie, Ene Enkwatintin. 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

0: this year. Any of you kids are like me, I want to buy that Porsche car. I've been dreaming of. I move into my dream house. No landlord in same year. Join the Absa family and let's help you say yes to your dreams with tailored banking solutions from loans, mortgages, credit cards to digital banking and more. 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
2: Hey, isika ye 1000 to pay o.
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3: World Cup in Renabo, now one will play football no one's here. 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
7: 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Ni hiyo, and in this one is so. Obisian a fire, kaina sent to ya, Mombo Day.
8: Oma Princess Body Mist, any roll on Nishano, a pound honda, Yashada Yama, or Bessima Biera, or Person Wusha, a dead debby or Becobia, a memano so, Modiani style up, perfume, and in the roll on. 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
0: cedis. 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
1: 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Yeah, can't it see can they are
0: 92 million.
1: 92 million.
0: Me
1: famra ansana. No more the information. In fact, omo mami details scratch. I say me ko tianto my account mu.
0: Mm-hmm.
1: On my account a Ewo Bank of Ghana.
0: Mm-hmm.
1: 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Na me fa payment we no emra metre.
0: Mm-hmm.
1: Na fi omo mami. I'm processing information, eh, mami.
0: Information you're entitled to.
1: Exactly. And information, ewo omonchenda da. Intine oche emrani mo pa di ananka information. They are only reproducing because omu kranya fake kran omu kwa kwa ye research ahiche information. We information, political parties na generating omu di abro. Intine omu omu reproducing. In fact, omu ye photocopy. Meanwhile, no, yente ase ewo emrani mo ni se se. 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We need the annual so much catcher say under political parties act no. Yes, it will be pay information now. As I say, commission money to your fees. And based on that no. Yamra meet your 9,250.
0: This is no political parties act no. Ebe bro RTI Emra no so.
1: Sa no mupache.
0: Okay.
1: Na omukrapu oma semune danchenya. Baku bi muho register of companies. 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30 CDs per company, enti enfan honi the number of pages ombe generate amon, say ye 2 pages, say ye 3 pages information omo debe maon, ube se utia 30 CDs for company ba, kubi ya oko akwa ye open mu information. 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
0: 7 pages
1: word 7 pages
0: and over 10,000 Ghana
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0: wow
1: 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But same fees and charges act no more can also. I am very clear. I set out fees as I say, for RTI requests. ɛno na meka sɛ yɛ print out anaasɛ photocopia 38 pesos ɛna ɛsɛ sɛ sɛ yɛ video anaa biribia no deɛ ne boɔ wɔ soro kakra ɛno sɛ bi kora yɛ 3 CDs ɛno sɛ bia 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
0: e she RTI ase
2: yes
0: okay
2: e she sa RTI e she RTI amra yi ase
0: je se RTI amra no abeye kese
2: abeye kese
0: e ba no information se ye benya information no
2: yes
0: okay
2: se na mmre bi wo honom e kasafa se ubi benya insimfua ana ubi benya information ho a section 85 of RTI act ne se RTI emre ya parliament e di aman yese se no e no no ye kese e je sa amra no ti se wo fa no the other side of so the e chere say any emra foforo so so aba emra RTI mre yi wo honum dada wo mo so so RTI mre yi eso chen
0: oh okay
2: that is what it means that's what it means ti so so be ma me kwan a me kind section 85 ni nyina ya dwuma ye clear
0: sure
2: focus section 85 na me puto kakra see where an enactment in existence immediately before the coming into force of this act provides for the disclosure of information by a person or an authority the disclosure of the information is subject to this act twati asie ya we no ka emra e wo ho no ma e bia e kan disclosure of information e kan simfo e wo say yedi to edi se ibi wo ho no sa RTI amra yi ba 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passed right to information act no eno na ye di edi juma
0: okay
2: ne mumu se na bibi wo ho emre bi wo ho na ka right to information na you can access to information na section 85 say e auti mana
0: enti want to me emfa auti emra no entunche na wonko fa political party act emfa nya adwuma
2: parliament asema omo kanon
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2: 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about right to information this is a special law that deals specifically with a specific right which is right to information so obi e wo fa ho de so ko ko bi sa insimfa enti the right to information 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bi so
0: aha nti eno no eye specific
2: specific
0: ye fan say ye A4 sheet
2: mhm
0: o se 38 pesos
2: yes
0: nti okay document ya demand ye 100 e fan say 100 pages
2: mhm
0: nti o se multiply 38 pesos no by 100
2: pages in the
0: Wutuya.
2: Yeah, and yes, we'll be nice. We'll be bonny trim.
0: I just
2: want to say, media memory and say, Ubi Bisa in Simfua, and was a charge on tea, Kofasi, Ebra. A bukum have been to Maming, and come at you for and Tisania Emrano Parliament editor 2022.
0: Okay.
2: Oh. You read the budget to year parliament, a share fees and charges are was a public institutions at the year, Jumano. Now, right information, dear, a womb. And you have no act 1080.
0: Okay,
2: and on nothing, I'll be your right to information fees, you know, a parliament and a share. It was say for every photocopy of an A4 size page or any part thereof, a 27 pesos.
0: 27 pesos.
2: Photocopy, A4. Nti say ye information, you know, say ye photocopy, and now obey ye, edia many pana, 27 pesos. That be in the sense of commercial people, no one, my bro, 27 or so, 27 pesos and so. But in ti, I dream bear net tasa, and she say, I dream touch in the parliament per se, a dead pepe, say information, you know, ye and
0: tongue.
2: Ye just for reproduction. Okay. Afi Uba, I say for every printed copy of an A4 size page or part thereof held on a computer or in an electronic or machine readable form. Send an Alfred Decano. Their information were computer so. Inti ana e wo pen drive so. E was a yes cane na ye digu A4 sheets e sumawa. E no no e ne 38 pesos. 38 pesos. Afi was it for a copy in a computer readable form on an external storage device. Or the good pen drives in amount. This time you be a year A4 sheet.
0: Yeah.
2: Or the good pen drives in amount. And no, no, a year 29 pesos.
0: Ah.
2: And yeah, I'm you. Parliament. And I say,
0: okay.
2: Say, Rian Famo, sir, right information at Echidom. Now, UBM, who says, say, we'll two and a mono qua could be sense in phobia if you could be one of my. We. And I was a year ejuma. Now, the last one was for a transcription of visual images for an A4 size page or part thereof, a year 1 CD 28 pesos. Then an Alfred Ekano, a video recording be, and a be a more A4 per A4 sheet, no. See, a year printed with A4 sheets were a 1 CD 28 persons. We need to say parliament. Edi atu hamaye.
0: It is it. No no. Ebeka sebiya. In fact, 38 persons times 200 pages.
2: Yes.
0: 300 pages. Yes. A cost no was super. The working time, is there a part I can say parliament a maximum amount will be to me to ya maximum.
2: There be answer so we use A4 sheet, mm-hmm. A4 sheet because say we call say ye print ya ma wo ye ye photocopy am we the A4 sheet na ye.
0: Okay.
2: The parliament a say say A4 sheet so ne di go a say na was ye. So the number of A4 sheets na ye be boom kunta no am wo to ya.
0: Okay.
2: Say in simfo na wo kwa ko bi sa no e ye 1000 pages sa. A photocopy near Yamawa. Parliament say photocopy here or A4 sheets. So 27
0: persons multiplied by the number of pages.
2: By the number of pages.
0: Okay.
2: What we are. The moment you will be near the bonnet trim. I can say, Yeshua Nima, Okra, Yeshua, Ube Wuska, Tipoko Fasibra. If you say, Yemran or say, Uba Bibis and Simfua, say, and there was a Utia. And yes, Anna, right information. Act no, am I a Tiasi?
0: And see, the Yabobo Sui, at least a three. Institutions and our just such charges about my attention na bibi san so ba bi e de na mo beye
2: ye de de ye ntiasie mu emra no se ye fanya adwuma no eno na ye de be si jina ye na emra na se no si jina ye na se obonyo so a utimi ko court utimi ko high court onti enkomo ne e shaase no na me ka se se mra bi wo mra mienu bi wo ho no ye be bi e be pie court. Na court nso so kwa emra wo ho no ma

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2: Sɛ yɛyi deɛ parliament ahyehyɛ no ɛto nkyɛn a science nipakuo anaasɛ a nsɛmfua wei ne deɛ sɛ obi tu anama ɔkɔbi sa a ɛni kwan sɛ yɛgye ne sika deɛ di kan no yɛ the reproduction of personal information of the applicant. Meyɛ adwuma wɔ Ghana Health Service ɛna may apply to Ghana Health Service. Meaa me ho asɛm me am information about Ghana Health Service. Now, me pa, me pe. So it is just a reproduction of me ankasa me personal information. Parliament is a education ministry. Wouldn't mean for sa fees and charges. So much share 2023 and family me. And the twos so a reproduction of personal information of a person on behalf of on whose behalf an application is made. T abna minya no. What to kind? Where oha no na ye juma. Ewo GBC. Into person me could be me jina wanem na me could be sense in for be wo ho asem.
3: Okay.
2: Wo di mu na me jina dia could be sense information.
3: Na me anso na masoma ho.
2: Ye wan wasoma me ye wo personal information. Parliament say nuka say
3: ye jiska.
2: E nuka say ye jimska. The attraction here the reproduction of information which is in the public interest. Nti ensem twelve for no e bi a ha e mumu no no mu betimi abesha ase. Oho. Sense info bi wo ho no ma e ye in the public interest. Okay. See a couple of interest. I mean, shows you will be
3: able to. Adia, ye new woman. Ye party ni yehu se beti sao mai no.
2: Yes. See, biya se ensemfu se ensemchofu ebinya protection biya ebe under si no. But ye subjective. See, kasi ye subjective. Se ni emrani da kono mono. Akwa ye se. Ini pakro na e was what dem brand here adwuma se na na dwen mu ye no no e na odi be ye adwuma
3: because anya specific as to say okay ya ye no general information awo pe no e ye de be boa oman ni nyina e bi ese corruption e ka ho e bi ese help womb.
2: Yes.
3: Anya specific
2: into we no adwuma ku a wo tu anamo akubisa ensimfoa every omo ho no so mu na dwen mu no. So what can say? It's for you. Maybe say, in the interest of the public, ah, Omega say you know you are doing. So Omega, so many you are doing. The NBA, Omega, to me say, you can say Utia. So Omega say you know when you are doing, so Omega say we say Utia.
3: My one man, you are so so cheap. The entire man, you are.
2: Aha, and to be true. So what so many you are doing? The right to information commission or no?
3: Okay, I'll see about more.
2: Yes, Obeba. Now you are so here. The Sebi, you are saying you are doing out of tone. Nadie. Ya dwen ye no ye di atuja ye di tuja na se afenu ni na obi atri mu ntene na ekwan ho se ohuntim twa na mo ekokot
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1: because how do you determine
0: how do you determine
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0: yes how do you
1: be address carbet to address fine to minister
0: yes right to information commission ya ye research is bebre because emrano so share say ye research to ye trace ye nhwemu ye de toto aman bi no ho even Ghana how cry am ponu ye wo susudua bi ho no 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
1: yeah
0: Emrani says we two and among Eba Bibi Sansinfa Untimi and Yiniska. Mekai, me penina no horum, my first executive secretary or no ta can you call this much sensitization? Now you call bomb ran who they ran no account. We do have man no account. He said, we and same training, I say, we share now, oh, call public interest, national idea change ever bar.
1: Ever call indigent.
0: Sabi, pay will be a.
1: Oh, you disabled.
0: Yes, we did. A dem di bu anoka. Kano gugu biza ma umuntu mingi niska.
1: And your strategy.
0: Mama ma po.
1: Meba our friend.
0: Okay.
1: What we has seen.
0: Nti aha no mumi fan se di di bu no no. Okay.
1: Fred, the Steve Council akani ni nano. Oh, you convinced.
2: In chiremu last one no. Ena na mi biza se na semi. Just our information now. On say, BBT say Corruption Watch. Yeah, you may per se, yeah, very clear say. Information here, yeah, you are obtaining information. And in that case, no, who can say information are aware so be any. And now information who when you have institution, ho, and no, na de sa difficult in the battle. But I think say, Mrana watch the moon, and the Muda hope.
1: The Muda ho.
2: And no, ma. Me sign green ECDN one me ya because ECDN sa 9,200 normal purchase a report back could be 250 CDs. And almost all can say omujina political parties act no so. But the only political parties act no, unlike even Office of the Register of Business, political parties act and set it fibia.
1: Oh, okay.
2: Near can ya say oh by information. nipa ni may pay a fee determined by the commission.
1: Mm-hmm.
2: And set it minimum fee bia. Wahu. And she said the onua chiremunu. It be a 38%, it be a
1: 27%,
2: it be a 1 CD.
1: Yeah.
2: And no nan kese omo mofiaso. No mumma esiji na ese information na ye de maono. Ye photocopy na ye ne de amount. Inti na ne see. I'm running my own question. Say you're requesting information. Bet you can see a soft copy, and I have a hard copy. And the basis, me request here. Say me see me a hard copy. And also now, bet you can catch me say, information I work on. A hard copy now painting. This is me a photocopy. Now I'm running a photocopy back. Could be a 27 pesos. And I be. Omo man chile musa. Omo kan na tra say. Political, yeah, sure, political parties act.
1: But Nibia, Nibia,
2: Nibia, fee, Bia, yes,
1: that's in just or the brim one is what you see, Kakiki.
0: My miss, Oman refer to regulation, be answers.
2: Oman refer to regulation, be a meeting, my main
0: meaning that section of the Political Parties Act 2000, Act 574, and section
2: 21,
0: 21-2, and of course, and a can, but say, if you are on my Emrano Ebeka, but Emrani, they are going out to say. Edwumakuo no ebetimi age CSK emra oba bibi san sefu ano nti bia gise wo kọ omo regulation ase omo airline ase
1: makaso at this point no once say about information ye bechi
0: san unti na medical
1: ni nyina anya edwuma bi mu anti na ye de ye edwuma
0: unti na ye shaase se we ye 2000 emra ye pass ni 2000 section 85 na make kind na e dey pefe parliament say se na emre bi wo hono mo ansa na ye pass right to information act nti yenya sa anti ase
1: nti se 2022 RTI no abetna so whatever act whatever once say about information e beje and who is to enforce such charges se be adwuma pepepe
0: such charges
1: when we saw enforcement no
0: such charges eye se eye institutions no public institutions make public institutions I mean the public institutions emran is a bit me I private institutions so say no more define public institutions make can yan santi as here emran eh public institution no there's me ntua na mon ama won't me for fees enye adwuma say ntua na mon bebi sansemfo a e na wo dey fees ya parliament ahyehye 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se me call right information commission
1: okay
0: na me call lodge complaint na commission no ehwehwemu wo dia se no to babia e wo se
1: nti cases ahe na ma hwehwemu ye related to such charges e bia ba monsem
0: o e bia ba yensem
1: ekosi sen
0: e bia ba yensem me kai se men kai kra no I think say one journalist mean kai media house kwa no free as a or yeah application called YEA and I know up information we on since a COVID time and I bet you it's going to be too say you inform a small medium sized businesses no to compare the data umuka so meet ya be say almost 12,000 okay almost 12,000 omo no crown pony there omo say omo de fees and charges no and a year juma na pages na open no over 6,000 pages so mu yo mu calculation no sa na ko si ye no no ze mint mint ya nti mo mfa ma mo mfa ngu pen drive so mfa ma
1: yes
0: and mo mfa ma mi pdf o mu ze no information no any available in pdf it is sad na nchinyu aso no
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0: ma me fa we ye fan to home
1: meet you
0: 2021 ani ahye emra no implementation ase kra no ye first decision ye twro ye no netia minerals commission eno kra de na fees and charges act na parliament em pass ye eye Media Foundation for West Africa. Omu journalist baako. Ene ko Minerals Commission. 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Emu baako ene chinyije baako. Me kai na o se wo pe information on sa excavators at then time ye see ye no. Aha. Na o pe information on the earth moving equipment ye receive ene de esi. Now, if it was so sample information on the number of mineral rights licenses are year issue from 2012 to 2020, and Imududua government minerals commission a council a honorable day a chinigiano a buy a chinigiano a buy was minerals commission can say okay, some information here will pay FI mineral rights licenses are year issue from 2012 to 2020, and in the year council, no,
1: yeah.
0: It also be $2,000.
1: Hey,
0: Omuni na swane say, Omuzo Omuni na swane say, say your common rights and mining act, no, na any regulation na, I can't say, so be baby and sim freebie, a free mineral rights register ni ma, because mineral rights register no, aye minerals and mining act no, any creative, so we call regulation as here, I was in sim freebie, obi baby say free mineral rights register no mono, but akumbi ya they say $500. Into muka say, we be sent inform you no. Or per mineral rights licenses a year issue from 2012 to 2020. And we asim for back. And now or per mudu dua ya cancel ya trim.
1: Na imi no.
0: Mi no to meet you $1,000. And nothing a man about right to information commission.
1: Now then you take an amoko charges in dollars or document.
0: And only ye on aha. Inti ye jina ya ye see ya no. Ye comrademu, woman kasamrano. Ye domo suko. 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Ose obi a wo bi bisa information for mineral rights register for purposes of exploration reconnaissance ni yi.
1: Nti ye
0: obi a wo be di so hunu egudi ehun dwuma wo betu a wo pesa information no. Ono no benye ordinary journalist.
1: Okay.
0: Si e hwehwe mu no, ye ka kire mo say no. You have misapplied your own law. This is a journalist asking for information that can be retrieved from the mineral rights register. But you are not entitled to apply $500, you know. Inti sana yigina omuni anya adwen. Omuni anya adwen to omudi ekọ high court.
1: In ekosi zen.
0: High court wo omudi nkugo. To omu sana ko court for appeal. Court for appeal no yes omu an twaso. Inti me kan dia bezusi say go hold ma omu emra no aka. Regulations na kan no so aka. But sana mo apply no.
1: Okay.
0: It is clear say information and open here from mineral rights register no. But ye ko mu no, this is a journalist. But wo ko hwe emran the language used there. It is clear. O meje for purposes of exploration we connect and new year juma obi a ope say information no. E dia be di e fun agudi ehu juma.
1: Mate. Council any friend mo mayenti we e brene de kopa but mayenti we na e respond the mame.
3: We wanted to help develop the law on the right to information and to compel a public body that had failed to collect records to do its job, to gather the accounts that it was supposed to gather from political parties and to make them available to the public. And we won. The EC published the list of which political parties had complied with their obligations to file audited accounts and which had not. But the part that matters for today's conversation is that looking back, what happened after we won was a warning sign. It was a harbinger of the very problems Corruption Watch journalists and others in the media are running into right now. The first challenge was simply enforcing the judgment. It took several months after the court ruled in our favor for the EC to comply. We kept writing to them. We used back channels. At one point, we even considered threatening a second lawsuit. And then finally, they came back to us with a fee. I don't remember the exact amount, but I remember thinking even then that it was high. And what troubled me more was that the Electoral Commission could not justify the fee on any objective basis whether that was the cost of paper, the time spent scanning and printing, or the fair market value of the work. There was no rational basis for that number. And when we finally received the documents, many of them were of poor quality. So this trend we are seeing now, exorbitant fees set with no real basis, the EC began that many years ago. And unfortunately, it has continued. Even after the Right to Information Act was passed, and even after that act set specific fees. These high charges defeat the entire purpose of the act, which is transparency, because they make information practically impossible to obtain for most Ghanaians who simply cannot afford these fees. At the time, CGM and I made a deliberate choice. Rather than going back to court to fight the fee, we paid it because we judged that challenging the fee would take several more months, cost us legal fees, and that it would be more important to get the data into the public's hands quickly and publish it. So we paid the fee and obtained the information.
1: And see, when Lowland Segomosis, or your lawyer, and a banner accountable, so your mind can be an advocate, or your mom, Cassa, if accountable, no. And what's your experience? What's okay. Man proceed and call court to near dear because a best coffee cabbage and a best answer delay on. And now, easy so no more pay information on in channel. When to me and Yanina so be a chess, ya dad ya ya ya ya ya printing ya, your papers are ya dear ya, and your charge you see. Just say, I couldn't have one more tenaso.
0: My memory will hold on. Now we, yeah, we buy and sign a Right Information Act.
4: 2018.
0: I think. I'm told the friend said 2018.
1: Okay.
0: They say Right to Information Act, no, abano. And you can say EC, a twaso, a year the Omo Yano. Now, so Omo Yano, so the man is a time I almost spend the year, any papers, Omo UCA, and no Mudi, a boss, a Bobo Rujana, in Nina Subia.
1: Okay.
0: Session 75, Nana Maker, 75, two. My main kind be be a hormone.
1: But I tell Mammy Ebrasso.
0: Or see, a fee or charge shall not be payable for Oba. H Nasia, 2H, no time spent by an information officer or information reviewing officer in examining whether the information requested is exempt information.
1: Okay, it is almost my same dad, you know.
0: There be a man in charge, parliament say won't be in charge, you
1: know. Okay,
0: it is Omo ye Sadi 2018. They say Right to Information Act about Omo ni say nyina so no say obi to an amon ba timer or Monday a retrieve information. What information that one more? A reproduction keke. And now parliament at the home charges. Abba. It will mean in a subia so umbe koswa or mobile side will be obey two and a more aqua umbe bonus abono or my Right to Information Commission. You beat in a sem. Now ye the name of Guacum Aka. Send you was a yakano.
1: Mate, may I say, Council, Fred, ye vie, and then I'll be catch at all.
2: Yeah, we're gonna phone you now, crying. Say, Ebano fight against corruption. I ain't like a homie. And you know, UBBI said the lawyer can't, you know, open information between a called district assembly, budget or more, any projects or more, yeah, who could be that information almost for Bob will be into Asuma, bra, RTI commission. Now, Mr. Steven, or a very good person, and you know, Oba on any team on Benya on Wada.
1: That's nice. That's nice.
2: Yeah, she'll be crying.
1: Yeah, that must pass. Some of you have it's the arrest of you know, a lawyer, RTI commission, a honor award, and a Frederick Siama, or your investigative journalist, yeah, on the corruption watch, a Dijuma, or runs why a born voice, or do you know, a your Lowland Segomosis, or no, your lawyer, a sansu, your accountability advocate, and now, or more, and canoe.

0: Jason Sam Juma dear near Dinina AC Ewaha na Nyamia Duma. And then our che was a holiday and then our che 4th July. And then the meminda a year fifth and all. May yen ye dear ni HMO a year a war or yare fastils connect. Or yare fastils connect. Na ube drew one master and 61 and our ba. Udim dear koso a year OSC. Rich Coast Trends and one more yes than 61 into a dentadia mema chair mema shirt belt bibia biba arch as a wholesale and retail ya tete so amount dana de udru honma or say massive discount and ubenya a ye Rich Coast Trends and now the affordable men's went to win mema ni mankwa and yet on one more say a ye t-shirt a ye cap a ye shorts belt any accessories no Rich Coast Trends stand 61 Ewo oyare 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
1: Voice,
0: that's enough.
1: Hey,
0: Obey me a fairy.
1: Ah, I didn't
0: mean no. Oh, there, by a new Robert to Winker.
1: Saturdays, we
0: oh, David, you call me.
1: Oh, David, you call me.
0: What's that? Now watch them. They are so.

Just what you need for summer is waiting at Target. 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
7: 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Oh. Thanks to you computer clinic. 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
13: Medi malaria fever mwa ane sunkunim.
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16: Ujam, girl, the beer, me say, Mako Huno, hey, which our wife we are.
12: Oh, where do you sorry for the disappointment?
16: What then?
12: Menya and my wife.
16: What? Why? How?
12: Wakonya, deafest or hima, feminine mixer, no, and it deafest feminine cleanse. 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
16: Daphis or hima family mixture and a Daphis family cleanse enyeme ko new girl ni hono nebi sis ni table ni so
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1: Flowers are shasia fefeno, a bebo mobine, better so sack with this of the Musa Shasia aso kama. 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

0: Yeah, how you doing, sweetheart? 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
1: Oh, come on. 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Work and Happiness. He's going to be on for the next 2 hours.
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0: 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So,
1: and therefore worry.
0: And I know pay what you go so I want and can I out here. Yeah, I'm watching. I'm wakwaba. Ediba enede jumedi. Eso enano pay. Ene fiara.
1: Mr. Inoku.
0: Vintage Friday work and happiness. Ejumani enije. Friday 26 June 2026. 1, 2, 3, 4. I can't afford this now, but so many as soon. Memoachim wakwaba. Baby, I would tell me, can't you tell me? Be a one of them freezes a brown copy, Mr. Premo, a betwall, a worker, a fidia, so an atom 106.3 FM. I said, I'm called Enfamo Penny Quancher for double T Tete Banafo. On a shade, you may day at the Amame OPD OPBD. Let me did you may day home chairman. Maybe it's my like about you may day a chidum and a dear bread wall. Some edin so at the mea tomb life on atom 106.3 FM. Facebook wall, YouTube. Some an abrap anyway. Iowa. The home fan home. I'm busy with my grandma. I think I'm intimidating.

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1: I'm sure, my brass.
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0: 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Oh, brantem.
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0: 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Ah.
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0: 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I mean, teacher, I did a table for. I did say, why are they?
1: One in them,
0: one
1: enough.
0: That's one thing. Now, when you say, and yet, said, dear, who say, material, you know, some kwa do baby.
1: Hey,
0: I point you my cry. No, if you cry, your maca crying, your manu may be. Do baby, I mean, taking decisions. Sometimes the way me see fa as far as same taking me decision. No, ding nano titi, the metras, a cassa, no, a cassa, chamo, kwami way, men, you say, kwami way for that.
1: Yes,
0: kwami way, you say,
1: if you have a ban,
0: I mean, shout at a banafo.
1: I've been seeing my son in
0: I feel and corner we are
1: young
0: to point. Shall I say, do shall I be free 2021? Never know. Better car back could be a man
1: for now. Come
0: at the assay.
1: And my young mama.
0: Oh, yeah, better car back could be a man.
1: I'm serious.

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0: Mr. Ado, a check is here, Enko Enfa Emma. We touch Emma. Maybe I will be a.

0: A very handsome and simple man. 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Is he? Runo Motoswa. Yeah, Bachona. Total filling station, you know, opposite Rubehu Ultra Modern building is your. 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Mwa mo Land Cruiser. 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Minuya company. Runo Motors. 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We aye Runo. 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
1: Ebe dru baby. 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
1: e b a c h o Ghana match, you know, Yanko p o n ya Duma, o China, a n I Croatia.
0: May Tom,
1: so on s a match, who is a winning Crawford, the door, a sha, and a F, a day, we can be no way, can be come on. Now pick it.Now, Chief Executive Officer Runo Motus, our Yeminia Samen Fantu Gan and Ibebi at Timmy ATM and Nano Pay, say, Yanko Poya Duma or China,
0: Mother, say,
1: I gana match, you know,
0: changes.
1: Baby, a Runo Motus company, no showroom, no Ewano, but you know, total car park. Wow, once recently, Okofa ultra modern cars be by a baby, I could be a wood display, would be just a car no was screen side and side, a wide.Ochina nyankupon ya domwa, ubi amra, opi, I will be there. Nye nina ya nye de, ye nye match, no? Nye networking so, eho.
0: Ibiya neye.
1: What you say?
0: There. Na abo.
1: Solid.
0: Timeni. 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
1: saying
0: Omu nim the omu ye ewa ho the omu ye bea ye. Then so and pempensu a ye dream. A driver for one cassette three more days. Driver need tracker moon or head, they said a car no eight to me content and one. Or then the night, tetias or tetias. Kevu mu on to no boy say. Driver for one tinu may be a say. Senka driver for two more one say. And ka police need be anyone called Becko Quanso crack or directed traffic goes already no. Ya kwakwa jintiti ye and sani ya di driver's license e di e mayen nenso ubekwa kwa hunu usofu pa nuwa nuwa bi air kun ewa janshi wese mina meko wese mina meko
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1: say.
0: The speed cameras, BSC watches, who call me Kanama and Broswa, a speed camera, no be cow. Now, Usha Sika Bosome, Eddie Beba, by doing so, Kakran Kakrano, Utriano, not your son so at your point, it do be a better point, no, Untiminya license, Intimin Kakabu or Akrano, 1 year. 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
1: it
0: is all timi kodun tem sade a na e problem
1: I'm changes
0: e basa akwanhia bebre no aye so bete
1: behumi baby
0: Ano pay my mean for more room or end point of your party clinic.
1: And I'm
0: say end to chronic diseases, Mr. ABI, your prostate, and I say kidney and fertility issues. Now, nay, you are battling with.
1: But
0: more than say, Odo any ABI chrimo or end point of your party clinic, Dr. Dubuati, and I want to be and share your burning sensation. And I say, a numbness. I command a ball peri chain, said you die, was a ball. And now, would you know, aqua, you stroke. One end point, you can command or pay number near 0244867068. 0244 0244 4867068 end point homeopathy clinic

0: Dancing, what you say, Opie, me betra me bought Nido home, the Europa. A promotion.
1: A bit me,
0: Beno Casa, only be a big boom.
1: To jump the chimney.
0: Said the gun of Wesia Giatum.
1: Oh,
0: Nido 10 plus 1. This road drew Joe Muaka, who said, I'm going to Nido 10 plus 1. Let me up wow. I'm a new man, we ain't a Timiako ye,
1: at
0: the amount. And our breakfast, we call ye, Mimre, Okoda, Yobedi, we hear say a year more creamy, 45 with iron. And then I make come food Nido 10 plus 1. Udru Chroma, Busa 14 gram, and I said 23. Gram no,
1: yeah,
0: and I say auto one strip of a promo pack no, kunya 11 sachet instead. Mr. Opa, man san kabi. Na intimi emwa efie, emma e breakfast no sun intimi kong kai kama. And na kwe weekend iya ye kwe, e kwe biya so. Gana share match no. 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Na ode maun no so no. When intimi anso mu anyi ni ye adie bi oha e de maun no anso mu ye e free talk. E je crying. Which need any pan I be had been in? They sent in a Kulun Ghana Limited, 752 and him said, Say, oh, Pesa, we a real man. And you're not on more dupa. I want to din say, Mr. Q. Premature ejaculation, it was here come at the amount, strengthen, we a weak. Immune system, no form. Enhance your body, no. I'm waiting me overcome a year stress, a hold of fatigue, supporting daily activities, physical activities. I am Mr. Q from Kulun Ghana Limited. Mount San Kabi 90 me M1, now Utimi Pyro, waiting me a Pyro, ye. That's your say. Na Kulun Ghana Limited, a kofa, a year Hunchun capsule, so they are back. Say, Ojun so omu a how, mema, prostrate conditions, prostrate disorder. Sanka Hunchun capsule Sanso, any a coffer, a X and Y granules, so so edia below sperm count. Bema and Kwamwa won't intimi enyem or by Miss Row. Sansa can be a bit me a bow. I'm a wet me, I'm a Obano anyem. Sanso and Araba Bazen pills, so a boy menstrual disorder. Tuning in as a camera edia mount. You walk kin tablets or why? Hypertension, it was yes, edia free nipe duanumu. What a man can out, Timmy, if when each more herb shop be our Ghana. As I open and do also the Kulun Ghana Limited. Money and Kitchen Komo Wahuma 24. So number no. A year 0244 139 176. 0244 139 176. World Cup we Electroland Ghana. Was he a name? A Chadia Kessia Air Cos was a per television papa bin wahwe ani mu eten wan wansna bi ani ani mu dia smart tv samsung tcl nasco is starting from just 699 ghana cedis fa hu she mwate Electroland Ghana. Your number is 0503-159-739. Now so on Saka. And you're my panel in Ebi. And you can say, you can say, you can say, you can say, sikedi one kro bi kra kwa adwuma wantimi antu de car because ne petrol nim e ma pa ne tire sade ne pa onka en hunu se car na so to petrol kakra gum enti odbe kwa koto adwene na odi abonkwan ba de try adwene ni wie na abonkwan na didi wie a chale obe den adwene kwan de ba obotom so nye se se utim se why a week. Why better? Why ha ha ha? Why is from? Why is straw? Freedom was say the Lord has done it. And they said you was here a week. I'm not BBR say. They come for charismatic anointing. Freedom. FTPP. Was here radio here. We have been pass. Drew a Sunday, Monday, Tuesday, Wednesday. Starting from 12 midnight, copem 2 a.m. Follow channel C. I'm able boy. 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This year, Nyankopon Aqua, Reverend Bernardo Usu and Sam. na onfa onfa eye prayer session a betimi agye wo afri ohaw ne amane a wo komu wo ankasa timi se first no na wo hye first no command ya na ba 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confirm Reverend Bernardo Usuan San shouts going out to you, Papa.
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0: If you are not classroom, enemy dinner. If you are not sorry, there. Not a poor person, not a bad person, let me disoffer. Praise the Lord.
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1: 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One more, come on, say, Honorable Ken, oh, Benoit. 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
1: 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Thanks to you, computer clinic. 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
1: 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02022 0 02022 0 02022 0 02022 0 02022 0 02022 0 02022 0 02022 0 02022 0 02022 0 02022 0 02022 0 02022 0 02022 0 02022 0 02022 0 02022 0 02022 0 02022 0 02022 0 02022 0 02022 0 02022 0 02022 0 02022 0 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
2: Emre Daniel Tina Vanessa. 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Time changes. 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Who was also Saka Saka? Our young crop for what do I mean? I do if you cry to me, Pinadi and Vasvinis. 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Or see, I dear Beko Agbebe Heba Center. Oh, Michael Tufua, and I was in Maracas. Michael Tufua, maybe Brappen, you know, I hear you about a phone by Zay, which you know. I and to four as we are, you know. In Eddie Juma, who do be on multimedia. Hey. 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You hear chat when you suit him last stop, Sanso, and I and crying, Repass Ventures, and also Ubehuyan, or na Wababe Jibi. 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

0: 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protecting our local business said yes South Africans no protect our local business no we are creating and saving jobs supporting Ghanaian industry boosted economic growth showing national pride ko na ko jibi weekend isu to be goofy World Cup ama Electroland omo ye organ and we beat all companies no omo electronics no Electroland Ghana or say me fan to enim say oba na ba beto 50 inches television say TC and say Nasco smart TV ye maw DSTV decoder with 1 month subscription free at the account ntibo modern debu room ye number ne 050-315-9739 visit yen yen ye the cap no befi Electroland Adaroma nana
1: yeah do
0: me mo akwaba
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0: obi amede o ka bia so wo America so wo Ghana enche metua wo ka
1: say e call form na baso
0: ya
1: sanity na baso ni mo e call form na from to and ya
0: na e call form to na enye kura
1: na say so e pega
0: e ba na titi hu say no akwa
1: na
0: ze
1: ni mo e pega so dey won ka say a pega
0: ano pay mame and two chepefu emma eye Chief Superintendent of Police Akosua Juliana Obeng OPD Madie Papabi Mami Anopei Mituche Paademao The Nation's Capital PRO Akosua Anopei Mituche Mawate Akosua Mewa Eh Bure Mwai Mewa Eh Uwa Red
2: Oh David David
0: me persistent asem too much. 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
0: 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crying in your mountain years warrant in the body of houses we can't go to twist a apostle papa for you to see one who will be free or I'm one who met me at the hall was saying the pipe it down with 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know that in another ever free or frago trading enterprise I want to papa ni nyina da akodie franco tv ani da create sa dum tv e ho na wale cup ye de hwese wo kena gana ball ye ye ba beboyi ye ni 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
3: Eh, I see a very Jumaican of Akra, a year Jumaican, a dear by Mrs. Abbey. There's a Enrano, a mobile, a Henyani, a day, a new editor, a painful, the Oya Senko, or no more Casania, the Henyani, a domuye, Nintino, a domuco and Goyena miscarriage into my air, a Russian, at a local hospital, say, Doctor for Beresani, a Baya, Uncle for Hobia, my Dinko Moya Freno, Amoise, a Yanesa, by a bonfire, say, meaning them, Uncle for Hobia and Famana. Police once were Daoma, since your provided 24-hour security service. And the American said, "And right now, no time I sound so for your interview. There were different radio stations. So portraying said, 'You could book as well MPD or radio news. So we and call you from an hour. Or best my boys, my mother attack. If you don't have any answer, me so till my customer any make a cry because minimum or chance we need be a more one. Now Obi Krampa have a twice a so because me here may do my sense in training. Until now, until be a fan free DJ and penny for man penny can be found for how many soft." Communication as I'm George, Hanson Cashin, Fan Fountain, yes, so when you remember, na regional chairman, Edmund DC, as at now, police want to Monson some friend and say, if you're on Ranon's metro and Miss Bibiania, or Monson friend and send a bench, you should move it in your cause in the idea, Yabay Juma, in the justice and a periphery on your attention, and you swan, your presence, Abeka.
1: Eyo, na chese radio station no na no chairman ne ne domo mo koye sendi pa wote wono otumwu se chairman wotumwu apresifo je safoande ma wo se wonye wadwuma wo bebo wo ho bai eno na wo awure Facebook 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So bo mi din wa radio ni so a meba beto krona. 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Na asem ya be ma yi kanyina no. Chief Executive Officer you adore ba Tampa radio ano. Emmanuel Kwadwanim se. 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
4: And I'm quiet, I mean, a complainer, a Raja, and the region, and a Tino, maybe I office by a Guman and a media, and I may do my point. I'm a page or more at wrong with Gumas and a regional commander, so and then I can send workers and a dear. Do you know when they went to me? I'm because now when you're okay, but I'm a new Guman who be on a quam with a young Guman. My country police, the police protection, I tell me I'm a private security, made a letter, and so official with the Akoma police one. I'm a commander, sir. Or else I'm a police protection. Besides, me men also my private security. Because for boys in Onion, oh my, what I said, and yet, now make me down once so I am Tias and Papa Castle. And he never said, my situation on the common of that. Yeah, private and the police one. I'm going to take you over.
1: Abusiani Awuti, ye Chief Executive Officer, you adore by Tampa Radio, no. Emmanuel Kwadwanim and Watson and Kano. Kofi J. Powers. Kofi J. Kofabaye. And yet, Kaswa or Wahumaso. Kofi Maho.
5: Ebu Amejoso.
1: Vidia wode ba ye and na prosi for kai no eda so SEC or ba Tampa radio no any mua na so metu omu kai kwa and na presenter sakata kata omen ni mua yem pese wobibe huye ni mnu wababe bure yen.
5: Abraham, let me throw there. Now, police car, no, Ed Associo from Central East Regional Police Command. We called Luan Kuhun's operations in charge of operations, the old regional operations commander. Roger, no, no, so El Honumbia, or by all monitor or wherever to the rural station, or every other mean, I say, Bia, and Juma, and Opia Bunting. But on my Jacano, Eddie, I see one man, bear at least 5 men. Fully armed. Ah, I'm going to tell you what I'm going to say. I'm going to buy a BBBA and team and ask a beer. Now, I said, I'm going to say, my contract is I'm going to be a member of the member. And the police forums, I said, I'm going to buy a regional police commander, Encho, or a DCOP Encho. And so, as I was saying, I'm police for not now. I'm going to say, as we be a Ben Mabua, let me answer to me. I'm going to say, police for the Omoho, and I'll bounce to a little Dikakano. Obia, and two to say, I'm going to say, I know a bass. I know what's a shock in a bank. I mean, one go, what one? And I'm going to go hospital. A doctor, and he's a wrong picture now. All of that, I'm more to see in jail.
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0: Adu 106.3, and you know, myself, 94.7 in Shah 104.5. Tasty young as a cassia boy, you go so I can kind of add him a warm. Now you are quite animal, I tell you for what woman gana ya tid that. As I said to my wire refinery, baby, a fang wall. 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
6: This project positions Ghana to meet growing domestic and regional energy demand while enhancing our competitiveness within the West African sub-region. I'm also happy to report that Exploco, which is the operating arm of GNPC, is poised to begin onshore drilling in the Voltairean Basin before the end of this year. And when I say onshore, it means on land. Offshore, so far all our discoveries have been offshore in the sea. We've discovered a lot of potential onshore. And so GNPC is going to, through Exploco, start drilling wells to explore that oil before the end of this year. Well, when Centro finishes phase two and Tama oil refinery is fully operational, we will have more than enough to feed local demand, and we shall export the rest to our neighboring countries. That future will strengthen our currency, it will improve our balance of payments, it will deepen industrial capacity, it will create opportunities for thousands of young Ghanaians.
0: Ghana man fanyini John Dramani Mahama nene ni yekotie no wasoafu a wono ne hwe hwede de wonsem so wo mai mu gan nyina po enso kasa ye chire mu se hwe emre aban yuba ye pa na hwe to se de ne sitie na isa afrate a isa krama batia wo wo wanya hwe sofo ne a isa man a na enkoye na so wurade dom a kakra kakra sa eni ze beneza ba bia nyame de abedrunie.
7: Before His Excellency assumed office, our own refinery was down from 2021. The refinery had been idling. It got to a stage where the then government decided that they would give it out for 22 million. When we assumed office, Mr. President said, no, turn this refinery around. Today, we are producing about 28,000 barrels from our own refinery. And when you put Central, and when Central completes their work and Tema Oil Refinery peaks based on the work we are doing, not only are we going to be self-sufficient, we are going to export the excess that we produce here in this country.
0: And here you could hear your software here, one day one sub so will make you join Janapo.
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0: Yango ani madumo 06.3 FM yani nuanom asempa 94.7 kokomlemle. 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
9: 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bi me aboa am always I recognize maybe a problem is free. If you want that problem now, no what she said, open your employer and it's for them. But Mr. Shelley will be aware drug addicted. I won't know a normal degree, a normal in lawyer degree, but I should be more serious as any dash or home. So why can you say, open so or reversing back to your normal state? One, maybe I tone a grown up, and I maybe I would talk a normal of that. drug, no, you can consciously make an effort to men ko hold you. Two, a ko fwa omo influence you, ema wo etiki that drug, no.
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0: And here you quote here, Francis Yeboa, or a community mental health scientist. 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
11: Opinum to make him plant Tesia, if you do. Na yes, send in Yemen in Abem, and Yam Pranache, your cohabitation, Ayawaria and your papa. 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One rock courtship, one obey the Winnipani being granted few free. 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And as that process. Cinema, maybe a winning pack crowd, ye, if you are with free moon, Yarabia, dear Warhono, and on the courtship, where you might say, we are no quaff for, but no, it's never ye, and on the courtship. 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
13: Pros, save more on what you need to get the job done.

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1: 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The mechanic say no one say wo be nim nipa ni ye. 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Ba me jidi se akokra no by 3 years dia. So why you serious over worrying Nipana? By 3 years, they also told me who the opposite woman na what's me up worrying. Say serious relationship, but 3 years is enough.
0: They become in a relationship more a year, and I say less than a year. So I'm course 3 years, 4 years, then I'll just say like almost year ready.
2: Abusia Ghana this year, be no, or 10 year old one, and no, and that's a dear baby and what room. And you just say.
3: Yani Croatia, Croatia for Yanu Modi Baba be senior and Yagro. Now Croatia or more branch or Luka Madrid was a one why a branch and dear with Yagro. So Yako Crow
2: and you Croatia
3: and there.
2: Croatia.
3: You Croatia. Never pray near Croatia. I didn't
2: know.
3: Croatia. Oh, watch now. I do a Modi Cosiani. Now answer cry. Watch now. Add any bedroom on Edja. 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Waba Montines, my baba, to be our so bien well with three for some pacot and answer one here. Walk what can echo Tom Branchy any trim room try your don't to say, Ibemu. A baby has a boy leader, our crown water to papa, so no crown, but I didn't hear Ibrahim Mahama Bosha was saying, Tria. Jay is upon coach Shapiro. What name the other to saw?
4: I was going to run away, but they've held me hostage. So I can't fly back home, so I'm going to stay and watch you. But I say I have a much better bonus for you than the taxpayers. Yes, so please, they have to go to parliament and say I don't have to go to parliament. So please do us proud and then you'll be rewarded. Thank you very much.
3: Wapanyini Ibrahim Mahama no no na atres wode sam atuga no sa sompa jani wrakwan nti ombo amomode a ne ne wobobo mabaso na asemi na coach je yi sapo echrem se wan hwe ya wobi asabi na adwini mo ha te sem yatre wobi abe na adwese wo pese wo chane ka se oh wona na hye wona hye na skapudu no wona atumi anyamu chefa kese pa nti ye ho kakra no kakra bi kitwe bi ho me de e ha adwene
5: 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And you know, what can they avoid? 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I'm trying now, Yabuya, now this can call, oh, poor, I'm a boy, you know. 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
1: The ball there. What means Engi never been Kasebia? You couldn't see another, you couldn't see. Ball no be unable. But particularly to Ghana no. Like I said, we have to play above ourselves. Croatia for no Sebia we too much. But there have been the Oma ball World Cup. Omboy Ache, Ombob Pa, Oma regular cast, I mean, customers in World Cup no. It could be there, but I'm not questioning. But I ban ball for more. I'm saying, who said they were in Colonel Bobo in England? No, somebody Kakraka, a bit me, Christian for all.
0: Any I got here, coach, yeah, he's up for and no, Nagana, this should be at your wagon.
2: The expectation is here, Jimmy Winnie. You're not going to give up. Said they are last time, any England boy, you know, this time around, he be increasing. Your powers, you know, I'm an control. The defense is not so yeah, start here, I ain't be able too much.
3: Ghana blast up for some mobile, no, mobile, no money, sir. Send a mobile ball, no, it's good. Mumma defending in Sunya Juma ye, and attacking Sunsumbrum ye, and I'm Munya born, so I'm more pass, move for you to my mom, born a top, and in the wing here, top on in the wing here, so I'm on the top on bar, no more smooth mutiaji. Come on. Ha, mumma mi kanu sun enko ye.
4: Ochina, be a bit miss, cause Croatia ni shada nye hard. To say they were na England ye hard na expect, but England kwa yetu minyo mabu. Inti Croatia game, no, I think they it a win or draw for Ghana. Either Ghana be win or no bebo draw. Croatia ain't me.
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7: I mean, sure, I was. So far, Baba Rahman still now, and a few from Penny for no moon call here, they also moye. I had a bit closer, but omeno, a free nature. Also, no one cast and a carry, I don't know, my yes, I did a dinner. And to know, any match be a bit fixing on Mubiano, it's going to be a problem. See, I can't 1 minute, now a barber, if we normally never my fine. But I saw Babi Jim so best started the said, I'm kind of a possible, and they are my opponent, you know, I'm on my say. And see, Baba Rahman, the old man, they won a chino still. 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
0: 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adding any HM from group E no also a qualify alongside Germany almost a qualify the money HM or a year runoff 32 and no a bit me at 20 way a country sir African countries a bit me as you do we mu a qualify your bomb pie set china. The Blasters of Ghana, a bit me a qualify. And not Tunisia there was a selling cocoon and caca. Sir Heavy Reneno, $200,000 no so bad for 2 matches in the back of when we need. $200,000 for 2 games. Bako Krano, Papano, Enwini, Eti, Weye, Abre Hosema, and also Epimo El Honum. 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I say, me prepare Kasani, because, and Chirame, be continue, water, it is Sports Water, and Afe, Vim Energy Drink, Alive Soap, Sigma Appliances, Fortune Spread, Lawson Heba, Focus Technology, Tabia 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
2: 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Area head Church of Pentecost Cape Coast and Wawoda Apostle Yamishao and Pastor Emmanuel Adolfo in Tumiso Church of Pentecost Sofo Ewo USA Pastor Nana Kwabna Sante Afo Eke Moja also Church of Pentecost Mu and one of Mame Abisha Gasamwa Boache Peggy Amadonko NSA Yento and Cray Enfa Emma Wong. 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Free Ura Joe any Esther J Hon Mura Joe any Esther J or Muse Nyami in Shao Pana Abet Teman or Uso Yang.
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6: Yemia, e free bra wodi me call thanks to you computer clinic ba ye no. 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
2: Stay soft, Dane Kaibo Kasibi Abba. 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Ni Hamney and Pendu Duan, at Show Hotchapa, and Pawan Mercy was senior maybe. Ehama at Show and Sadia with the morning in na. Yabusian champa bottle in a mouse castle faso. Na essence of shay. So stay soft, ultra concentrate bottle in a shenne, Nani Hamno, at shay pa. Eddie, at a jaddy and crats way at him. Cranny will be a yam of front to me for one sanka.
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0: Aha, hey, Atom 106.3 FM, Sono was Nugusu Auti. Don't go abo up on Sima, itu Adishmama, Emamunina, Hamma, Quabe Beam, Sabri, dear, and a yaw home bosom, ne de tosu at your nuncian, free champion, only at your no in Sia. Bosom in Sia, ne de tosu at your nuncian, free champion, any do no in Sia. Natchez a yadas from con, a defia danso, if yada concron, if yada. 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We ye hie mu kase ye the big gathering. Big gathering we eye mpae bọ hie mu kase ye pa online service. Yedi brewo. 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
1: Mamma Franco for a seer ye. Now Franco dear, or more dancy dear, no, I sit a gunner for Nenina, a sunset, one more and a coffer from papa, a by a German so, and my gunner for being out from ye be, and the year one near my and ye uncle. TV's a hot door. Air conditions, chest freezers, and refrigerators in na Franco and at the buyer. 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
2: God will change your story. I said God will change your story. Makololabosa. Your test is going to change to testimony. God is refining you, preparing you, adoring you, cutting off the excess.
3: Thank you, Jesus. We bless you. Savior and the soon coming King.

0: Father, we glorify your name, and we thank you for sending your Son, Jesus. We know, Lord, that you care about all our problems and all our hurts and every disease. And Jesus, we know that as we release ourselves in faith, trusting only in you, that the power of the Holy Spirit will be released, healing and wiping away all doubt, disappointment and fear. Father, let the power of your Spirit move upon every man, every woman, and every child, from every tribe and in every nation, as we await the coming of Jesus Christ, our Lord and Savior. Let your living water flow.
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11: Ubo bisyan, na wusentria, enu na utimi de wawo. 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

to you mean the man well right there. 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

0: Group on.
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1: Show me a diamond.
0: Yeah, Rade.
1: Here I am.
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I know what's worth you, it's Scott Beba. Around the world in 5 minutes. I aggregated Beba. And now finish. She will be here. Now Friday into anytime. More bad. No, Obroni Frey B.B. Brandon.

0: market in Elmuzu, a Freddy B packaging. Now, Sani, my immunity. If it is never home, but this time around, and who are some of the depa into a big BRD? I will be out to me brandy. Now, say, oh, yeah, be a man down soon. I'm in a yasin, so dear be. Enti ebia na ice cream ko bia ye na wo ye bi ba pa so unya ade bi wo hom na ya hyen so de na be ye wanka sa wo de enti na bia me wo mic 2 ice cream my branding to the extent that who pa when the boss report to me said this is the identity of mic 2 would be she be bin sun amana me ye wanka sa wo de
1: pros save more on what you need to get the job.

Nebia Miro, Mike 2, Ice Kinky. My branding to the extent that who pa when the boss report to me said this is the identity of Mike 2. Would the BB, would the BB, Shabby Binson? I'm an American one, cause I would the other donor, any boss who say, ah, Mike 2, Ice Kinky. Now you know free home pa. And son, now the package in Abba. And also, so, oh, Babe Yamana, I corner. And the bottle will be out to no one if you map a bottle F. Now, I was taken also out of the Tarahono. Why Yamana attractive? Oh, Yamana, I corner. Now catch the attention of the people. Your product be a and yet what is in the product? The mamma for that talk. Name on the branding and that of the packaging. And don't want to me a catch the attention of the people. A man crawl for Babeto. And you say, a tear says, idea. And you're not near a piano. You're better man, I'm a ye. Ama ye nyason fasoa e wose san ne ma mienu ye hye denso obi ton koko koko wono de no wa brand no wa package no enti okase ye mfa koko ni bi mfiri ya mra madin na kwa betumi di aba because of the packaging, because of the branding. What I say, you get me enti bibia wo ye bia se sebe BDM power turn, you can brand your BDA. And you can have a way of packaging the BDA to the standard. And grow for a baton pass. One way, yeah, we can tell you who's a BDM put no baton. Amount to me, they will call another level in terms of business or marketing. And to make camera baby, she said, I did be a way, be a no. Try so be kind of my immune. So be brand the Obe package ade ni ye enipa da sani kwa na mho yi enipa bi fire foa na gina sani ya package ye ho ne brand ye ho obi nso fire board ne obu ye nso so a gina sani ya brand ye ho ne package ye ho. You get a point, thank you. Enti Mr. Wanda, we business now why no amount for be 2 egusu per year. You need to package it well and have that branding. Na etumi akọ nanim emfa ho nta me di bidia example no se wo hwe kwa me fa so betumi aton bidie ama nkrofo abeto a ekita mo kra ye hu se ye bidie a he he so se wo package wo bidie de kwa brochire na ye branding and packaging intimacy so we need padu also we need to brand yourself and package yourself well nti se wo kọ na wa hwe suit papa bi a hwe hwe papa bi wa jeje perfume papa bi agu ho a na ye 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You need to be looking well and be attractive to people. What dey na auto no sa na also ye no aha enti ti ase ehun se ade bi a wo ton ne de bi a no sa ne ma we mi no gbe mu e betumi aboa no ni pedu akra no brand ho yi package ho yi ni pe chi o mo de that kind of respect amount endu ya na nsan yo Star Oil filling stations a hudo nyoma brandi. Yes. Who do what to me and Star Oil Omoeni? When you boss wa branding. Star Oil. Oma sa package wa mhu ye ehu se ye e wo se ye fu e no ye teso na 13.85 ni en toman grofo e bi ton mo de 15 point something us there bi. We have to get a nice package for our clients and our customers. You get a point. Star Oil do ha ene ma no da ho. Come on, yeah. Brandy and branding, packaging and packaging. And we are driving in answer with team. I say commercial, I say private. You can say any ketua diesel, any petrol, you know. What's happening? Can be that was Star Oil. Now, when I was saying, and I know Panama who says, data so pay, tot, no air. We want to work out. Ebia no aye data bibia 20 cities isi ahwem nasa I need 2 days rather kwaye 20 cities script nasa 40 cities for 2 days you be hu anwa sa kwaye woni be

hey, yeah. And now, boy, in the bisan, what's it? Offer. Say Friday, I am in the house. Say, yeah, you don't have to consider that.

Na enti if we water for into a moon who said me were radio so I'm sending me bill, I'm going to say, yeah, water for me, but my Ghana water, me were radio so, madam. Okay, my kai, I didn't cry, I go back into me to meet you, I'm a water business here, and to me, I'm going to check this here. Hey, Ghana water, no problem, me were radio so, I'm going to meet you this year. Echo Bank, okay, let me go to my app, Echo Bank. Crick, crick, crick, crick, Ghana water, crick, crick, crick, ah, as Echo Bank app, no. Baby, I will be, yes, I know electricity bill, yes, I know water bill, Momo, now, would you? No, I don't know. No. Enti Echo Bank app no come up. Enti chance so no Echo Bank phone so so ebedi enkita ho. Na omo other products so a. Ebema when you are just say

ba wa kwa mu nyame adoma Sundays bia. And pokuwa wano wa alongside Mike 2. Ye de Ebro Sundays bia 2 PM. Timomodi answers this Sunday ube tien we tien ye. Aha. Na Joy Industries ene de eswa cinema ye de. 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That's a chip by your head. 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

0: ay 1996 sabe na wen 1996 19 ah 96 ana ay 1996 so 96 to 2026 ay 30 years 30 years well oh okay 96 to 2026 30 years sabe na wen Sarbe na empty about that MTN di 30 years 30 years ni na yomo launch MTN. MTN ba aso for na your friend is saying question number one. African MTN ba aso your friend is saying idi kabar your friend is saying. Ah, Ariba. 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I'm Ariba. Yeah, I go. To grind and nowhere to be. Praise. Praise, oh. MTN bass or not, your friend Ariba, if you want to call it near me. 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What? MTN bass from your friend Ariba. 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
1: Pacho
0: mu ho ye. 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MTN ba afofro na efe na Ariba. E fi won e call de bi. 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
1: Demi ni mu.
0: And
1: near home ye.
0: Ah, okay. Well, man, so my man is a million dollars. So near home ye. It did your bank is grow. Says God to bra. Well, you know what? That's near home ye. Oh, yeah, my MTN, 30 years. Ever for any friend is saying?
2: Any river?
0: Any fruit on your best friend is saying?
2: Is it? Ariba. Say nyezin no.
0: Never, never, never.
2: One touch ana.
0: Never, one touch there. Yeah, one touch here.
2: Yeah, one day. Ebi abe family so that.
0: Afu wadu nyezo usa.
2: Oh, there be. Ah, neba nyana dini na ask if ba Ariba neba empty ana. There be neba empty no. If Ariba neba empty no. Anka fi bi mu.
0: Na space to space na no dey dey.
2: Space is space in your man, no more turn the moment for no man, a credit to a man.
0: And didn't call the abu.
2: Hm?
0: And if you are about buy MTN.
2: Then I buy MTN.
0: Sir,
2: Uncle Baby Abu. Because Metty Babo bomb one those days, now you're winning, but who's a internal?
0: No bit me abo.
2: Me mobile.
0: Aye.
2: Because now you're Ariba. Now you're Zin. Now you're Casapacra.
0: There, because I pass out of my 30 years in a Casapa my.
2: Oh. Katapa.
0: Ayi ne wo ho. Bas ma me baso no. Ayi.
2: Tell
0: ba bas. Ba ayi
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0: Ni ebeye, ise abeye,
2: ayi. 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Zin, eno na Zin. Ina ye ba one touch.
0: Eh.
2: One touch mu nyana.
0: One touch na no ye Vodafone for there.
2: Aha. Se na make na. Se wo se me mbo those days. We na na di Ariba. Said now.
0: 30 years in
2: 30 years Ariba.
0: Mm.
2: And I yeba na you was in your one touch.
0: And no answer Hansana. And no
2: Hansana. Omo na omo dane dane ya na yes.
0: Glow there.
2: Glow
0: by Glow by
2: 2011.
0: Glow by this is Adamu here one of the oh na I artist be bro omo do omo ambassadors. Mm. Eti MJ na nya 30 years na ne 30 years na wanya no oche prado
3: space phone
0: ene ba space phone no
3: from space phone to Ariba.
0: Hey, you are confusing me.
3: Space phone Ariba
0: sa o akoko hwe no akawo want to check any from space dey ba for na space phone and tin on ba ni space to space. 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And this are terminal phones unisha asese ba no. Na e ba kwemo friends say is this infrared?
3: Infrared.
0: Na I don't know what the tree ho say, what the bell ho. Che say gamsi pampe. Yeah, poko awa do war mabre. E do press and us no mu did there. Na ngo me. Ah, radi ya kupo pa. Na se be ya. MTM ya de o maye bi. 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Enti wo dale eye star 530 hash. Na u jire mu denden de pampe. Now we call him. I'm on for Sunday, Sunday. I'm on. Yeah, he's able to say. I'm on for Krobo. What do you say? Born before computer for no. Or Mark and Kenning, Mark and Kenning. Into space. And about river. And about MTN. Book one, one, one. And this Sunday. Okay, one, no. Or you're born before computer. And to be who? My mentor, Cambodia. Cambodia GH. Mm-hmm. Special one to you. The church up. Hey, wow, sir. Okay. All right. Yeah, but you see, Anna, Mammy Moe, I knew me. And Moe knew me, see, Anna, Fee. Emma.

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Girl, catch yourself, and your papa, Modi Abaning, and Bamodi Anso, Pibia Tona, Wamu Super XP, no, and no, Ahoni Womupa, and a Buama or engine. Eche, kama. Tidane denginano. Udru filling station there. Aye girl. And aye come for a dear mommy. Drew girl there na UPSA Junction. Ho na MK. And wo oni a jume phone in a special one. And come for a mammo. MK. Special one to you. Na walk up on a question. Yango pon ya adoma. Wachina Ghana ijina kono. Inti TV no. E Drew Bray was a open TV papa ashe. Eha. Inti electron and four. One more Emma World Cup promo. One more Eddie discount. I hold over Briaba. I bet 10 year man so much in the bay. I'll bet me out to TV and other appliances here. I bet one fi you say your blender, say your microwave, say your air fryer, and now say iron and a kick and wing in a washing machine. Oh, and now fee, Timaka TV. Our fridge in England, so no. What PB at our Electroland Ghana, na Omonia Mania Kama. 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Na any Electroland Ghana. For Nkasa, Electroland bringing the stadium home. Inti omu TV akesi ni inti no ujina bebia na ohwe a ase ujina yes stadium ho na ohwe ne kama pa teacher says on electoral and for ebe

Mamenka was saying, and ne fie day, Blessed Hand of God Ministries International Tema Community 5. One more year all night gathering. And when Tiba Modi answer or do home shimubi. Na etumia boa na nyame enam so. A jiwa free or how ne a mane and so be our kumuno. Blessed Hand of God Church, Blessed Hand of God Ministries International. Prophet Samuel Nana Mwate Edano. 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

0: And until Danny Dengin, our team pie boy at his ah. 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Okay. And yeah, and check right now says Scott Eba. Now, fe ye de around the world in 5 minutes. And then I am Monday, dear. And yeah, I be called in 10 minutes. Hey, Friday. Hey, Monday, say, Manuka Kotria. Banka Granka Men Kampu. 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I got Karabosume. Hey, you Monday. 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
1: sare ni e mu mi
0: Mega Segi, Waga Waga Sega, Waga Waga Waga. Yami Adama Tuesday, June 30, 2026, 9 a.m. Nognita Restaurant, a hall and all first born singing. Prophet Samuel Ananam Watin, Asia.

a Tuesday. And then all night in the Becosso, I saw the Blessed Hand of God Ministries International. That Tuesday, the end of the Becosso, I was Nognita.

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Food and Drug Authority.

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0: the man fire how get to how I dream your mind and quiet him. 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
1: dear
0: by the Chiwa home. 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
1: 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But at the right time.
0: I won't wear the mean to me.
1: At the right time I will get married.
0: Oh, okay. At the right time.
1: I'll get married.
0: Okay.
1: My worry is that I didn't.
0: Amen.
1: My worry is that I'm in ministry. I say.
0: Yeah.
1: As an ordained prophet.
0: Okay.
1: Yeah.
0: Okay.
1: Yeah.
0: And also,
1: they are me who are making.
0: Tampa.
1: Me who are making.
0: Okay.
1: Yeah.
0: On your yarnum.
1: Debbie.
0: Okay.
1: And first, I'm going to show me a name. You.
0: On your yarnum.
1: Who are you? I'm
0: going to be loose. Ghana belusu abu matches nyina.
1: Like too bad. Around the world na dey ba o dey ba beto jese.
0: So ko fa December 7 na but ntina me so to say ya no.
1: Oh, emum. Mike too.
0: Yes.
1: Unim say be man o dey Natal e eye doormat. On wale. Uni need dey tie on wale.
0: So I say na I dada.
1: Yeah, me on. Ezam na me gara ma munsiri.
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1: oh yeah e bi o obi ti mu 15 years okra pia bi phone lines na ba 10 years
0: no 15 years e bi ni ho
1: my too and then you
0: 15 years ni ho na 15 years what were then 15 years
1: e bi 12 15 o dia my too wonim dia meme ni bi kire ma na obi ni obi e date for 10 years 15 years on wale no
0: en
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0: 15 ni ho
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0: ene no kre
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0: 0302 the modi. Oh, emana, we bin mo chen plan 15 years. 0303. It's kind of simple. 0302216562. Ah, 15 years, eh? That's as God went to a research out 15 years.
1: My two. Me metna fi di case yesu ntwa ndroda wu.
0: 15.
1: 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I'm telling you.
0: Na aboro akodu 20 years.
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1: Oh.
0: Me dia me nyini masa.
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1: Wo de meka.
2: Hey,
1: Now 40 years, no any day. Make 15 years, also be the work of 40. Oh, party, it be 20, 25 years.
0: In fact, me who agree
1: with you. Oh, who about you? Now, me may research, and then I'm going to say, me may research. Me may research, and I may cast a match. Who's winning?
0: Susupopo, and then I'll buy a papa to Susupopo.
1: And yes, about who? And yes, about
0: Susupopo.
1: There'll be sanity. Now, that done a for me serious.
0: 40 years.
1: Oh, no, be a 40. No.
0: Hey! Na me man so sadin.
1: Sa. E bi 23, e bi 18 years. No bi owa one ni date ye no. 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Onwale na make no.
0: Omo
1: intra my two me differentiate is the first say yakwa kwa hu abusuafo two three sa doesn't mean say ya walo eno ye nwale o.
0: Da bi abusuakwa nimu.
1: Enimu. E three sa nya awade.
0: But woni me say ye wo informal marriage nso wo mremu.
1: Ehe. Eno no.
0: Emrana cancer so no atena. 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Ye fa wo se o we de okuru oyire nie. E na oba ya one way or the informal marriage no. 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
1: Informal marriage with you. Emrana sangwe bo bie. 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
0: Oba me ma na mo me mo homode mo. Mo homode.
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0: Hello.
4: Hello, good afternoon.
0: Yeah. What do you know? What came for how many years?
4: Before I tell you, I remember I can't many years. Let me say 22 years.
0: Hey! And what album?
4: Pachai.
0: And what album do you say?
4: Back 19 years.
0: And do be man was the Indian was any help and say oh yeah you can to one year maybe one no matter what yeah yeah
4: and I give me any sir
0: but I'm on a motibo man I say we'll be at the baby
4: but yeah tibo
0: and it's my worry we are no but I never call me maybe so yeah they want to say I did not who you drop money oh yeah yeah oh yeah yeah oh yeah no cool yeah what in the cake and now I didn't know who's
1: our worry no more omo penetin chinin chinin use
0: de mi unu ze mo tena kra cha ware chinchin chin podi ni ho ze maami and my sister yi 22 years here o kan asemi o ko na o se oni abusu ya tena ase aye bibi kakra bi obepre 40 years se be ede ana oje
1: so
0: o me ma mutu mu hofo
1: so
0: me de mama me ho adwiri mi
1: so you see what I'm talking about?
0: Yeah, now I believe it.
1: Yes, it a lot of people are going through it. My two.
0: Yes.
1: Did you know, say?
0: Now I will know.
1: Now you know, right? Did you know, say, one day you do something and that thing will be the last thing you ever do? Oh, yeah,
0: A bit messy.
1: A bit messy, say. one day over Castle Radio, so midin the my two papa wasali and one
0: of them. Castle Radio, so BM, Mrs. Wemmy,
1: BM. Oh, yeah, BM. Yen to one cap BM. Ain't he? Dear, will ye be an yen in them? And there, me crada. Internal research in me mount, fatua once a pa, ye be move.
0: No, ye be iron in them.
1: Yen in them. Because ubit me aye idea na. That's the last thing you ever do.
0: Unye bio.
1: Essence amount for.
0: Why we agree you who be?
1: You who be? You who be? Sanity.
0: Sanity we are city.
1: Yes.
0: Okay.
1: Patro what is it?
0: What is it?
1: My two.
0: Yes.
1: Emema omo tai ka conchon.
0: Conchon ni edin.
1: Answer mo African no cry me use word ben. Conchon mo yen kan dem bi.
5: Conchon.
1: Oh, who's winning? Lip ban.
5: Mm-hmm.
0: Oh, who? No, I'm my
1: friend. I'm a friend. Oh, who's street in this one?
5: Like me, I don't even think you're Obema.
1: Ah, who will be that?
5: Lip gloss, yes.
1: And I'm a friend of Conjon. Who's street in this one? Friend.
5: Pink lips.
1: Pink lips, yes. Bema will say, she's pink lips. My two. Trust me. Trust me. And you won't wonder who did it. Where you're about, Timmy? Se o guy na anan itin o chi pink lips ni bia enye
0: na so be ma bi wa o chi bi nso o di tim abebre
1: e meba ho nya abteba we no me ma fatcho awards di abema we hunu ni ntam akwesa da na me kwa ka se e ma no a wo motai ene be ma e kwa mpa so a wo motai
6: team me
1: research here say 80% of our money tie be you kada riders o man yemen o man yemen. How many men?
0: Ride me. Ride me.
1: How many men? How many men?
0: Ride.
5: Pony.
0: I put.
1: How many men?
0: 80%.
1: Also, I'm almost tight now. And my man also. Now, right. Yes. I'm a man. I'll be you. Cada riders. Make a man. Make a man. I'm a dream. I'm not see bonnie.
0: But is it proven?
1: Me prove ya dia na answer.
5: Wanga didn't make sense to you.
1: Eh? Asam na onu oni wa who say no kure. Na na wu.
6: Jim FM.
1: Yes. Me no amete ya. Me say e be do baby o. His Excellency John Dramani ma oba ba bo ma baso. Ta say ah wu bia ya ni. Me ka kire mu a mu nyin ni. Na me say me nkasa.
0: Radius wo.
1: Yeah. 80% of them. Omo man be ya.
0: But where is it? You know, Okada no so stand no mope.
1: Oh yeah.
0: Where is it?
1: America no.
0: Where is it? Yeah, I found mope.
1: Where is it?
0: Where is it? Car the Wauchiya. Wauchiu car. Who quite how fast our Wauchiu no baby how many baby how potos or what to boise baby how speed you demua uko speed. In mope person mope self drive.
1: Now, mame, sa samano kura odi abana. Let me give you another research. We African yenya found. When you saw a baby, who demanded for that sex position?
0: Self driving.
1: Check it. Probability say what bema no nyadi a 79%.
0: And don't know abe.
1: Oh no abe so.
0: Oh no abe nadi.
1: Sene baby ya obeche. It's me nyane say on nepe. Sometimes check it. 79%. Research I hear that say what bear man oh nyadi into ono a person yede who say and normally ya prove say so no at na so no ya
0: self drive there or enjoy
1: yes
5: autopilot
1: or check one say ono as a one for energy into da ho enti
0: and also kwa obema no mre
1: debi debi mo can say na na president in it
0: I know there's happen there wono I know there's happen there wono
1: oh debi
0: let me say
1: me sure say bi kwa
0: me say san come with there's happen there wono
1: oh me sure say bi kwa wa opening
0: and I say san come with your e ba so no ya wono twaso
1: mo try dsp tete nyeke
0: twaso
1: opening it is sanity na and then the American say my two
0: yes
1: say oba
6: Jim FM
1: and him kwan na say kwan ni esege fufu na you are not a marriage material as same way you can take me on but no kure me to seven so
0: oba o yen kwan
1: na kwan ni sege fufu na
0: ne yan kwan am fani
1: fufu na onye marriage material
0: wo calculation nye
1: onye marriage material there be say wo kwotena sa kwotena se na sisi biem onye marriage material onye marriage material
0: mama ho ana
1: omo ho omuti
0: praise the Lord
1: omo ho omuti omo ho omuti my two
0: yes
1: mamenye eyi na mensore na happy birthday man happy birthday enkoma one fantastic gentleman DJ Numbers and your birthday nyankopon shraw na onye okese pa may God grant unto you your heart desire DJ 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
0: mhm
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0: hey
1: capella na jese o te setting wo mo beche wo mo che onzo a
0: o mevi mo ba. All right, says Scott and I attend in Canatom 106.3 FM of Fia Kwanso. And I was to go out here. This is Mike 2, baby. And by the Kenneth Sierra for. What for example? Sasu. 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If you come, I will spray you. 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If you come, I will quell you. 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
7: Yeah, boy, what you for him new?
8: Yes, I'm a mequia.
7: Many me crony me money, yarry. 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You're not malaria.
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0: 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A mabby could be my radio, maybe Kumba. 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
0: ni mo do di kra she odo kakra fun kakra tv gboyi bi kakra ahun compu gana even when ya sani ma we yin na open sound bars on sabe cabin out from home theaters laptops and afi projectors ahodo yin na compu gana na yeah come for the amount so mo sani ma ne we ene ma we yin na bi ho compu gana showroom we bi a wait me a house up ma for 0243 143 143. 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I'm coming in. I'm a member. When you got grand to fee, when you got grand to fee, I'm on phone by member na. 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Okay, auntie, where a happy birthday. Or say, and comma. Happy birthday to Hilary. Ajisam. Hilary Ajisam. Oh, yeah, supply officer at Begro Hospital. We for the food, we say, and come from out. I gotta get there for a ball. I gotta get there for my elite. I never punish him. Auntie Hilary Ajisam, happy birthday to you. Supply officer at the Begro Hospital. Yamisha, I know you're a CFR.

my one and only Odogu, Mr. Nicholas Sahin of Tor and the CEO of ANC Spare Parts. May the good Lord continue to bless you beyond measures. You know I love you. This one is coming from Lindon. So once again, happy birthday to you, Mr. Nicholas Ahin of Tor, and also the CEO of ANC Spare Pass. Yamisha, na onyo kesye. Okay.

I am the greatest sports at Dortmund 106.3 FM of your clan. So, no, so, na, Onga, Duffy's Health and Beauty, Sintest Tank, Strong Air Tough, Kel Chaco Toothpaste, Ozone's Chemist, and Assassin Maya, there, bro.

0: Now, and then one member of the irrigated will be. 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
1: You say
0: if akwa sofo. 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
1: Yeah, Mike too.
0: Na ho ye.
1: Radio dum na so eh.
0: Ya mi adum.
1: E de radio ase.
0: Ai we mu friends e coat and a jacket.
1: We a blazer.
0: Hey, you see the book you friends and you coat. Jacket, blazer. The blazer and the jacket and the coat and the.
1: Okay, into blazer and jacket no.
0: Mhm.
1: Yeah, almost the same.
0: And yeah, technology be the
1: money. Debi. Ni dinan kasa and blazer.
0: Mm-hmm.
1: So blazer yeah, jacket out me the see trouser be also.
0: Uh-huh. Aha. Coat to near the
1: ring. Coat to near first dear no.
0: Ah
1: but in the sense of video. Yeah, and no shall n sano it drew. I can't creep near caught a hat out
0: of the size. No, I got
1: it.
0: And a suit is a
1: suit, a slim fit near bone. That's a suit.
0: Move a queer you. ABC to Z, yeah, my Z. A coat.
1: And then in my alphabet.
0: Coat.
1: There be coat. Coat and got some air near sweet me chiaw. It is a suit, no, a son. A wall, one, a coat.
0: Nay, suit is
1: then a wall raincoat, your winter coat, your wall, standing in a tear, a small one. It's me a chip, a one on the other day, a coat. Coat, ya dear, drabby be home. Aha, but near a draw, a was town money day, a suit.
0: Blazer, no one,
1: sir. Auntie Blazer, Blazer near to say, near Miche, baby, a bebri form, maybe a red, maybe a color beer, but and yet.
0: And up and down.
1: Up and down.
0: That's what a bit when you're in up and down.
1: It's ocean non quan de a blazer.
0: A blazer.
1: Yeah.
0: Yo, what?
1: Up and down it there a suit.
0: Ayo. The minimum coat.
1: Hey, David, me drink. I said that will bring me peso.
0: Mayor,
2: Mike.
0: Let us say.
2: I'm cooperate on answer.
0: Yeah, me I do say. But who video we have? Say, how team we have free? Who can answer?
2: Oh yes, yes, yes. And who we have me oya. Yeah. Now the plus atari swa. We are here. Na the hadwene say first na nkan suoro to a omo mo this side no omo nko na affect o say the etwa mu ba the other side nyina nti omo ati area ho no de obi ni ahoto
0: eh
1: ano shi
2: obi ni ahoto
0: na e say mo say ayo civil engineer so
2: mi nim kroma mi nya sure say o engineer pa pa oni madwuma pa wo ho sabri road engineer yo bay yo ankadara saw how we
1: Yewo na ebi eska no na kudi nsa.
2: Yewo
0: na
2: sa. Roads and highways. Omo engineer pa wo ni madwuma pa.
1: Na me ka se yewo but
0: na den
1: o. Eye resource there be ebi eska no kudi the right person.
2: Eh shika dia he.
1: Amo go school bo madwuma.
2: Na me ka se mchiro. Eh ho no anu. Contractor be last 2 years no we started so be gata ho. Like to show we are not the. Roofing shit aji ho nyina.
0: Eh wo atara side
2: ho. Mo busa am se ko si se.
0: I'm going to say.
1: Oh, there be it depending on a ketuya no. Ebi amount no. Ebi agreement amoko ye no.
2: Wo dia an
1: wo se utua. Ye twa first coat and say ye ye first say ya.
0: Love. Usi dan. Usi wa wasoro dan.
1: Ba try.
0: And now dey ama a contractor obiri.
2: Obiri se me sima o.
0: And engineer boati. Waso afa me aka ho. And ma ba be ye me
2: bibi
0: e structure ma hwan dey be dey be.
2: Feasibility studies ma be ni nyina.
0: Ma be ni nyina wi na. Me I plan here so
2: obiri wetin my here the biaba ya tori dey
0: here we ya
2: na say anya ya osaka chem sisika enti na say Ghana Highway Authority
1: no ba say eno ne ma full payment
2: ya ma half
0: fra
2: ya ma half fra no Ghana Highway Authority before say kwan we no ye be ye gata to ho no omo o say wo enti omo engineer na ba inspector ba hwe say ampa say ni say engineer na hu say adwuma na omo ye free suru ho traffic light na chi SCC suru ho mfa se wessels anim ho no e ba ba be si atala ho no mfa se obi ama so na na tie no be san ba be gum
1: ama nte na me ka sey se obi ni so for what failure no failure no so no ye ntimi anya na hwe
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1: afepe that be say in this case
2: the contractor be minimum no one
1: we then the onwe ye
2: wa wi wa sesa nyo makọ ọkọ da da da da contractor be minimum no na ekwa no oyi a ho ogusu ko na chiri nsu tutu
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2: e wo be pai
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2: wa kado e wo be pai me say contractor making Ghana for bia o mrebi western region o ma na contractor
1: be kwan so
2: ana ho for be bi dabi
1: ho for ho na saying
0: Wewe ka ayu.
1: Na so mo kwetwe excavator for no mo block here mo so mo months so.
2: Wewe old barrier has man yeke.
0: Natala ho na.
2: Natala.
0: Here we go. Omo ka SCC na.
2: SCC. Eh ho omo fere we bi aplaku. SCC choice.
0: Ai.
2: Na white cross.
0: So ho block factory. Asa na aba.
2: Block factory.
1: Block factory num ni ade no.
2: Sha no no mi sa na aba bedu tetegu weja
1: ai betan. Afaka so na nkasa no.
2: I want to say
0: so there be on buy I was
1: on buy on buy
0: oh and run the other guy
2: I was say yeah maybe say
1: because he say so you are buying there and there me who saw more yeah
2: so you are buying now say a cow in fear me you know na se wa memwo no e be so a si ye nto abantu so be lizo na unlizo ye me ma kwan se ma award contract
1: road contract,
2: contract bi ya
0: o ba sa ben so 2 years na kan so na
2: ye were
0: pending a pressing issue bi
2: meti ase me si road construction me ya o de contract because wa hu sa ben bi aka no mfie mienu ama ya to abetia na ma wa ye kwan wi da na de obe ba no so oba ya ososo
0: na bi ogo expressway
2: na chu me si na en na se mi hu video bi a and the cramp on a video pass a court card.
0: Lawyer,
2: one or so team. So on so him so free winning by area hall, on so far hall, and a boy, you know, say on the motorcade new enemy people to move a firm said the engine I FM.
0: I know what I'm going to
2: mean. Ah, so when you're a minister, when I'll be our honest one to mean Cobopa, my motorcade midden and be on Pesa to Bunny and I'm bidding pepper, which is between 3 hours. Wezo ho nyina afọ ekuti ya ko mu vanzo na ho fọ
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2: Oh yeah,
0: Encouragement. 5 million no kwia na 50 billion
2: yes
0: eh enye sika to
2: ah o de motivate guys no oya de oya de na mo mpre
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2: ah say ne surprise
0: but
2: onya de to ah o ma tudin o ma tudin
0: ah bi go ni tape ni mo de 1 2 din
2: o kan say before crown say no mo ko tournament no
1: wow
0: ah
2: o di kan ma 2 million o di kan di 2 million unso o mo here you know
0: ah fund
2: yes
0: okay. Sure. Now the father cry say, "What could do ho? And no more share.
2: Ah,
0: bon come more. No account back across who where there. Obo player back with the one. Oya kwara no
2: yes. Like, Emma, encourage you. Omo say, hey, any big man na share no. Omo ba.
0: Openi anko ubi anko.
2: Openi.
0: My figure same.
2: Oh, president. Oh, David.
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1: se no so agreement bi a na so
2: o scan ye de be ma o e ye de be ma o
1: agreement da e na so
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2: 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You base you as a witness in tea, and I quite so church the yard.
1: Because matter say a man for ya, yes, so Mukwe, sister,
2: oh, yeah,
1: sister Bacon, and
2: so we decal from the noon, sir. So no, one am we and I'm funny be a monam. Now, what could you any be? Mediano, what would you seek a toy? No, who said yet that? Who be a wizard in America? When I'm funny, can only dear, who be a person to be wizard in America?
1: Who send you? Mamuni.
2: Oh, boa.
1: Ah, okay. Oh, muni, muni.
2: Oh, yeah. Ede.
1: Sana yini na bepe.
2: Chana tia. Because, who's the first yogurt? Nani taste, no? Different from, say, the native.
0: Na ye. My first time, I'm eating yogurt. Masa, a family, I'm rough. Take crazy, I'm a dukru.
2: What is for, na? Yeah, na, I'm going to open a DVD. I'm going to open a DVD. You want to see a toy?
0: Kuta vazu yogo azo to ali chucha
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0: eh regional chairman ne mc
2: kaso issue no omugu so
0: wo munche wo
2: me nyi ni so ma anem ti say chairman no o kasa already
0: e si tu say say omo san ka bi o ba san ma ne boys akọ
2: se omo san ka bi o ba ma ne
0: boys akọ
2: eh
0: ba me pa cho boni die kwa so
2: papa
0: o ye professor
2: am o ye professor dabi gtech for a one no gtech a one
0: no o ye doctor
2: o ye doctor yo sa honorary ni bia gtech a one no da e letter ba ugo
0: because again me want say because we are never say na I say
2: o be good professor
0: anyone say because e fan say emra ne cry can say say usu obi e susu say ye tanish ni major
2: court na
0: ko na nye the third person na ko be ko fight ade ama
2: oni
0: pa na ye di fame no
2: uni right emra no ma o
0: enti unt me can say madam funu obri enti u ka che ne say obri ye sense ya meme de dabi obri na say a man's one ko ne
2: doctor ya betu na mo akọ asiniye
0: sa
2: na me de akọ
0: to na le o say ye ye hwan nti no ye yanka se ba ho na watu ka na MC nso ade no yesa unim se se se ye unlawful entry put for bit media
2: oh yes also, because CCTV camera no crack capture om
0: na ai
2: abet wasa mo ma aluzu
0: ai
2: revenue
0: abetment of crime
2: yeah
0: a MC, you know, on between their bono.
2: Accomplice.
0: And assault, alleged assault, a brand here can say, the assault, on between the assault.
2: I tell you, credit here.
0: Into all her, but many charges bears a five.
2: Political class, and say, we say back. Now, law enforcement agencies,
0: now, out of my handicap.
2: I say, we dear, not buying, ye could ya, her crown commander, ya transfer. Hey.
0: Into what we need to have. Into me crowd there is a name I'm a customer of my police for. Hey, where and horn. Maybe who say useless.
2: When I'm a free damper, Mrs. Damparia. Who name said Damparia Breswa?
0: I'm
2: catching that. Free commander, I'm locking
0: it. Because who say state resource?
2: Ah.
0: So, mama police, I could
2: because protecting
0: police, a radio station, you know. And yes, uncle, for my co-op, BBNC, and uncle for a mass, I didn't see no one who won. Also, one I call you kick, referee, or back also, I too many kick it down. Now, we'll be down with you. Commander, do your work. IGP, order an uncle, and my
2: opening your young friend said, we'll see boy, Jumano. Oma bibi kiti kiti we entim vaso.
0: Eh we do manage first I made din ho ya.
1: We dey kwan bi as I say investigation.
2: O ba e no ba juma pa.
0: We dey bi say omo police police catch say omo ye investigation and that. Ini pa mienu a omo ye primary suspect or suspects wo mu no. The MC and that of the regional chairman. Omo ka say be seen there. Omo da so investigation. Ye nim issue aba ya kwachi nkrofo. E do makoko the next day. Akwachi court say ye investigation e meet mo remind them.
2: Me DC now MC no dey achire bi no. Enye wan hwe ya. E be ye diam na so beto na juma because president dey onu say no manuma say no ya o be mu akwo.
0: President Yinedi.
2: O ya be ma
0: mu Yinedi. Ye regulars mo friend na mo pam no.
2: Because we are, Mr. President, on pesa anke kwa ne 4 years here we be chain on penke kwa webi ana oba ena. No. Oh ye ni bi biya kroje. Tisi ubidi ni sabo kwa kubongo muna nata defeat ya wadi ya bepe mudi ya. President, all entertain it da.
0: No one say any 2 million call radio station.
2: Ah, esanga kasa se. Papa, I bro so see you so what in can minimum say broken heart na chinu say dear new so for ntwo ni so for omo so ye say ya
1: no enkomo senia okasa no ampasa bro so
0: bro so ba woni me say
1: Sunday
0: member so for me ka say me say e man ni mema en tokwase no lack of sex.
2: So, until the man back
0: home,
2: since you try.
0: Now, who could take a Ujafu?
2: I was to see you.
0: I was sitting there, man. I am my worried, Jayara, whatever, but the Edica was a lack of sex.
2: Yes, on my confirm.
0: M said, Enquire.
1: Ah,
0: M said, for move.
1: My cue to the extent, say, and ne, Obana, this is our foul bansa, or foul ba, Unica.
2: Oh, is this a crowd of Mako Cheneby?
1: What's the crowd? Na okasa na sorry no enye church bio
2: yeah bro so
1: eye movement
2: yes I bro so
1: and oche difference between church
2: and the movement
1: I cannot say church no eye Christ based like Jesus and any nyina so
2: name movement
1: dey movement
0: but sadie no so dey say
1: but
0: e bia na so from so person say
1: odifo
0: wey mo yire ne me kan se
2: mi
0: kunu ne me yire no
1: akofa to send a affect message to the entire church
0: yes I yin aye hunan ba ko me wade aye wode a na so for so cast be brain the floor is on for me ntwe
2: na a se no ye cast em o won to kwa na ye ka en to kwa o ye ye ka wa e se dia o se
1: won se se na kwese Florence no in so na nya tap on chain ye mo
0: but ade ba ko so o ye ade pa ne se or a very, very
1: confidential.
0: No, like well, you should
2: the communication skills, no.
0: Aha, I want them to
2: be. They are or discuss issues.
0: Issue, no. What you say? Or protecting them, maybe.
1: Or is serious?
2: She's very, very, very intelligent.
1: Or is serious? Because why? What you want to do at you?
2: So provoke you, Obah.
1: For years, yente Florence.
2: And some of the cano. But you, man, they are casa. Oh yeah, baby, I will push you to cry, Obah.
0: And do you so push you now? I say.
2: Oh dear. Was this a na me share interview bi awie ya o se se din no anna bi a obi a ye se free ne so a na nwum to no enko ye ne mo bi anwene sa se papa ne pekro be yini din no asin
0: obi ni
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2: ya obeko ne
1: ni se dia team legal wife kra na ekoma no
2: eh so se o mo na talk no
1: na en rapper
0: o so fu se ka ni tontoro wa
1: en rapper TikTok pa se ne o mo si etsesra
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1: isi o niama Florence asem aye den ye se
2: on kontokwa on kasa
1: o ma from day one because time
2: ground
1: no be expect to say ka Florence be kasa eye time one Kennedy Japan
2: issue no
1: issue ne buy na he was everywhere back to back and then no wakoko papa radio station big glasses
2: net
1: no
2: kana ya no dabi no nyanu mpo
1: no ya no say that time no issue was a nice issue about baba ne ho back to back and sana away time my voice audio is really key we ni nyina ya anti ma me ho ase
0: ba onu ade ba kwa ho se me ba
2: ba nyanse ne yo wa na yo
1: senior man say o se wa bet na trasako
2: eh so o ka chere se o
0: sai I did back once I was a mima. Yeah, careful, I want to say. Yeah, I just say, ye demania.
2: Heh,
0: a man, one mechanism. Omunya and sinning, sending a
2: ye be young,
0: because you have a mima de jama. Okoda, bemo at the
2: old white
0: on one eye. We're doing a near woody
2: on one,
0: and near Chesa
2: Vivia
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1: o ka dia
2: eh
0: That's all right. And Benny from me fancy.
2: Tinyami aduma china Ghana Black Stars. You jinam. Ya ni Croatia. Akwa be se Croatia.
0: Croatia.
2: Croatia. We say this spell it no. Enti ya kwa dia mamenchia OD Sports Ventures.
0: Okay.
2: Ejuma ifu nyina. 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Jesus Night, Black Stars Jesus ni na. 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
0: Eh.
2: Black Stars Jesus jalabia.
1: Wow.
2: Oh yes. We have a show, branded one, pa.
1: Wow.
0: Come on, come on.
1: It's a sauce, no? It's me who sauce.
2: Sure. Oh, how are all these sports ventures for Nana? Oh, my dear, Edom, ain't he? How are the young Koswamon Pima Blackstars named Tawamuchi? Bibia Bay Fine. Say the TBI, Yambay.
0: Onga, Duffy's Health and Beauty, Synthes Tank, Kale Chaco Toothpaste, Emausia Fita, Ozone's Chemist, Speed Dot, NFA Mefat. Yabasi say NFA at us. Because we also be here, 106.3 FM. This is Mike 2, baby.
3: Hello, Maha. Me Frefuel Bank. See, you know how we system ni hunti, and we'll be here, say, you have a account ni hubai. Miss Shaw, who bet me up with account number? Some bow username, no password, ni mami. Ni ancient in your CC no more in the mini ya. Ninja coin for accounts ni Dijuma. Ani, who username, and no password. Me per se, me shall say, ye noana.
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9: 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Dear Pop Pebby, Annalie, and she said, you will catch us on two platforms. 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
10: stay soft, then, Kaibo, Kessie, be up. 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Near how many and Pendle do one night. At show, much a pa, and Papa Mercy was senior, maybe. And how my at show on Saturday with the morning in now. You must see, and champ for bottle no more, see, Castle Faso. 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So stay soft, ultra concentrate bottle in a shen, nanny hamno, and she yipa. FDA, I did a jaddy and crats way at him. Cranny will be a yam of front to me for one sanka.
11: It's amazing. 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
15: I was a manichi. 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
16: What for me, Medro, Mr. Kill, I a bear memoir. And your friend, I will be a who debates.
15: 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My bear memoir. Case closed.
16: Miss me, person, me a bear man, cassa. 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
15: 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And if I'm Mr. Kill.
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I am made in Ghana. 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
4: 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Dear Pap Baby, Annalyn, she said you may be able to catch us on two platforms. So, Mrs. Eka Crown.

Hey, first of all, I've heard you too much. 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Mamu huwa boy dutu. My way say on fair who be and show me. Omo ya available. Enti bomo de answer. When we busu any na beba my way for home. Na and answer what dial star 165.

Among you, I shall say, be a bit to me, I was in a bay at Dachi, be two of pa. A mom, Musica Pudu, 19,000 plus. 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

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52, 53, 54, 55, 56, 57, 58, 59, 60, 61, 62, 63, 64, 65, 66, 67, 68, 69, 70, 71, 72, 73, 74, 75, 76, 77, 78, 79, 80, 81, 82, 83, 84, 85, 86, 87, 88, 89, 90, 91, 92, 93, 94, 95, 96, 97, 98, 99, 100, 101, 102, 103, 104, 105, 106, 107, 108, 109, 110, 111, 112, 113, 114, 115, 116, 117, 118, 119, 120, 121, 122, 123, 124, 125, 126, 127, 128,

Adam for be or say or no. And you're not a kind, Adam for be a Camano. Or say, Bessie Nagina, and the wife for this little. Yeah, yeah, yeah. Yeah, yeah. Yeah, yeah. Yeah, yeah. Yeah, yeah. Yeah, yeah. Yeah, yeah. Yeah, yeah. Yeah, yeah. Yeah, yeah. Yeah, yeah. Yeah, yeah. Yeah, yeah. Yeah, yeah. Yeah, yeah. Yeah, yeah. Yeah, yeah. Yeah, yeah. Yeah, yeah. Yeah, yeah. Yeah, yeah. Yeah, yeah. Yeah, yeah. Yeah, yeah. Yeah, yeah. Yeah, yeah. Yeah, yeah. Yeah, yeah. Yeah, yeah. Yeah, yeah. Yeah, yeah. Yeah, yeah. Yeah, yeah. Yeah, yeah. Yeah, yeah. Yeah, yeah. Yeah, yeah. Yeah, yeah. Yeah, yeah. Yeah, yeah. Yeah, yeah. Yeah, yeah. Y

Sun Plus, yeah, we're Beauty Plus, Omega 3 Fish Oil, Immune Life, Medicare, and more. Yeah, well, let me trust and so on. And yeah, well, Baby Vite Drops and Syrup.

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0: agro kakra ye di ba fara World Cup sa dai
1: Who not a Thomas?
0: Oh, my baby, we are brutal.

And today is our 26th, and next week, the man to go die. And we go take our money. So everybody who took time to listen to me, and listen to me and my producers, we are very grateful. And so next week, God willing, Brad Ali will come. So we started from Monday, Tuesday, Wednesday, Thursday, and Friday. So today we are ending.

as other people are listening to me in the traffic, I say a good night to you. And you reach home around 11 p.m. because of the traffic. Yes, in the name of Jesus, you got your home, sir.

0: we are going. Next week we'll meet, let me greet one of my guests, Dalia Opuni in the US. And Avelino the Unbreakable. Okay, Wabri, I'm going to friend and friend, and I don't come here to come here. My brother.
1: We are here.
0: We are here. My brother is telling me, cruise, cruise, cruise. 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Bye bye.

No, see a boy, I don't know 106.3 FM Shira 104.5 affiliate to her, and yet Juno and son, a brass and some mobile and Sasuan Yumrey, and yet Sima Bess at Diasanum, you're sharing in a go at Yamamo.

0: and some idea ban you ready any more bin set so for shamasia so dear to ja se pa se wo may sukun kwa die be mo kwa no bonny or do one shamu de a chem sa don't is de obesuakun kasia and what to be asaso.
1: Was off for one also and a hair, mantemu, mantemu, woman, some so, and a ne one also did some to you. Where cried the way you were so far in Tilia and rehearsal. Was he and I young come home could see border was some miss on your back for and an anania brewa. Ne no bonia et yet to see into us here.
0: Now, Penibia, one, a bene, a bafemo, a hunch, say, any homodia, which in a brandy, two jasse, one tias, yes, a femo bo. Emma from Musansa man said Jasso, make us say a bono, a chance from say King.
1: A buy so in summer to Jasena Mepa, I feel basic moon any attack you for why you are today. Wado is who can see any above dream say drow. Said the abaya is so to a bit me a femaco.
0: So for sure, then see any human swan, a cassis said ye, Yabayamra, ya one more Yanyamiatum, some was here than your man for Bejibia at the moon. Baby, yes, yes, yes, yes, yes, yes, yes, yes, yes, yes, yes, yes, yes, yes, yes, yes, yes, yes, yes, yes, yes, yes, yes, yes, yes, yes, yes, yes, yes, yes, yes, yes, yes,
1: yes, yes, yes, yes, yes, yes, yes, yes, yes, yes, yes, yes, yes, yes, yes, yes, yes, yes, yes, yes, yes, yes, yes, yes, yes, yes, yes, yes, yes, yes, yes, yes, yes, yes, yes, yes, yes, yes, yes, yes, yes, yes, yes, yes, yes, yes, yes, yes, yes, yes, yes, yes, yes, yes, yes, yes, yes, yes, yes, yes, yes, yes, yes, yes, yes, yes, yes, yes, yes, yes, yes, yes, yes, yes, yes, yes, yes, yes, yes, yes, yes, yes, yes, Obidum ye edu ku mene.
0: Obri yaboa. 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Franco Trade Enterprise, a honor may come from our brow phone, I say ye, and what can you know? Ope be to a woman somewhere, Ope Bakwato, a woman somewhere, and you know, what you remember, we hear CCTV camera, dear boys, and say, Nipa Bon for our uncle for Jumanco. So, we do our watching of powers in Yamia, where your camera know what demo soon or demo no, no India channel, playback and Bemuachano, or Madi and a pet, and a Bemo, or do a summer video, a bachelor, a sanchin for the no dear Mawo, but my dear furniture, Franco, place your orders, see ya, and you hear your young family. Also, time for Cassia, your friend, Haxa Mister. 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
2: I want this together with the director general of the GES to declare zero tolerance for drugs in our schools. And accordingly, the Director General of the GES has my firm instructions, authority and mandate under their law to exact the highest punishment to any student caught with drugs in school, and not to hesitate in punishing that person, even if it means dismissal of that student. Because the tendency to accommodate him will be that he would poison the minds of those in school, and that will affect their growth and development. After this ceremony, that the Director General of GES from tomorrow, in between the recitation of the national anthem and the national pledge, every student is made to say, don't start it.
0: Tisa Omeyi, yeah, dear national anthem, no, and a national pledge, no. O cana uya, ube, you know, not the assault, trocra, say, and chassis, not just say, don't start it, not just a newborn, no cano. 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
2: The responsibility does not lie with institutions alone. Parents, teachers, faith-based leaders, community elders, and opinion leaders all play a vital role in shaping attitudes, guiding decisions, and inspiring responsible behavior.
1: Na asemi nyina emu no panyimpa adwuma ku aye friends na kwotres control commission na kok. 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
2: And just last night, two more suspects were picked, and more will be picked. They thought they could operate in shadows. They were wrong. We are far from done. To every trafficker, every syndicate, every network that thinks Ghana is open to business, we are coming
1: up. Jim FM!
2: Our antenna is very high, and we have the information. You may never know. And as I always say, when you are picked, two people will free you, God and the court.
1: Opanyine kwetie ni ni jumekua ya friends na courts control commission na koko wanone penyipa wadano brigadier general Maxwell Obuba Mante.
0: Meka senye Facebook ni nya radio nko na utie oba Facebook ni YouTube nso aye wo honti wa wo baabi a wo apeso hwe na osan tie no etumrika bra obi ya kra nya radio na de tumrika bra YouTube YouTube 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
3: Na pacho ibia oil prices on the global market no ne implications ewo yen on my imuno. There are times it will be directly related. There are also times that they will be indirectly related. So if all the economic indicators or all the economic parameters are the same, a rise and fall on the global market, you know, it would have the same effect ewo yen on my imu. Now most of the times, you know, unse imprimpi ya yegdi. Maybe to say exchange rate near sample global oil price near bought trading prices near bought MPA global prices into where your indicators are a yes and sign a year price I ever talk at the pump obeshe mtokona e buy no prices no cost should be brie e buy show no so no ye tow the pump no e cost should buy and cost should be brie ba feya adina ba fe mu no mu no unse yen she den nya any drastic measure bia but at the moment no mu no as a price no stabilize
0: just a stabilize not just a agina a stable not just agina na o se se e bo no betimi aba form a e begina ye dollar ni sidi na ho odene so mprempren yi ti se e hu se sidi na ho odene e ba form a dollar na ho odene ba form a na sidi no jina na nso a e ho se kwan bia so e bo no ba form ma ye ne nso ye ho haha ye
3: Rebecca say, ah, other than number frame, no, yende, yen price in co-frame here. Or now, but we share other economic indicators into say the exchange rate. We share exchange rate, no, a koshuka crabby, didn't lose a crabby against the dollar. And now, so on, what to the BDC is normal to product, normal the bow mine, Uberton, my yen, no, on a mirror, on one, Roboton, umbrella prices, no, what's wrong. And you know, to get the products from wherever they bought it and to get it here, no. The period. So much to so on the global market now and interested directly in pimping yano as a prices in suko fit. And you know, that effect now Eric was on the global market in a day. Say ben ya hung a direct effect will have there and yet immediately.
0: Donald Masha or your energy experts. 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
1: Yantu aso adumu 106.3 FM su enye nekwet kasi ya bo ya nye nuyano masempa 94.7 ena insha 104.5 enye guso ya kenka edema ono niya kwe enema niya diya ni echrimu wasofwa wano ene rea densi eni suwe 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Resilient and Integrated Development Program. Aye, teni tria eka ni se grade D. Wase sa grade D. No kan hubi na wado. Ye kwa kwa timu enche mwade maye.
4: Mr. Speaker, the desilting and dredging contract for the Odo River is being implemented as part of the GARI project. The project commenced in February 2024 and is scheduled to be completed by December 2027. With resources allocated under the Garrett project. Thank you.
1: Nina Emun Wapanyini with free Garrett project no emuna. Was also Kasa edify is really a crosswalk of Ankonen and Potemu Koyan Mofaswa, Wumbebuna Prem.
4: Mr. Speaker, my ministry is fully aware of the recurrent flooding challenges within the Trobu constituency and its surrounding areas, particularly during periods of heavy rainfall. These flood incidents continue to threaten lives, property, livelihoods, and critical infrastructure, including the Achimota of Ankor Highway. Mr. Speaker, the persistent flooding at the Ofankor barrier is primarily due to structures constructed directly on major stormwater drains, obstructing the natural flow of water. The Ghana Hydrological Authority has conducted technical assessments under the Greater Accra Drainage Planning Studies and has identified targeted interventions to improve drainage capacity and reduce flood impacts. Mr. Speaker, as part of the 2023 National Flood Control Program, Hydro undertook construction works on approximately 150 meters of the downstream section of the Sport M drainage channel to improve flow conditions and reduce upstream flooding.
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5: The ministry recognizes that the current rent regulatory framework is outdated, having been in existence for 63 years and does not adequately respond to the realities of Ghana's evolving housing market. I wish to inform this honorable house that the ministry has initiated a comprehensive review of the existing rent laws. Mr. Speaker, the review seeks to repeal the Rent Act 1963 as amended, together with the Rent Control Law 1986, and replace them with a modern Consolidated Rent Act. The new legal framework is designed to address the persistent constraints within the current regime, harmonize all related laws governing rental housing, and introduce appropriate incentives to stimulate private sector investment in the rental housing market.
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5: 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Speaker, we plan to bring it during this second session after a Parliament, by Cabinet approves it.
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1: Mammy, while my answer was say, I dear Bacon, and say, I trap papa. A young honey, dear, you can't say hygiene, can enter no more for Romans or Rosa for Samina, yes, and yet, and they were more for Fanya Tacrano, the Ashaw Sans in tea. 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
9: 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community no my or my church say a free hokra na a jumedian and so because 21 days of yellow care and energy yeah they are very yakra
1: and here you could hear your opinion and one and a corporate service and sustainability office one and a rest of my MTM for a joy we
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11: o se ada Portugal na
10: ha ana Colombia teams boy want to
11: ana ye sha Colombia
10: you want to have a Colombia ho de no Portugal ne Colombia no e bo ochena ti be se no so won se
11: Colombia
10: to ba ko be top group no ko group ni as I say, Omo group no on top of the table. Eh, Colombia or 6 points, and Portugal or 4. Great. Tier runner upper. You beat me the only deal or eh, Colombia. The top is the toss me no Portugal. Portugal's with me winning. Aqua Colombia is 7 points. No, no, you toss me no Portugal.
11: Because some Bobby and Sani are Connie who said they pay arrangement.
7: Henty Kajua on a Henia and Artis one much tribuna. Ghana phobia no medium common or much in a say. 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
7: 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everywhere you go Haxa mixture, Haxa capsules, or set time for Kessia. Empty and infringed your son, Womanian, who he has obeyed the other dear. A syntax tank at such a dear, and what didn't deny what yes, you want a gems you go out dear. Franco Trade Enterprise phones, Papa Pia Fee, Naja, what dear, come, come. Vega Tem, and 1 year 3 year drop recopaja, Ubermama, what to war, soko to bam, fetch you, fetch you. Anga, Among Kwana, ya double moon, I had an answer. No, no, no, I said you be brave in the woman. Thanks to you, computer clinic. 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

0: out ever the germs. Brush them away with the new Pepsodent, now in limited edition World Cup packs. This advert is FDA approved.
1: Hey, Raji, Virginia. Just say hello, Wendy. And Tedro.
2: And Tomasi.
3: Just who drew why I said the awards are drawn. Bra, but you can go ointment. Now, for social, say so my enemy at your Michelin team. The Yan is over here too in some cake. Now, they are strong when I'm. And why no?
4: Honey, say say Congo ointment, your enemy at here. Yet your good children must say, come on. Now, no, no, dear, said the Yan and Anom the Dianoa. Ejina so, if Ritty and Yan Yan Yan Ham one one yachi, a cabo must say, and you won't free a crow, pompo, mina. 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

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DJ Bet Nego Kome instead of Dortmund. Ne yao sanogo. Do do do. 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Hey.

0: pa maestro me hu message no maestro se demu o Canada Mexico USA me visa man of the fire lady alla tula se drazi banal padi botwe yatna se intino sabre die game kasia paso eya Iraq and afi ya osonogo ehu Senegal ya we be boko die
1: ye kokrom
0: referee no enya abonabai.
1: Yes, and
0: we don't have any time cry. Get no share them this game.
1: Group I know I am quite settled. On my friend is
0: Iraq.
1: Norway.
0: Norway, France also.
1: And in France mm-hmm. both are qualifying in answer omumiru na team share. Senegal and Iraq. So almost 6 points. Now Senegal try say Obenya at least 3 points against Iraq. Now, if you watch the ABC or other groups in Mahu, say Obetina qualifier, but I'm afraid their chances of qualifying no, are very minimal. And coming into this particular World Cup, especially from the African point of view, you know, one of the countries are not African, say, Wojidio, Mumuye Pano, Morocco, and Senegal. But unfortunately, Senegal. Yeah, they say almost disappoint Africa big time, and having been champions of Africa under circumstances be a overcast say a bit controversial, no. If you say expectations and they don't show there's any BBA, no, they cannot entirely disappoint or be anti, no. But I don't know, they are playing for pride and then honor. And I'm expecting say against Iraq there, they should be able to deal with Iraq now or Muntimi and Shay Iraq. No Munkofi cry with a ABR 3 points rather than one and I say zero. So Senegal for I tip them to win this particular game.
0: You tip Senegal to win this particular game?
1: Yes, in as much as a coach and I a lot I changes, especially a watch or unse omukokeeper Mendy or the natural chance and so now they omu captain Koulibaly so so at me. I didn't attend China. I hear changes, but you can still find the big boys in there. Idris Ghana Gay, a womb, Sansuna Stadio Mani, and so a womb, a woman name war for Timo Efrene, say, a year, Senegal, a sa, and so a woman, Omunyan air tries on between them, Kunim de Diaba. I should want to change this Kakraba, but any more on the day. There are still far power, brands, and a woman, I'm expecting, say, in as much as a change, Aban, on between me, I didn't Kunim.
0: Atom 106.3 Asampa 94.7 FM live coverage 2026 FIFA World Cup. And Yadi Abramono, center referee for this game, Senegal against Iraq. Aya England in your friend Anthony Taylor. Corner kick. Ya trouble on so short a deflecti. Game no and you started at that. Seneca against Iraq. Idrissa Kanake. Ano and a pop one asubano a deflectia. It was a fabulous strike. But a fanatic. Very shambolic. Senegal for Asanya Kwenya. A mobabo kwana etia Iraq. Come on, it's more than a chance. Go!

0: Lions, the Teranga Lions of Senegal. Amu Asha first goal. So now, the virginity of the game has been broken. Senegal 1, Iraq 0. Yesia Kain Sema Miansa Emunye and a Senegal. Amu Asha first goal. Emretia Jamjama Senegano, say in a city. Goalkeeper Ayatao, coach and as a manager Pepe Tao, airball 4-2-3-1 formation. Tao Diata Sek Nyakiti Jacobs Idrissa Gueye Diarra Imbaye Kamara Sadio Mane Ismael Sah winning first 11. Adema Los Teranga, the indomitable Lions of Senegal. Now Iraq. Iraq 4-1. Head coach Graham Arnold. Ahmed Basel a goalkeeper. It's the one yaw. France Boutros. Akam Hashim Rubin Sulaka. Marchi Doski. And feel for no Amer R. Amaury. And Ali Yassem Ibrahim Bayis Sitan Akbar Ahmed Kwasem. And dear only the attack no Ali R. Hamad. Atom 107.3. Asampa 94.7 FM. Senegal 1. Iraq 0, Yao Sanogo.
1: Yeah, more Senegal, but so this is how now may expect some best starts. And funny thing is that Abrantia, your friend is a year Abdullahi Seka, honorable replacing your captain Koulibaly, by a part of a year Guna, it's me a buy. You know, that means that that changes, you know, has kind of brought some little bit of impact to me. Even as I said, the primary job in AA defensive duties, you know, in attack, when they had a set player not beating their core position in the box, you know, he came forth and then made sure or play a part in Senegal getting that one goal. It's almost Senegal, but now they've gotten the goal, they are kind of how Umbe build upon the momentum now. For me, I'll be very much surprised if Yebo gave me United Senegal in Timi in Nkunuma. It will be one of the shockers for me in this particular World Cup.
0: Yao Sanogo Eritubia and Eye Efiata Intika Yawa Prep Zone Asida Equadama Seahorse Power Specialist Herba Hospital. 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Edumo kwa hudu wa musu ya siyadi live coverage no Ebramono Betano Believing Make It Roll Vernon Water Changing People's Lives Azar Paint Number One Sons 1925 Azar no Azar Paint Omuya Bruta Bigo Energy Big Refreshing Moments UMB Bank, proudly serving Ghana with speed since 1972. 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And the Black Stars, Pep Student, do the two. 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Brush every morning and evening. Anopa, Uchuchi, and Bro Uchuchi. 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Osiaka Edmond, my friend Iraq, Waji. Yellow card, Edikani, Anthony Taylor. Anthony Taylor, center referee, Anthony Taylor. Waji infringements against Iraq. Atom 106.3, Asampa 94.7 FM. And this is our live coverage 2026 World Cup, and it's a possible red card. Vano Echeke Yao Sanogo.
1: Yeah, we are back on the decisions are referee, and I say incidents are referee in a very proper way, no bit to me, Asher, and so her foul no. Now what they assess and say Otimi AMPD player no, from a goal scoring opportunity, a clear goal scoring opportunity, and if yes, then he might be sent out for that play now, yeah. But then in other game, no, in the same group, no, France LED by 1-0 against Norway. Osman Dembele and Anya Gunadiama or my friend is a France. What it means is that France will be walking away with 9 solid points in the group, whereas Norway a bit second with 6 points.
0: Hello, hello, France of one year. The Blues, all Les Blues of France, Omoko Dada. Game ID coverage no air panel AS Seneca against Iraq. Anthony Taylor, video assistant referee Okwachaki. Anthony Taylor, 80 Mirika Utuminai Chia Chia Chia Oya Chia Oya Chia.
1: I'm afraid I do this level. Ayana mostly player now involved, you know.
0: You should be,
1: yes, because in your reference, I am a very hard to say decision in the affair referee, no, obey Najin and our best son who dear free. So, and a idea very trivial and come my look at and come my manako, but they still feel say a clear going scoring opportunity in the player should be sent off. I likely say from this minute, Iraq ever ball with just 10 men. It's quite unfortunate.
0: Yadia Hadri Epa, baby Adri, Etiafo, FIFA Vow Room, Oko Vow Room Wa, Openi Bakua, Odia Kotia, Sisiano, Oni Anthony Taylor, Ekasano, Nidi Edi, Ivan Babic, Nuhuan Huyepa, Onodia, Etioni Anthony Taylor, Kasa, Wadro, Odinessa. Akwasuru Abeyum Anthony Taylor air announcement. Dear Anthony Taylor Eka, a red card and a red card. Anthony Taylor, ordinary shell bottom, ordinary shell bottom, ordinary shell bottom. Anthony Taylor, a red card. Anthony Taylor, under 40 minutes, Iraq, a red card. And look at the stadium. Ruby Solaka, a red card. Iraq 4, a red card. Atum 106.3 Asampa 94.7 FM. Oh, Yao Sanogo, Yao Sanogo.
1: Se me kacha o se enya friend se o se incident ni see no ano. O je foul no o ma player na yellow card. It e ade na e very trivial na e ye nchinwa shu bia enihu bebrea. Nka via no be he amana ko ba for via no to say, say, a review an incident that the referee has seen and taking a decision on. Now, I'm review here to the level, say, or my friend say, oh, man, oh, the way incident in the CABM. No, the catcher say, a likely Sabrante, you know, a Benya record, and that's exactly what has happened. It was a clear goal scoring opportunity for Sadio Mane and Ochino. I didn't achieve from. Let's see how Ombitsmiya reorganization of Omochiri Honum, no, as Senegal, so a bit taking advantage of the numerical numbers, no, mania over a year. I said the numerical advantage no mania over Iraq, and let's see how it will work out for them. Many of them can be the more go said the Beya. It could do by being a or a mind be going at 3 points. Now, as a goes for Emre Mwa, a bit my call in my favor. Omolas game mobile in the group stage. So, the earlier they take opportunity and I said chances, you know, the better for them.
0: And no idea, Yasano go Eri Tuja. Where are your group I? Group I, no. France for my first game. France, H. Seneca, Ebomo 3-1. Kylian Mbappe. Ono Ebo 2 goals. Brace. Oshemiano Bakola. Eshe Bako. Ana Group I Huanano. Omo game Edika in Iraq and Sono. No way. Etramo 4-1. De 2. Ewo Group I. France 3, Iraq 0. Mbappe Esabo 2. Ana Dibela, Osman Dembele, Ani Mbappe, and a share goes into Mbappe, a share too, and a Dembele, a share Bako, and a Norway, Sochi, Senegal, Bomo free too. Internei, Saint Enebesi Ako, Sadio Mane, Opa plays spiritually, Omoya strong, plays a ne, a banu hung one for moi.
1: World Cup here, boy. So far, group stage will be about 3 matches. But among you, Lupe, and as I speak to you now, Omo Etimi Ashe Omo matches now. Mexico, the Mabomu game, maybe into Omo 3 matches and Omo winning in Adia. The only country officially Omo accumulated the full 9 points in Nina Ewo Ehono.
0: Now, Sanogo, over to us, but maybe fan to ya Iraq. Arnold Graham, hey, Sasa, Ahmad, Isu Efrima, Munaf, Abemo, since you're my record in T, Coach Naya Sasa,
1: yes.
0: Iraq fires are crying, Twaso.
1: Yes, and Serena Manugusua, May Air Cano, Sir Osha, a year, Mexico, more than 9 points, Patriotia, say, mm-hmm. Germany, Antimania, all the countries in the Netherlands, nay, Egypt, Netherlands, or Muni Antimania, but so over Egypt, say, or winning the next game, Grandpa won't be in 9 points. But Omaya, your friend said France, only did by 1-0. Sir Otimi didn't say I could be on Osubina 9 points, but as won't be in your intimate, the intimate and Fancaona potentially Argentina, so our chances are almost between 9 points, and then Colombia, so our the opportunity to be in 9 points. But Colombia, the next game, no, a Ochina, no, Portugal, and a Ebo, and Argentina, so any Jordan, and a Ebo. And he said Argentina, no, Jordan, Ebo, as expected, all things being equal, you expect say Argentina, Beshadia, the Argentina, so between 9 points. But as we speak now, the only country officially. Or team accumulate all the 9 points ever in the group stages. You know, host country, your friend said a year Mexico. Say France, a team, a winning of a game after 90 minutes. They will join Mexico as the only 2 teams so far. Or team a winning of games in their group. It tells you this particular World Cup, you know, it has been that easy for some countries.
0: But no, you buy a lot of education. Ghana. Me pesa woche Ghana na yeka sisi ano woche country sa oma qualify na Ghana kama officially.
1: Yes, but officially, yeah, countries are qualifying.
0: So
1: na Ghana
0: officially woche officially yeah. FIFA for me wo FIFA omo office wo sisi a na yebedi nkomo because official Ghana qualify.
1: Yes,
0: inti uti ya tiniye official Ghana qualify na woche di abubo ba. Very interesting. See, you're Hojuma.
1: Yes.
0: You're Pa. Official Ghana qualify.
1: Officially Ghana qualify yeah. By per numbers, any points accumulation, any matches now you're born, any the outcome there. A very, very unlikely say Ghana ain't me and qualify. Patriot, I say almost all the countries they beat me managing 4 points. Ewo omu group room no a big go through because some of the groups, you know, they be fat 3 teams and a dear frame. 3 teams they be 5 frame and they say on my beer from group A to group I, you know. Group B and every produce 2 winners. That's what I say. And yeah, because of the extended World Cup, where they call 48 in it, you know. Yeah, instead of say you best start say knockout stages, now they're free round 16, you know. We are rather starting the knockout stage from round 32. So we need 32 countries in the round, the next phase of the competition, you know. It's a group, 2, 2, 2, 2, not the free group B as well. Ebeka, your friends, 8.
2: It's my memo, Amaya. Per FIFA, yao. Yeah, commentary no. Na ya mo bia hu. Because they no, I too much ewo krum. Jese o miya ubi atin hu ase. But, me mo free kick in ye. Na ya shua maya, officially, a free FIFA 4 ho abaso amalo qualify.
1: Yeah.
2: Inti no, ya bebo boli na, amaya o ma qualify no. Ya diri na, ebe bremo atom 106.3. Asempa 94.7 FM. 2026 FIFA World Cup Iraq. Wabo shot. Nansubo ne deflecti. Nanka Ehudima. Senegal. The Lions of Taranga. Corner kick against Senegal. Wana ko bewuse. Sitan Akbal. Akino hu ama Ali Yassim. Ene jirebo ne chu corner kick for Iraq. We chubo ne sibu. Iraq for no Eshe Green. Ana aya Seneca Esha White. Etu hwe omo afade na enedia Seneca Sadio Mane enedom omo Esha White. Kama pa. Enomo Jesse na Masono yadi Green atwetwe. Samsuna aya Iraq. Omo Esha Esoro Green Asia Green Jesse na Masono. Hey, White. You see, Akanya, 20 minutes in here. A chance for Senegal, so that be Anthony Taylor. I said, that be Wapan is Akam. And Chair Senegal, Ebersaya Sakraya. Anthony Taylor, Nenya Bribruta. Na, and they two referees are Omudi. Group I, matches in Nano, Anthony Taylor, Eddie Seneca Iraq, no, na Michael Oliver, and so Eddie France game, no, Yao Sanogo, Aredia.
1: Sir, I'm with two English referees, Anthony Taylor and then Mike Oliver. I'm with an English referees, I'm paying for a power, I'm with a made this particular 2 games, and then I say, I'm quality, no, idea FIFA, any edge of home. But what I say,
2: yes, sir. FIFA 4 energy. Omo modi mbaho. No way. Eda form. Ekabi no matimu bako. France 2, no way 1. Enti yao. Sanogo, so far. Sawiya kane niya. Tiene tiene ye. Amayo ma qualifier. Omo kwa run of 32. 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Germany. Netherlands, Argentina, South Africa, Canada, Morocco, Australia, Ivory Coast, Japan, Bosnia and Herzegovina, Ecuador and Sweden. Enti ya sologo me pasa we education bi ha because
1: school ko from na me
2: ha because and
1: ha school ko from
2: pa from pa ko for se gana ko fa ba ten
1: no kre o kosro ko bra form
2: okay member form
1: aha enti dabi o de ko
2: ko me ko bi
1: aha please dabi aha say ya ye won se de enti a aye say no South Group A no one say Mexico as host country with 9 points.
2: Omoko, yam fan yo so omoko ni musio hydration break.
1: Yes.
2: Yam so che chire mu am ya qualify.
1: And it's offer from Group A no a Mexico enya 9 points. But qualify South Africa enya 4 points or the tosumi no.
2: But yam fan me patcho yam fan yo chire mu yo because kwa phone tia se di tia Mexico enya 4 Ghana enya 4 ba Ghana qualify.
1: South Africa enya 4 Mexico enya 9. But the next country, South Korea, unya 3 points. 3 points ain't mean for unqualified. It was a third place on the Yanfobian Shaw.
2: Yeah.
1: Then Switzerland,
3: in Group B. Omonso enya 7 points. Canada enya 4 points. And Bosnia and Herzegovina enya 3 points. Into omo that third place, best third place team no. Bosnia ewo hobi. But ono ewo 4 points. Oba Group C no a Brazil ene di kan. Onya 7 points. Morocco ene tosumi no onya 7 points. Or my friends in Scotland to assume it's at 3 points. And to me, I'm for now, I'm best placed because there are other countries are Omania 4 points ahead of them. Now, for what about the PMU? Ewo Group D. Group D, no, Ewo na United States of America, Ewo. Omania 6 points, they are qualified. Australia, Enya 4 points, almost they are qualified. But what I say? 80. Or my friend is Paraguay. So, Ewo 4 points. But what was the Omuan to me, I'm my third place team. The reason is that
2: we say Oma Ben awo 4 points awan qualify no
3: Paraguay.
2: Paraguay.
3: Omo 4 points. Said here, Bosnia Herzegovina awo 4 points. No, but that be ano. Obebi says Argentina Bosnia for 4 points. No, but that ho. Now Paraguay ends for 4 points. Not Omo ni hobi. It is because you have found the best place teams, yeah. And Paraguay awo 4 points minus 2 goals. But what I say?
2: Ghana 14 year.
3: Paraguay awo 4 points minus 2 goals. Once Omaya, your friend said, Bosnia, awo 4 points plus 1 goal. It's all goal advantage. Ain't you know the or war? It is Bosnia, say Paraguay bet me a qualifier. Just say, Obisu Enya, Ebia 4 points minus more goals. I don't change the answer in the number. It is said, the Shabreno, and she will be in seven or Jinawa or train. And it's a 55 for no honor. Or more edin any swan. Now let's proceed to Group E, baby.
2: Germany,
3: Ewono. Group E, no. Germany, Enya 6 points. Ivory Coast, Enya 6 points. And now my friends, Ecuador, Enzo, Enya 4 points. It's Ecuador, so 4 points, and Paraguay, 4 points, nano. But Ecuador, and it goes, ka. Omugos, Omoshens, and a shady Tiom, Dodon, Omoshens, and almost a shady Tiom. It's a more minus zero. Etina, Omuahano. It means that Omujina, ye, at a chain, Paraguay. And it's a Paraguay off for it, said the Ecuador off for one, but still Paraguay D anyhow officially no. But Omote, Chironoa, Omo Air Train. So proceeding as a Oko Group F, no
2: Netherlands.
3: Aha, so Oko Group F, be a Netherlands, Ewanoa. Netherlands, Enya 7 points. Japan, Enya 5 points. And a Sweden, Enzo Enya 4 points. But almost so no, the energy say Ecuador for the Nebbi, when it goes to Ka, and almost all Mugos and Norso. It's almost all zero, it's almost all Ewo Bino. Then Group J, Group H, Group I is undecided.
2: Mm-hmm. Oh, Sanya, on my FIFA fire, no.
3: Yes.
2: It's Group J, H, I. Obia.
3: Undecided.
2: Undecided.
3: But. Course of. Group J, hold on, no.
2: Yeah.
3: Aye, baby, Egypt, Iran, Belgium, New Zealand. I want because I'm more games, no. Aha. Anna, on my friends, Group H, so no. Aye, Spain, Uruguay, Cape Verde. And Saudi Arabia and can Spain ever to be up a happy because I'm also a 4 points plus of 4 goals. But I'm more game, but it's a different team for moment. I'm also a job more. And a group I, Cecilia, more born France, Norway, Senegal, and Iraq. But what I said, yeah, but we are and a FIFA don't buy him officially. And Oko Group J, no honor, also so due to Argentina points accumulation. Argentina has 6 points. It was all more on
2: Argentina.
3: Among Kwane, I do my show, but there's supposed to be another team, Ebeka Argentina. But because of saying Yamu, it's undecided. But Argentina 6 points, no, enough to qualify them. Argentina FIFA, I do Mudia, Etimi, Ede Ashahono. Then over Group K, noa, Colombia, Portugal, DR Congo, Uzbekistan. Colombia, for no. What's the other one? Say?
2: Colombia for official, I'm not qualified.
3: I'm not qualified. But what's the
2: third place team?
3: Derby, I'm not qualified as either first or second. So, or say to be decided. Position to be decided.
2: Okay.
3: And then say FIFA, you might be talking about France, any no way. Our hobby. Our hobby. Yeah. Or more, ain't me decided on there. France, any no way. I'm not qualified. Yeah. FIFA, I'm not qualified. Common. Mm-hmm. But maybe I'm moving, you know. And I ain't me, she said, I'm about to enter what I say. Yeah. It's also so no, it has practically been decided. It's who you Colombia free one. FIFA air transfer between Portugal, DR Congo, and Uzbekistan. Baku, Ebabeka?
2: Colombia.
3: Colombia. Portugal, 4 points plus 5 goals. A team that will qualify as third best place team. But what I say, and DR Congo, the last game, so Oshempa, Obeba 4 points. Obeba 5 points. No, but Portugal say Portugal elusua. It you know it means that Portugal can still qualify. Just that any official entry FIFA and finance intimate and kind. The last group A, group L.
4: Group L the official England and qualify.
3: England and qualify.
4: Croatia and qualify.
3: Ghana and qualify.
4: FIFA form for Bianchi.
3: But Senka Obi Baby say ah. I didn't know we were 4 points minus 0 goals. I said 4 points plus 0 goals. Now I qualify. Now Ghana, the end of the year, you have 4 points plus of 2 goals for England, 4 points plus of 1 goal for Ghana, and at 3 points plus of minus of 1 goal for team of friends, Croatia. It is because it has not been decided. I see a board game, no answer. Yeah, who will be
4: here? What on FIFA for the air change? You'll be the first,
3: and it will be the second. Now, for
4: your share,
3: because Croatia and Ghana never bought.
4: Yeah.
3: Croatia bet me as a Ghana. So Croatia as a Ghana, I'm back 6 points. I bet Ghana in him.
4: Okay.
3: Now Ghana, I care 4 points. Wow. But what I say, now it will depend on the number of goals that Croatia bet saying. And Sunday, they could compare more Macan.
4: Okay.
3: But what I say, exactly. And in the year, we are most of the fans, the best place teams, you know. You bet him a Kumaku 8. Now, so school, Kosra. So far, 3 and every more. I said to say FIFA a year matter. Now yeah per 5.
4: And see, this is the ranking of the third place teams.
3: Aha.
4: Sweden, Ecuador, Bosnia, Paraguay, good. Croatia, South Korea, Algeria, Scotland, Cape Verde, Belgium, aha. Congo, Senegal.
3: You know, thank you, Jaiba. Yeah, FIFA say e so to you the nyabo be do na emfa sa anko. And can Sweden are qualified. Ecuador are qualified.
4: Bosnia
3: are qualified.
4: Paraguay
3: are qualified.
4: Croatia.
3: Because of so many amount go come 3 points no or 3 goals no e be mama qualify South Korea e be qualify
4: Algeria.
3: Senegal e be qualify na Algeria so so etimi a qualify but what I say this is how it is going to be but me nim say Ghana ne Croatia o game Panama
4: any England any
3: England any Panama
4: yeah e wo game
3: and so e wo game
4: yeah.
3: Any other matches be a be so a bring bearing on the other results no. So technically Ghana qualify, but officially Ghana qualify.
4: Yes. And you know, Adom 106.3, Asampa 94.7. Where the FIFA 4 officially? Amo Edia Beto Ghana qualification idea. You bet me Euremu run of 32. But for now, Oko FIFA 4 official site. Amaya ma qualifier Ghana and Kaho. Enti Ujiwania, no Ajiwani. 30 minute played, Senegal 1, Iraq 0. 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Iraq. 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Which one is the Bona Tremo? 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
3: But, gentlemen, once you start to work up, so far now, two players when I bought hat trick. If you want to brace me at the me ba jwati ase Ronaldo Mone Kylian Mbappe mo
4: a chance for Senegal now across the face of goal and look at the fans wow nanke sa ka Senegal ayremiero atum 106.3 asempa 94.7 and them go post in champe na ya kwenye kase farma sirika oh ya usanogo
3: na onza na manu guzo amekase amamfa bubo brace two goals no Ellen Haaland Osman Dembele Cristiano Ronaldo Abraham Tia Frenze Hurricane Money adobia bobo two goals wa but ye obo hat-trick die na so far nipa mienu pe na nya hat trick e wo World Cup aye boy mu Lionel Andre Messi and Jonathan David of Canada and then nya one hat trick aye player e dey beckon Osman Dembele but 3 goals for France against Oman. Your friend said no way. You could pay more game no more. And I dare say Osman Dembele. That was 3 goals. 7th minute, and I'll share the first goal. 20th minute, and I'll share the second goal. 32nd minute, and I'll share a year the third goal. And you know, so far so good. Osman Dembele, 3 goals for France, with 2 of the goals, you know, being assisted by Kylian Mbappe Lottin.
4: Emu Ayashiepa. Taranga Lions of Seneca 1 and they Uko Seneca 4 place na Fansono Astati Etienne Tiamo Lost Taranga a infringement Atom 1-0 set point free Asempa 94.7 FM corner kick. Senegal na su goalkeeper Adema Iraq. Ahmed Basel. Le Pia Bechibono. And now Senegal and a dictator personal head coach Papetao. Nene Bria Bria. Senegal Afkwa Ekosuo Morocco. Yehu Madibo Mubwa Bat. I'm about to wake up with M.Y.A. 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Unlucky, track it to a Nedicas, unlucky, track it to a Nedicas, unlucky, track it to a Nedicas. Emua de Bruta, Betano, believing, make it roar. Vena water, changing people's love. Almost a sound shabre. 35 minutes, Senegal 1, Iraq 0. Trebona CJ Simon, Maneko. And now. Bono Ewo Iraq 4 Eshiaswo World Cup Mwaye Shiepa One Shay Yabebe Fiewa Brawe Ninda World Cup Yayebwe One Shay Sisaya 48 nations from 32 nations or 32 countries to 48 countries Entino Uyawa Dreesa Obeya Kukwasa Ode calculation Nwa Befie Referee Anthony Taylor. Abona Bemu a throw against Iraq. A two body de bone Euromo, Iraq 4. Empotemo. Short Nansunabi, Mane Sadio. Iraq 4 no. Omo tro papa, Atrasia. A throw against Iraq. Ali Yassim, and at the bono, Equa Bonting. A chance for Senegal. Now should I be a goal kick. Center referee Anthony Taylor. Nenia Bria Papa Wakachre. Senegal plays in this Omon Tomobo. Anthony Taylor. Atom 106.3. Asampa 94.7 FM. Sigma appliances create possibilities. A life soap. Feel fresh. Yeah, was a minute before how did Garia walk on almost and yes, it's 10 equi. A question equi will be so that be a mafia, a question mafia, a question mafia. They are, yes, so car and assassin. Hey, a question, what any mafia? Usamina would you draw no amawaya coco, but empotemuano, or be any musa we are tuntum, Miss Low, a year, a life soup. Cocoa, cocoa, tuntum, for Jerry, never bow. Fortune spread. Fortune spread, show me delicious, always on point. Fortune spread, show me delicious, always on point. Tribunus and as a goalkeeper, Ahmed Basel, was so born with William Sequiam, Edema Iraq. Basel, Tribunus, Basel SC Academy Enyi Oko Iraka, one of the experienced players in India, Omujo Mutumiepa, Ewo Iraq, Ewo Yawono August 1996, 29 years, El Sota, Eno Sinakain, and Nakenwa, Oyene 17. Appearance. Adiama Iraq Omano. Iraq one Osinakai. But Osha goalkeeper no demon Osha Sana. Nitin Hotel Becker Sabia would be 40 years. Yasunogo, keeper no 29 years old. A chance for Senegal now should I be goalkeeper. Hey, keeper so 29 years in the Hupau.
1: I didn't deny you.
4: And now.
1: Oh, so oh. Sometimes any features and kwana it determine age.
4: Okay, 29 years goalkeeper, I don't know.
1: Yes, yes, yes. Honestly, in age. Once you're now one day, won't you mean?
4: As I've been, okay, I'm going to say.
1: Oh, they've said you're now one, won't you mean change in fear with it? What is
4: it? Yeah, I was so good.
1: Now, one day, I'll be to you. I just won't need to say. And you're now one, and then if I'm planning my mommy, I won't know the bed. What do I do if you say?
4: If I wear part 29 years.
1: Oh, and I pump a more pavia, I was saying, we need 29. I hope I such in church, a woman ages. Oh, one year, they
4: have. Yeah, so no go, so who are you who power?
1: Are
4: they? So to be catching them and I won't.
1: There is a young one. Obiba, I won't know what you face.
4: No, go keep your demi. True, and that's what true, dear, but analysis and research. Go keep your demi to 29 years, go keep
1: it. What did you say? Oh, what did you say?
4: I don't want to super free. Hey, y'all, son, no go. And then, yeah, I doubt Becca, and you want some of your Dubai, you better do.
1: Okay,
4: yo.
1: You can only make suspicions and say, oh, what suspect is it? But so by making an emphatic statement, then
4: okay.
1: Because I'm a woman. What I say?
4: Yo.
1: So radio say age, radio age woman.
4: And now they are telling me that I'm a woman. So I went to radio, so I can say, yo, no, one idea. I doubt because I go keep a being, play being you, or and who was so much love radio? So I can say, I want to hear. I doubt because

0: Ali. 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Edema Iraq. Graham Arnold. I didn't suffer funny through Anna Papetao. A Senegal coach, you know. And Neil 1-0. Now who's our friend? The place Libya. Omuye shake up, warm up. I walk. Intenten waho. And Tibia, a first of you know, Sakraibe Gosso, Adama, Senegal, at 2-1-0-6.3, and Paran 4.7 FM Betano, Sadio Mane, and a quitter born a man in Asudabi, Bono Atrashe, Yanka Samon Frelino, Yasifo Adventure, message line 0542-77092, and your corner kick against Iraq. Aya corner kick and tempasso. Yebo Edetia on my Iraq. Senegal 1-0. Ochebone Suna Sodabi. Yapimono Sribon is a goalkeeper Pierre. Goalkeeper Ahmed Basel. Wepra and two other form. Goalkeeper Basel. Ada form. Oh, Odinisa. Atuna Pempem, 29 years. Goalkeeper, Ushan Pa Unkaso, 29. Keeper, ready. Nobody no answer 29, but Yasano go so 2090. Yeah, you too, because you're on a war. No. France 3, Norway 1. France, Asha Miansan, Ama Norway, Atimubako. Same group. Ya bo 44 minutes ewo Norway any France game one more bano. France Asha Miansa Emma Norway Atimobako Atum 106.3 Asampa 94.7 FM World Cup no Emu Aye Hunye Papa and on Tinusha Place and Share Go Cinema France Osman Dembele 7 minutes and a Kylian Mbappe Ayasas Emanuele Tumo, Sansuna, 20th minute, Kylian Mbappe, Essen assist, Emma Osman Dembele, Essen second goal, Enro Bo Nibres, 32nd minute, Enna Tchouameni, Eye assist, Emma Osman Dembele, Essen share, ni third goal, Enti Osman Dembele, Abo hat-trick, and now, France 3, Norway 1. Yo, Sanogu.
1: What it means is that coming into this particular game now, no way per se omu switch because omu free moi na ombishia ida a year Ivory Coast from say La Côte d'Ivoire and I say my mention omwa omu defesta and France ebishia a year Sweden. Patriotic, I say. Mm-hmm. France, every year, Sweden. Because of, say, Sweden, 83rd, our group, no, Neboa.
0: Yes.
1: Some group, no, cry, when you fight.
0: And to the, what is
1: it? Etinka, I've, Wimbishia, Netherlands for. But because of somebody second in Tina, Omukusha, Ivory Coast, rather.
0: How many Kusha, Ivory Coast?
1: The match they could say, yeah,
0: okay. Senegal against Iraq,
1: Derby. No way, near France, then. Say, and then that's in the way, a loser on which Ivory Coast,
0: okay.
1: Which technically a manageable than so be a powerhouse, yes. Okay. And see, baby, I do not want for maybe resource, maybe be a bit. Skilled kakra just to swerve.
0: And then go 4% or more avoid it.
1: Of course, I saw avoid it, baby. It's busy, many or more. Or more.
0: Chance for Senegal, Nasudabi. Sadio Mane. A boss shot, Naso. Usha baby, a Sadio Mane, a picky bono. Oh. Minutes in now, so she had 9 minutes. Sema and Kuno and the idea Gusso at 1-0-7.3

0: 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Me din yari apet neko komensa di Dotman. Mene ya usanoko. Ene upye moha OD4 Ultra Production. And chum. Champion chum. Eko si sen our commentary position. Abano research di abuwa. Chum. Chum pani. Obini Oma Hinene ABY Omo Yawad Brita Betano believe in make Israel corner kick Senegal with trouble as a boy Tako Yunasuda B Nankaya Kwenya de Ma Senegal Senko Mesha the second goal now so still born inside Anthony Taylor one man is also a offside against Senegal goalkeeper Ahmed Basel was several situation on the man Iraq. What can put my shepa? Messages no epa 0542 77 1092 0542 77 1092 and Osha Sanya Ebanadia. We see my name is Eric Bua. Listening to you live from United States of America, Ohio. Good commentary. Mr. Mumma Mofreno. Montumo Boasepa, and your liar friend, and your brother, papa. And I was so listening to Asempa FM commentary. It's like eating banching apesie. Any ayape, a dekeke, any Kobe. We are bad pa. Asi adum FM, Asempa FM, Muye Bruta. You are the headquarters of Ghana Sports, indeed. From Nana Debra Sikapa of Edusa Quartes. Nana Debra Sikapa of Edusa Quartes. Yeah. Edusa unmo.
1: It's Ufri. I'm Mayera. Yes, in two free Mayra now could do Sakwatas. Mamma first, and when I'm in country and painful areas, the Sakwan of men, I'm sent to a momo hair, yeah.
0: Okay.
1: Bibinus, you any po. No craning, I mean, in the quanny in the amma and the self row car. Driver from their home theatre, lorry phenom by their own self first, now in Kataxi A 6 cities. They say driver for Niger 10 cities. And so you're rational, only among contact because Quan of Modi or Makan and Amson and yet. And you may say, be a pons, I mean, you could do on a more. I said, make sure it's a mini crime of 15 cities. Ah, sir, and on your dropping, sick out.
0: Nah, I didn't tell you what's on my era.
1: Oh, there was also a hoya, sir, so Nipa. Oh,
0: sir, there's some bad and come with you, Pa.
2: I'm going to go to the next one.
0: Sama and Kunai do Tosono, Yabomu Enum, Akamu, and I. Aya Akwanya de Ma, on my Framo, Seneca, Sunday, Ometimi, Amago, Sinibiaba, corner kick against Iraq. And Usha Iraq for no Mania Briepa, corner kick, Chabonesimo. Pimbona Sudabi, so short as soon as Sudabi was Palum Bona to him. Bono and a baby cra Senegania Brentia Niti Ade Kamara. Baby a Kamara ever born a final. Na emphasis Wabiano, 1 money. Poor kick. I mean, the decision was not part by the final delivery was shambolic. Yadi Asida Emma, Alive Soap, Feel Fresh, Sigma Appliances, Create Possibilities, Fortune Spread, Yomi Delicious, Always on Point, Lawson Herbal Center, Ehun Enasia in Kind, focus technology, focus on your quality life. And now, so Senegal detecting the pace. 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So, Senegal. Nice pass, one echo. Idrissa Ganagwe. 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Atrashe. 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Game no more, she papa, Iraq 4, Betano, Vena, Water, Azza Paint, Bigo Energy, UMB Bank, Pepsodent, Rush Energy Drink, Sports Water, Vim Energy Drink, Allow Soap, Sigma Appliances, Fortune Spread, Lawson Herbal Center for Core Technology, Tabia Takum, Run Lottery, Kiss Condoms, Strawberry Gel, Quant Estates, Electroland, Las Palmas Food Center, Star Cement Limited, Ulucky, and then New Town Zongo Rice. New Town Zongo Rice. Still chance for the Taranga Lions of Senegal, ya blocky bono, a troll. Saman Kroa, referee Anthony Taylor. Of free England, editor Sunina, brave referee Labonabay. Referee Anthony Taylor. Wabonabay with the African in Abreviye. Atom 106.3 at some pan and 4 points of the firm. A Ferdicano, Senegal 1, Iraq 0, Diarra. 4 minutes and I'll share Gono. Yao Sanogo.
1: Me a bit disappointed in Senegal. In as much as I say, I'm winning, I'm winning. Likely, into me and for more and cobe biano. I feel, say, in competitions like this, and I saw doing Hujina Babia, a bema say opportunity be banner, say, own for Mumpia, no it's me, Edina Brand, and no it's me from the PSO. As early as the 4th minute of Munya go, Nafi, by the 11th minute, na Iraq for Nanya, a year, red card, and I was hoping. Senegal, a bit me take advantage of it. Yes, Osha Bona and Casalamo Bonadia, they've practically played in the half of a year Iraq for, but attacking momentum, no winning, and they are not being able to convert a year that Bonomo Bona into chances creation and then goal scoring, which is a bit problematic for me. Into Papa Tiao, our coach, and the early of a be there. Even if you're buying our grandpa, when your opportunity be say against a country like Iraq, I was sending red card, you've got to bow out with a lot of pride and then dignity and a statement be what I say for years and years to be a group now kotom in the crown yes be a more than money off but group now kotom no and a be an more other competitors now what the was through the channel but then so only Iraq bo now say what the record now first 45 minutes you are just leading by a go out in 4th minute then what you're trying to tell people and say oh team now the buy no quality na nkasana enye die na e wosro se die na ehuno no mpacho ati ase. So for me in the second half Senegal should come back and do better, at least 2 goals, 3 goal lead be crampua e be nice.
0: Okay, Atum 106.3 Asempa 94.7 FM Betano Betano, believing, make it real. 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Pep Student, two the two. Anopa, any nubre, Pep Student, Sena, Yebo World Cup, ya Tim Sero, Obia Paso Korenum, Obia Pasa, and they, the Mordabo Sereno, O Defender, no, Defend, was it. Now we're seeing engine and nasso din din din din din din fita. Entenom a ye Pep Student do the two. Into brashiano pa no brashiano brain. Sports Water, don't just play, dominate. 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

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Na employment of focus technology dia ma Ghana ma bunu nya sam ketoa. 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

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Anna HBZ. 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Anna Avalante. 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I am made in Ghana. Na employment a focus technology diama Ghana mabunya sam ketwa. 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

0: go participate, go there and make a name for yourself. But what I say, for heaven's sake, Sadio Mane, oh, yes, as Nigga for can be before or best Sadio Mane.
1: Yeah, on already no yard or headed out
0: exactly. If you have a conquest, can our money do between no? A nudie or no, the quab wanting the choir do it.
1: Men cast me and famano.
0: I am saying, say, this is the biggest stage when it comes to national team football. But what I say. And you're selecting within a whole lot of citizens, someone I'm going to represent you. Do your best and come and complain to the citizens. Say, oh, after Yendi and Nijene Pride, we're in Nadia Bremono. I can't wait on my day and see if the citizens will not put pressure on government to pay you.
1: Okay.
0: Huh? Let's be honest. You can go back and ask 2014 team Ghana, the call woke up. A lot of them, they've regretted their actions.
1: Brazil.
0: But a lot of them have regretted their actions.
1: Why?
0: Because time or money crowd bomb wants to say, oh, say boy, na kebe timi abono. Na yakubwa last game na yin timi qualify.
1: Anye, ebe entwa so esasisi, ebe entwa so mra, ebe entwa
0: so mra,
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And yeti Emma Mono. Messages no abaye pa seda ekwajama ya proud sponsors Betano, Believe in Make Israel, Vena Water, Changing People's Lives, Azza Paint number one since 1925, Bigo Energy, Bigo Energy, Big Refreshing Moments, UMB Bank, proudly serving Ghana with speed since 1972. 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We a game, a group I game between Senegal and Iraq. And for the Kano and Senegal, and the Tumu, a Kabako, and one a Jeremu, Iraq for Entumi and Tia. And for Tosumano and Sakraya, I would be unshared them by a mom we shall see at the ma. Seneca no omwane jiremu Sansuna Iraq fono coach Arnold Graham Enstadan yen sakrebian to muswa e shasia de ma Iraq and mwane jiremu a chance for the Taranga Lions of Seneca and Ansuna Biko kipo epia 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A chance for Senegal's

0: the Teranga Lions of Senegal too. Wow! Sir Senegal for more than Maba, Papa, Papa, Papa, Papa, Yao Sanogo.
1: What happened here? And every major.
0: Go on the buy in the moves, how much they Maba here. And look at the goal.
1: Every major tournament, Biano, Yana, one of the side attractions, Anna, or Mekai, Yako, Cote d'Ivoire, the last half corner, Ghana, Eko, and Ivory Coast. So we stadium okra different chain the fan parks now no my year were especially Abidjan now a whole day a whole for year papa papa papa
0: good boy then a whole do
1: yes said I will
0: name all
1: and we see NJB about could be a gun and business will be out for a picture my home one
0: the guy said me cook Cote d'Ivoire me wanna prof professor Wallace Walia from Abel now I him so Wale me wa me wa rando Africans a whole de bruta
1: what's the name na ma bobo do me you put go on cook decide when in no said you be a picture
0: me hotel na me kwada kwamiro free day no
1: hotel de Lamoron
0: Lamoron
1: Hotel de la Mer, Honor and Media guys, Nibina, Honor Nina, yeah, went to. Now, the answer name, Mexico, Woman, I nested a South Africa boy, no. Yes, Mexico is South Africa, right? And now, I am African, Nibi, there be South Africa, South Africa.
2: First match or last match?
1: South Africa game, no money, Mexico boy.
2: First game, that was
1: yes. And Africa, Nibi, call yes, South Africa for again, say, oh, Mexico phone. Magical for the share go now and again. Or tennis, you know, who be beginning or share Magicuna or Fina, and to come and capture no so. Or who be near or yes, South Africa for against a bomber way for national, and you know, or no crowd, the neighbor couldn't crew. And to the boy, no, they say, only say, or cohere bones one summer.
0: If fear got to so, ever ha. If fear got to so, if fear
3: champion Abednego,
0: Bibia Bacordia.
3: Yahoo and me hefo enti we hear me na waso me ya sure say said ye enumere waso ja no waso bibi ahia wo sa so what you say oba juma
0: now yan hwe Senegal 2 Iraq 0 wa hwe game kakra dia no be kan fia katuso
3: boss player ma me hwe the

0: of Teranga, Senegal, up by three.
1: Sure. Senegal free. Iraq 0. Senegal 4. Asha Miasa. Iraq and to be and Shebi and Oshabi be a born free. Iraq for the Miseko, if ya.
0: Abednego, way a unpardonable.
1: Yeah, just
0: a howler. But I believe, sir, Senegal are in the game. Now, second half, first half, actually, when Iraqis were down by a man. In fact, in the game,

0: against France, 3-1 against Senegal. Their second game, 3-2 against Norway. ETNS, I wish goals against Senegal. They would have to score avalanche of goals. Sadie Abeya, at least if there is an opportunity. In fact, at the stroke of halftime, Abra Senegal were leading a goal to 0. No? Now, Omabeda 7th on the table. And yet, top 3 best 8 teams. Omabeda finished 3rd in their respective groups.
1: Yeah.
0: And I believe, sir, so here Senegal now are by 3 goals. No? Oma cancel Omu goal deficit. And Oliver Twist always asks for more. Senegal must score more. Because Usha South Group Noir, you were Bosnia and Herzegovina 4 points, you were Paraguay on 4 points, and a lot of other countries in that prospect. It is Senegal must get a lot of goals. And just be hoping and praying, sir. Other countries are among the same group, the same category, among fighting for a place in the round of 32. No? They will slip up. Now Senegal Alpha on. Now Senegal are looking much convincing. For the first time in this particular tournament.
1: If you got to so any attending canoe, solid lady, if you got to so 60 minutes at 106.3, Asampa 94.7 FM, Senegal 3, Iraq 0, Yao Sonogo, Epset Yapa, you will join your power because sir, third place for no, Ayay Hupa Yao.
2: The issue is that once I'm a catcher, I will say Senegal, opportunity to say Ombenya just 3 points. And Ombenya 3 points now. What Ombetimia hoping for more goals, avalanche of goals in their favor, and then they will hope, say, Ekobase, Omu Ebetimia Remoir, then the goals will do justice for them because most of the countries now, Omunum Bepren air countries are Omunum any head to head be as automatically a Beba goals difference. And so, only might say Iraq, but now Iraq a concede record as early as 10th minute. You should take advantage of it and beat them by a huge number of goals. As a one team qualifying power, you can walk off with a little bit of pride, say, Timisha will be with this number of goals. But then, say, the Naminia, if you can any, the Omaba Beda. A year fifth position, a war, a year best place side. But unfortunately, there are countries that are 4 points. They might be considered first before the 3 points teams. You know, and it's a points accumulation. You know, is the first a year points of a year consideration. And sana goes any idea. You know, let me. Edia Bamba, who knows? They should keep scoring and see what nature and as a destiny has for them. Away honum. But then. The other results and the matches because of Ochina, it being a very huge telling effect on the total outcome of a year, the group standings and as a best place team standings.
1: 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If you got two, so Ewaha Sansuna, Yao Sanogo, Ewaha, Mediera Pednego, Comes and Dortmund. Kwan's Estates and Nei Uromua and Yasam Ketwakra. Kwan's Estates and Tenya and Kanenan Ketono $100,000. Ewa Kuntunsi Teacher Mante Nana Buami Yatisu se who and Yaba $35,000. Hey. Teacher Mante, if you're going now, you're titiso because of the World Cup. Quant Estates. Professor Kofi Anoche, also a titi fianoso because of the World Cup. $100,000 if you're in Kuntunsi, Teacher Mante, Nana Buami, you're about $35,000 per umpawen upper day. You will be beer. The Akani said, Odo Noma, Enoma. Why worry? I wonder why you remember to leave your from $100,000 to $35,000. Professor Kofi Anoche, Kwan's Estich, aka Fabregas, on the ball of Bobruta, Edani na ya Crado, Miss Lau, Way and Yatania, Afansa, Uko Paintimo, ya Paintimo Bibia, ya di Aza Paint, Aza Quality Paint, na ya Bibia. 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Quant Estates, Professor Kofi Anokye, aka Fabregas, Onimbor Bobruta, a fear wokuntunsi, teacher Mante Nanabuami, from $100,000 to $35,000. Ye we bibia, betram keke, ye one sassy bebri. Senegal, 65 minutes. Senegal free. Iraq zero. If ya Gattuso, Mwadi Pao.
3: Senior boss, yeah, but still, I found my Senegal. Now, no.

the selection be anyhow. We're keeping some of the key players. Many of us were expecting Omobeboa ama Senegal excel in the 2026 FIFA World Cup. But just unfortunately, Enyadiasa players, no, yehu omo, ushe tactical substitutions by Pap Chiao this time. And on ama Senegal, aye everywhere on the field of play. Now Senegal are playing to a certain pattern, and looking at how they are playing, and on the Eboa Amomaye creative in front of goal, and now they are 3-0 up against Iraq Lions of Mesopotamia. But we share players I will introduce you more, like Pap Gay, go to VRL 2025-2026. In fact, La Liga best African footballer of the year, Ewa La Liga Santander 2025-2026, were Pap Gay. Until you ask yourself, what are the reasons behind him being dropped on the bench? So much as here, on the bench, that's what you're why is Pap Chiao not using Abraham Tendi, Pap Gay? Look at players like Elman Ndiaye on any day against any other opponent. Elman Ndiaye, you're forced to reckon with. But where is he? So much as here, lot of players are Omo Ewe, integral part of Senegal team. We know we haven't seen them in this tournament because Pap Chiao on the decision. Or the Abraham Nicholas Jackson, aba fair enough. Ibrahim Mbaye,

0: calls, and then he will deliver. He will give you that cool, calm, collected finishes. But look at Ibrahim Mbaye. He needs to be substituted because, personally, we are not locating him outfield. These are some of the mistakes, sir, from match day one. Pap Chiao, Aya, Aya so costly for Senegal. But all is not lost. There is still hope for Senegal. Let's see how I'm going to a lot of goals. Now, I'm going to make sure, say, round of 32. Register, no? They'll be part.
1: If you got to, so... If you got to, so... Solid summary. If you got to, so... We are too much. If you got to, so... Samuel Kwadadeyrenchi. Sky... Oh, yeah, brutal man. Listening live from Russia. Asu otie commentary no every Russia. And they a hydration break. Place no echo bonsio. And ti yenu esu ade free Russia and adeba. Na you born the goalkeeper? Obisa se. Sanya na meka se goalkeeper na sanya nitiru waya no. Em se 29 years no. Ano kasa abel. Una u goalkeeper na. My name is Ben. Listening to the commentary live from Russia. Intino Yechia Muamuwa Moscow. Eina. Wensu Edena Diaba. Asia Pet Ayuko Mofaya. Asampa FM commentary. Emuya da Rolf. Oh, Abed, so referee for Ghana against England did not watch the VAR. No, see referee now di Ghana no match and one question VAR no. Good evening. Wamfa Nidi Amma Obechia Keke. Yeshe message Sibiswa Asan Abaha. A lot of messages. Oma Konumusionu Abba, 70 minutes. Good evening, boss. I'm listening to you live inside Accra, Trazako. We are hoping to get more African teams at the knockout stage. Osho Akwans African teams Bibrinano, Ebe Komenim. Ewo knockout stage, you know. Hi, Atum FM and SMP FM. Akase Mankoy Joseph is my name from Gomua Manford. Ghana will surely qualify to the round of 32. Na Ochia Mokani, the wife. My wife, Nadia Atta. Nadia Atta. Ukruso Chia Yepa. Good evening, sir. Very nice commentary. Thank you. Please, has Ghana Black Stars gotten a player called Nana Jan before? Because Kofi Kinata mentioned a player with the name in his new song for Black Stars called Nana Jan. Good evening, sir. A chance for Senegal, and then it's a goal.

0: Seneca Iron 4. Hey, Yao Sanogo, and then Efia Gattuso. I mean, Santi Free, Yao Sanogo. Look at the pass and look at the finishing.
1: Yeah, Brandy Avenger, Papa Gay. Washed two goals at the Amaya FNC Senegal. Medica Kacho said, with this particular game, the reality is that the chances of Senegal making it out into the round 32, you know, are very slim. But then there's still hope, a bit of a hope. And you know, you put yourself in a very good position now from a deficit, you know, Omar Babinya plus one goal. Patriot has Omar Titi Omokana. Now, Omar, in terms of goal, you know, as you say, you know, Omar Babinya plus one goal. And there's a lot of minutes left. Omar Titi Edia Shibi, Eddie Akam. They can just bar out of the tournament, even if someone proceeds to come home anymore, by making yes, some huge score lines. Be a bit to me, Ama almost anymore to me, Abanyam Kakra, in terms of a year World Cup now. Don't forget the African champions, and as a lot, now you expect Eddie FMO. It's quite unfortunate that in their first two games, you know, they didn't stand up to be counted properly. I a bit too late, but then I feel that having gotten red card under 11 minutes, Abra, react for Nina red card. It sways all the power, the control, and everything in the hands of AS Senegal. They should take full control of the situation, which many are disappointing. Back at first, my coach said it looks a bit disappointing. Said Senegal and Iraq, when Iraq had this record, not first half, Iraq, it's me holding Senegal to just one goal, but then they've been able to get three goals in the second half. It looks like we said with momentum switch, then it will be one or two be at the account. So Senegal. Win it by 6-0, and you know, baby.
0: I know, there, y'all. Sanogo Eka Senegal 4, Iraq 0. Iraq 4 no airball, 10 against 11. It's answer Abdullahi Sik. Efa Edikano Okodi and Yamrasam Amade Kokono Echreno. And still. Chance for Senegal now, should I be across the field of goal? And the Abdullahi Sik or a much for the Maccabi Haifa, Ewo Israel. I know, yeah, red card, you know. Game, no, MYSA, same group, who call the same group, group I, you know. Norway 1, France 3, Atum 107.3, Asampara 94.7 FM, Petano. Believing make it real. Vienna Water changing people's lives. And so far, these are the teams who are more. Now, say, 10th place, you know. If you're Gattuso, 10th place, you know, I am who?
1: Yes, Senegal. Senegal, the fifth.
0: Senegal, if you're. Senegal, this is your mother, the fifth.
2: Abed.
0: Yeah.
2: Onam from Amu. Ore yene juma Senegal fue yo ma juma ana won ti ase onye ni
0: na o kwaja sorry if ya go tutu
2: o de ya power she metro na metro eku amedom
0: if ya go tutu
2: but I bet on a more serious note now Senegal

0: the guy for the bubble. Make I was talking about pub gay. VRL player no. Oba yan san chani ben on ye. Enti bi sa won say adent no te bench.
1: To bench, yeah.
0: You see Senegal omo plight their predicament amani omo hu e wo this particular 2026 World Cup no nyina no. To me, I see the blame name apart here. Because you have the materials. You have a proven, you have tried and tested players. That every minute, every second, every hour, match in, week in, week out, you're sure more at the top level in European football. So why is Pap Guy relegated to the bench?

0: Ombetimi e dia shebi e di account. They can just bow out of the tournament even if someone proceed crown come anymore by making yes, some huge scorelines be a ebetimi ama omoso ni mo enim atimi abanyam kakra in terms of a year World Cup now ombetimi Dubai. Don't forget the African champions and as a lot now you expect Eddie Afemo. It's quite unfortunate that in their first two games, you know, they didn't stand up to be counted properly. I a bit too late, but then I feel that having gotten red card under 11 minutes, Abra, react for Nina red card. It sways all the power, the control, and everything in the hands of AS Senegal. They should take full control of the situation, which many are disappointing. Obeka first of my culture said it looks a bit disappointing. Said Senegal and Iraq, Iban Iraq, this red card, not first half. Iraq, it's me a holding Senegal to just one goal, but then they've been able to get three goals in the second half. It looks like we said with momentum switch, then it'll be Biano, only to me, any one or two be at the account. So Senegal. I win it by 6-0. Any one will be good.
1: I know, eh, there, y'all. Sanogo Eka. Senegal 4, Iraq 0. Iraq 4 no airball, 10 against 11. It's answer Abdullahi Sik. Efa Edikano Okodi Yamrasam. I'm a day. Kokono Echreno. And still. Chance for Senegal now should be across the field of goal. And the Abdullahi Sik or a much further than Maccabi Haifa. Ewo Israel. I know, yeah, red card, you know. Game, no, MYSA. Same group. Who called the same group? Group I, you know. Norway 1. France 3. Atum 107.3. Asempara 94.7 FM. Petano. Believing make it real. Vienna Water changing people's lives. And so far, these are the teams who are more. Now, say, 10th place, you know. If you're Gattuso, 10th place, you know, I am who?
0: Yeah, Senegal. Senegal, the fifth.
1: Senegal, if you're. Senegal, this is your mother, the fifth.
2: Abed.
1: Yeah.
2: Onam from Amu. Ore yene juma Senegal fue yo ma juma ana won ti ase onye ni
1: na okwaje sorry if ya go tutu
2: ore ya power she metro na metro eku amedom
1: if ya go tutu
2: but I bet on a more serious note now Senegal fue ni bobibi

0: and the guy for the bubble. Yeah. I was talking about pub gay. Yeah. VRL player no. Oba e sense ni be no nye. Enti bi sa won say identity no te bench.
1: Te bench, yeah.
0: You see, Senegal, omo plight, their predicament, amani omo hu, and with this particular 2026 World Cup no nyina no. To me, I see the blame name apartia. Because you have the materials. You have a proven, you have tried and tested players. That every minute, every second, every hour, matching week in, week out, Yeshua Mo at the top level in European football. So why is Pap Guy relegated to the bench? And Oba, you know, you see, he's the difference maker. There is a lot of steel. There is a lot of, in fact, solidity. That was Senegal midfield. And now, Senegal for but Iraq is in a half pack. Look at the chances.
1: But they are dominating.
0: Dominating, more than dominating. Even dominating, you know, you can find better adjectives to describe

0: institutions are around the party they should keep believing. I have that firm belief that when they have lot of goals, the lack of football, the so-called lack of football, will smile at Senegal, normally making it to the round of 32.
1: Yeah, yes, sir. And then Senegal for Bessere, normal Kwamanim, Efia Gattuso, Atum 106.3, Asampa 94.7 FM, 76 minutes. Senegal 4, Iraq 0.

0: final group stage match etodwa ye wiepe ye bema mo sania third place team sono enoma AC Echo. Don't forget the same group no France and so any Norway Ebo Norway 1 France 3 and no air resort aba Ademamo Betano believing make it real Vena Water changing people's lives Aza Paint number 1 since 1925 Bigo Energy big refreshing moment UMB Bank proudly serving Ghana with peace since 1972 official banking partner for the GFA and the Ghana Blasters. Pep Store and do the two morning and evening and open and break and Senegal a corner kick against Iraq. Rush energy drink be bold be you sports water don't just play dominate Vim energy drink Vim the inside alive so feel fresh Sigma appliances create possibilities Fortune spread Yomi delicious always on point Lawson Herbal Center we truck a yeah corner kick and also yeah pinball Ati afaso Iraq fono utimu se omata keseno they are no potent omu entumi enye bibia wenu mo focus technology focus on your quality life Tabia Takum the key to male vitality run lottery at run lottery we put you first Las Palmas Four Center Las Palmas Four Center Las Palmas Omo aduane da pa apesie emo bankun any across you a chance for Iraq Nanka Senegal for no efia omo sai ashade tosunum emende atrashia corner kick Sadio Mane ene jirebo na chi watwe no ho efia
1: abet

France on day one. Are you ruling the offside? You know? In fact, he's been struggling with this particular competition. But the introduction, you know, on your bad as such. And I'm so delighted at how now Senegal, the exchange of passes, part to part. When you didn't Senegal, African champions. Simata.

0: kind of woman. They are trying and then they are pushing. So mubenya eye a goal or two in addition. So they beya ebetime abo amona akadu amu to the next stage of the competition. But I just wish say Oren Dini Nicholas Jackson. In fact, to be breaking the case. This 2026 World Cup in the and yeah, in the tournament. But I believe say still now, no, it's better late than never.
1: Dio Efremo. 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
2: dabi asibe on beche points unimasibe
1: dabi sami wo me boss bia me nim say friend sibe
2: dabi ni ni pass be unimasibe ana ana dabi
1: asibe. Say your commentary too. You show me a
2: comment. I see Ben or Abuabi or Romovi Avani. What is it? And Iraq, one of the points. Oh, you know, Obia Genevia, dear from so Senegal.
1: What a goal! I am goal!
2: Elman in the eye. Elman in the eye. Elman in the eye.
1: Senegal!
0: Have this player now with the nitty bench. Hey,
1: Senegal! And we should go play this share.
2: Yes.
1: If you ask Gattuso, look at the strike.
0: Classic. Already in the lines very well. Oh, we say keeper no, or you're off balance. Oh, yes. Someone just say.
1: Yeah.
0: And once the keeper is off balance, no, you just send a shot. And baby Ojina, a summa shot. Look at this one.
1: Yes.
0: Straight.
1: And
0: you just a perfect goal. And I was talking about Elman Ndiaye. He said, on any day, you name the caliber, we do watch him. And we're Premier League
1: yes.
0: For Everton.
1: Everton.
0: And some player when you know, in fact, Pat Chiao says Senegal and Timia Mekia, or quite they would have to sack him.
1: In fact, and then I make I say, what disappointing Africa for
0: Papa, the kind of disappointment
1: that the kind of players and I say materials Senegal for
0: look at such a strike.
1: Yes.
0: Look at such a strike. In fact, a striker you're expecting from a world class player, a game changer, a player of stamping authority, a player you can rely on when the going gets tough.

0: bad day.
1: This our president no more him.
0: Oh my da kwe.
1: 83 minutes. 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Asempa 94.7 FM Senegal 5. Iraq 0. Game no a very Titanic. Oh, Senegal. Jacobs. Atu bono de bono abetri and Mete Efia Gattuso say because Senegal four players power Yao Sanogo.
2: But you see, you can have the players. The entire mini too comfortable with criticizing coaches now. The issue is Syria, it's easy to analyze it. But in Syria, you can't analyze it. But what I say, could have been say Obesta Tiwe Muno Manya, then we ask questions, say, I didn't offer the other person now. Because I say he understand the situation. But then Elman in the a quality player that say, oh, share three games are wabo. Now you say wabo no more than 15 minutes in two games until this game. Then you ask yourself, say, at the end, a big kumama sad situation. That is why coaches are made to make take responsibility of their own actions. Senegal, for me, I think they probably said a fear kind of so. Yeah, in any year, they could have beaten a country like Norway.
1: Norway, yes.
2: Yes, they could have beaten a country like Norway. But then, Obeka said,
0: but I bet, yeah. So we share situation.
1: Yeah.
0: In fact, it isn't like players in the shape of Eye Elman and Jai. Omono Omunye integral members of the Senegalese team. Yeah. These are the players we saw in Morocco. That is it. And yes, Omoya Hoho. And yet, the first time they've been introduced into the Lions of Teranga.
1: Yeah.
0: They are part and parcels of the Senegalese team.
1: That went to the AFCON.
0: And won the ultimate.
1: AFCON. Ultimate, yeah.
0: And why are you dropping them this time? What is it? What happened? What were you told? That your multi-billion dollar questions are only Pap Chiao do have the answers.
1: Maybe the opponent.
0: Opponent? No, but I bet seriously, you cannot tell me, sir, Elman Ndiaye Onisa Kapani to play against Norway. Norway team, no. Omuwa Elman Ndiaye and then Senegal. Ubenya Omuwa the likes of Martin Odegaard. Abrantia Bed. Abrantia your friend on Eli Haaland. What's the one was Sadio Mane? Oh, what Pap Gay? You start Eye Elman Ndiaye alongside Idrissa Gana Gay. That was the combination of who you were AFCON 2025 in Morocco. I am a Senegal and walking all the way to the final and lifted the trophy.
1: And Gana Gay is one of the best midfielders.
0: Idrissa Gana Gay, so what I say, and he performs creditably well in the company of Elman Ndiaye. Because on any network, Everton, so what I say, that is it. Yeah. And the mistake now about was Senegal side, no, and say you blame me, Pap Chiao.
1: Corner kick, 86 minutes. Senegal 5, Iraq 0. Goal kick, Anthony Taylor. No, English referee, Atom 106.3, Asempa 94.7 FM, Kwan Estates. 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Kwan's Estate, rebuild your dream homes. Professor Kofi Anochi, aka Fabregas, on the board of Buruta.
2: You know,
1: Professor Kofi Anochi, Kwan's Estate.
2: Men are not casting which them. See, beside Zika. What you say?
1: If you are so dear, just a
2: over. If you are
1: got this,
2: you miss out. See, can't when you see car to fear and nice if you say no. So, because you could see as a slow cotton, you know, your son cotton will be. What you say?
1: I have a coffee and
2: a cotton by being soda near feeling near the amount. But, Professor, dear, we sit down every
1: year,
2: we paint every
1: year.
2: But what you say? And I say, real estate when it be brown bonny crewman. Omudi Buaman Fokum. It will not be $100,000. What is to be about $35,000? What is to be 75% discount? Umpe we na pekaya motu mana.
1: Na unko jaye.
2: It is over $100,000 now. Utim the top miensa.
1: If you miensa.
2: Yes. Fabi ma mame. Unware ya Fabi ma akodunkuye binontinem. Odin se muna nuotu no. What you say?
1: Sunny if you are not
2: in. Now they are my offer as a fool. What did they make
1: us? Estate.
2: Yes.
1: Quans Estate.
0: Yes, Professor Badabed, may me call Quans Estate. He said, yeah, it's a no go king. Now may a side chick, crana, toma me, I'm a tremor mean too.
2: Who did you jay on my fan? Who did you read?
0: You jay on my fan. You jay on my fan.
1: If you are stubborn. I do 106.3. What did you fear? Send the Utofian man walk, Quans Estate, Obuwa. Ujano Krobaji Dino Professor Kofi Anachi and Dapa Penti Obani Se Ujamia Mafao Dino Iraq Omokwanasu Atiafaso 88 minutes. And after the commentary, you were a lot of education. I do Babamo because I am who our 10th place in Esroho. Senegal Asha Enum. Iraq and Shebi. We are group I, Kema Etoja. Referee Anthony Taylor. And a Jemo Tintin. And Chakra. 90 minutes in Nano. Ebede we are near Shadia. Referee Anthony Taylor. O free injuries abroad to Memo de Betoso. Betano. Venawata Azapen. Bigo Energy, UMB Bank, Pepsodent, Rush Energy, Sports Water, Vim Energy Drink, Alive Soap, Sigma Appliances, Fortune Spread, Lawson Herbal Center, Focus Technology, Tabia Takum, Run Lottery, Kiss 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are home. Free kick against Iraq. Chibuan also straight to goalkeeper. Basel. Chibuan Fafefe. 90 minutes now, so this man and Sia, 6 minutes additional time. Iraq on the move, right side. Juan Echo. France Batros. Chibuan is 10 yard box in the move, center circle. France 4, Norway 1. France 4, Norway 1. Senegal 5, Iraq 0. Efia Gattuso.
0: And then you made a goal first. It's raining goals. And then you call 3.5, need 2.5. And then I father that. I just say, it's a year, a phone in Casana, or more, correct corner. Omo first can be mraisa and say abo we cry abo life. Now we share the other game. No way.
1: In fact, no way. One of France.
0: Yeah, Posano. You see the center to Magono.
2: Yeah. Desire Dre, Ashe, France, and my France team is dangerous. No, even Omo bench, you know, is as good as team be starting it.
1: But Mamo Biare, if you say. Osman Dembele abo hat-trick.
0: Oh sure. Hat-trick. And then yeah. Ballon d'Or winner in the making.
2: Yeah.
0: So what I say for Dembele, he will win the Ballon d'Or second straight season. He deserves it. Mm-hmm. So what I say, regardless of where France ever plays in this World Cup, already no on one leg, mm-hmm. A will pole position with the Champions League. What I say, back to back. The famous Arsenal, the Gunners, Waji. It's in the number who is it. Ballon d'Or trophy in chain. It's a train World Cup, no? Not the Bakuna day. Eddie Akahua. I bet on any day you can't take anything away from Osmani Dembele Dembios or your Magica. When he is in his element, like you said, your woman named Mirino, he's unstoppable. You can't stop him. So what I say, but no way for any day. Omunkafra could say, Yako and confirm no way.
1: You can't stop. Osman Dembele, Efia Gattuso. Oh, this lady is fabulous, Efia Gattuso. Atom 106.3. Asempara 4.7 FM, Dina Pedna, Gokomen, Sara Dotman, Mene Yao, Sanoko, and then Efia Gattuso. 90 minutes no, Aso, Simansia, the Tosura Bomomiasa, Akamiasa. Senegal 4, Ash Enum, Emma Iraq, Entumi, NTB. We are a group, I came out, Etoja. But same group, France for eh ye no wo ho adwuma na obi obi say say eh no we no hala na no
2: o te bench somebody can catch us coach in there coach in there coach in there eh chatters na call ayi num tournament events eh
1: match for Seneca
2: the last game no o boy no win eh no 11 players now they must start here no
1: yeah
2: o bench e mu ma ko 10 do munyina atena bench Erling Haaland one munyina o bench o munyina na ka sanda bench pe no de captain amba ne born in so say one mrante de kwa kwa na 941 oboa na o person o te fetch no ko sia Cote d'Ivoire dan so wa ko sia Netherlands for anyway mun betimi ha na dwene what I say o mo so o ma the second o mo next game round 32 no mun Cote d'Ivoire na ebo but what I say easier to face Cote d'Ivoire than to go and face Netherlands any other big boys me.
0: But I bet even that crowd, sorry, say make a too short. Already no way for no or more as a pass their own record.
2: Yes.
0: Their fourth appearance, you know. In fact, in 1938, Omo winning game. 1994, Omo winning one game. 1998, the last time Omo by 28 years down the lane, I fair no man.

0: boot. 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Wow. 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And Iraq for no at a Praga. 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So where is Efia Gattuso now? I'm really enjoying her analysis. Efia Gattuso, you are brutal. My name is Amans Achimota Petroleum. Anna Odi Abba. France free Iraq 1. Isaac from Adenta, Morfaya. Atum FM, Masampa FM, number one. Radio session in Ghana, stay blessed. When should your dad say hi? Very best commentary. A nice analysis from Prophet Paul Mawuli. My greetings to beautiful wife. Wife, no one for the Diamma. Beautiful wife. Referee! A center referee, Anthony Taylor. Referee Anthony Taylor, wabona pemu Eddie Bibia Benavia, Senegal 5, Iraq 1. Senegal 5, Iraq 0, sorry. Senegal 5, Iraq 0. Dada game no, and I, France 1, Norway, France 4, Norway 1. Oh, the phone, no. I can't tell you, Picasso. France 4, Norway 1. And to Norway, France HM Bomo 4-1. And Senegal. And they Omochi Iraq Ebomo 5-0. Massive result. And Mehusa head coach Graham Arnott, which here Ayatao. And then France, Group I, our 9 points, Norway, our 6, Senegal, our 3, Iraq, any point to be a. Omo Yomu group to France, there, 100% record, group stage, you know, we winning matches in Atom 107.3, Asempa 94.7, third place rankings, and Sweden, Ecuador, Bosnia, Paraguay, Senegal, Croatia, Korea Republic, Algeria, Scotland, Cape Verde, Belgium, Korea, and then Democratic Republic of Congo. Hey, if you are who, to be honest with you, look at the 10th place rankings. Sweden, Ecuador, Bosnia, Paraguay, Senegal, Croatia, Korea Republic, Algeria, Scotland, Cape Verde, Belgium, Congo, DR.
1: But if you number 6, Benin, you know, Obia Moni Mache. The final match will be a boy. It is Senegal,
2: Korea.
1: Korea
2: now.
1: Korea, Bonnie, yes.
2: Scotland, Bonnie.
1: Korea, Scotland. But every Croatia, Algeria, Scotland, Kivet, Belgium, and Dr. Congo.
2: Exactly.
1: Obi Awo final day match. Obebo. And no, and Aye who. Eddie Amas Senegal. And clearly, which are fixtures now? Kivet, ni game na likely so beshe.
3: Yes. Okay. And I share the never call 5.
1: That is it.
3: And you see, one funny thing is that if you are any abed, one funny thing is that so we share
0: Yama 10th place no be anti as a 10th place country some air Sweden. Yes. Ecuador, Bosnia, yes. Paraguay, Senegal, Croatia, yes. Korea Republic, Algeria. Yes. And yes. 8, you know.
3: Yes.
0: And sure. Lie at that year.
3: And
0: sure. Scotland, Cape Verde, Belgium, Democratic Republic of Congo.
3: Aha, it is senka senka siya nka tia di nka women nka eko.
0: Eko.
3: But the funny aspect is that aside we say na da hono.
0: Yeah.
3: Ah, na say na fear do attention say ebi mu 2-2 games no.
0: Yeah, other way
3: based on our results on benya na etimiti ebi mu omuni har san de ba.
0: Yes, the more
3: say ochina my more example ochina. Say Croatia Ghana were 4 points, Croatia were 3 points.
0: 3 points.
3: Say Croatia esha Ghana. Croatia beko 6.
1: Yeah.
3: But what I say, now you're gonna free second, that's a CA, and the other that third.
1: Yeah.
3: And the other that third, it means that a be year free. A hot the other can't sanko for him.
1: Sure.
3: And the other can't sanko for him. Now we have 4 points more than Senegal. It's, you know, a better Senegal, baffle.
0: Ejuma wo ndie ana dwie bi ase ye ba die.
3: Obi a owo 4 points ye bon ye round ade ni nyina wi a. Obi owo 4 points e wo ho bia beti abafom. But what I say? Obi obe wo bia no beti e de abafom. So moti abafom moti ba wonfom moti abafom no. Na e ho na be chese Senegal be kwa na se bi ntia na mani abre se Senegal. Empe one goal. Emfa enka wona nka emfo munya.
0: Senegal and share 6.
3: Yes, enka moti bi share 6 a. It means that enka be mo aba benya eye 3 points plus of 3 goals. Mm-hmm. But what did they make an assist? Mm-hmm. And so when you have 3 points plus of 3 goals now so far, or more 3 points near the end in the ano. Croatia L minus one. South Korea dear, or my body dear, or minus one is Senegal for results. You can put them and be two more Algeria L minus two. And Scotland L minus three. It means that Senegal L were good standing than all this. Countries. It's in Komunya Bako Kanwa, and Kedomoko, plus of 3 goals. Nanke de Majina baby. Patch, I say, a Kobasa Yenshu goes in Kwa, Nanke de Senegal, then Echo. Now Senegal, Shabra, Kwa Kudi, other countries, you know, matches na Aka and

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1: 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A quana de call a yakbo. 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
2: Hey, Ade, Nante Musta via Ababa Fronuana. So we name Yari and Namindi Petriemua. And Kavia Winyam Rofokra.
3: Oh, sorry.
2: Kakra Nanancia Timmy. Mechinka say, Asimubu.
3: Ade, we need Lawson Herba Mixture OV.
2: Lawson Herba Mixture. And ye were Jumayapa. If you say, Semimalaria Nekane Huan.
3: I change ye say, and that Lawson Herba Mixture, so Edison Kunimu. When I'm Yapa. We born with the Umiano Crow and Teshi, and so a Chileno. Nayan Ya Afe Malaria. Koko. If you come woman who was a tire, we are at the Lawson Herba Mixture, a better in the Taman Wato Cra.
2: And yes, a Lawson Herba Mixture, Mamma Hotomi, dear. Met there was no way, and yes, you can't have the better.
3: Oh, let us say in kind.
2: Hey, no, no,
3: what you bring ya? Make a pet ya bros, ya. 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A month from 020-267-5778 and then 0242. 133577. Lawson Herba Mixture. And one nasty. And in kind.
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I do my thing. Why don't